0: Joni Gill, my. Hey, you sure look good tonight. And that was just before that, Drew Hill, Sisqo on lead vocals. How deep is your love? And standing off the triple play, Janet Jackson, God Till It's Gone, 9 after 2. Good morning. And Riamukhela, Baretsi Ba, Bananiru Namo Musungo Alabur Bedi. But looking at Labararo, Labu Bedi, it's a Zilla Sumerabung with Huelika August 2026. Among those checking us out this morning is Aubrey Wahai.
1: 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I'm enjoying your music, man. Keep up the brilliance. There's good music. That's Aubrey, Obza, Wahai, the village of hope, Makhobi Start. Tanko.
0: All right, thanks a lot there, Obza, Aubrey Wahai. Thanks, Cynthia Mudise in Mahigen, for joining us also this morning. I see you enjoy that song by Janet Jackson. You love her so much. You love every song by her. Thanks a lot there, Cynthia. Tuesday, 11th August. We'll see Rustenburg at 11 degrees this 11th of August. 4 to 11.

in Rusty Dusty, 4 to 14 in Mahigeng, Maglera, Klerksdorp, 2 to 10 degrees, a low of 2, a high of 9 in Potchefstroom, Brits, 7 to 11, 3 to 10 in Achtenburg, 3 to 15 degrees in Daung, Freiburg, minimum 3, maximum 16, 2 to 14 degrees in Swartz-Renneke, Zeerust, minus 2 to 15 degrees, 3 to 12 in Volmar-Randstad, Ventersdorp, 3 to 9, Pretoria, standing at 5, going up to 8 degrees, 1 to 4 in Joburg, and Vereeniging, low 4, high 6 for this day. That happens to be Tuesday, the 11th of August. More music still on the way, and of course, we'll get to find out also about some of the events that made headlines on this day in years gone by on the African continent, and what's coming up in SA today.

It's entitled Yegelela Munewa. Music to be loud and proud about. That's the cream of the crop of SA music. Preceded by one produced by Keith Sweat, a band called Silk. Hooked on You at 20 minutes past 2 on You.

0: The FM in tune with you, looking at events that made headlines in years gone by on the African continent. The year was 1982 when the South African government released details of a South African Defense Force raid into southern Angola. Between 200 and 300 Southwest African People's Organization fighters, SWAPO fighters, were believed to have been killed, with upwards of another 100 injured at a forward base in the Kambero Valley. A significant amount of equipment and material was taken and destroyed, including rations originally obtained from the UN High Commission for Refugees. It was way back in 1982 on this day, when those raids were quite rampant. Those who take place in places like Botswana, Lesotho, and so on and so forth. Ismail Mohammed became the first black judge appointed to the Supreme Court of South Africa. 1991 it was, on the 11th of August. The judge became the first black judge to be appointed. He had studied law, obviously, qualified as a lawyer, but was, however, excluded from the Pretoria bar because only whites were allowed. But then in 1991, he was appointed as the first black judge. In August 1999, he wrote judgment on Patricia de Lille's case, where the African National Congress had charged her with misbehaving in parliament. Mohammed overruled de Lille's suspension and stressed the need for independence of the court from government, stating that there was no action, not even by members of parliament, which a court could not adjudicate on or consider its lawfulness or constitutionality. Yeah, one of those events that made headlines in African history. Still on the way, songs that did exceptionally well on the charts, and also taking a look at birthday dedications.
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0: It's a little right. It's all about time. 20 before 3 it is. It was Babyface with Stevie Wonder, the live version of How Come, How Long, just before that. And India Ari, Brown Skin. And starting off that 4 in a row on the show where we let the music flow. Genuine Pony, a great memory maker there. Yeah, good morning.
1: Madume, madume, madume, madume, madume. Happy Tuesday. I choose myself and I choose you, FM, from Nomalanga Thati, Northern Cape, Kimberley.
0: All right, thanks a lot then. Nomalanga Thati in Kimberley, in the Northern Cape. Thank you.
2: Moso omontle ntate Maseko. Ke a go dumedisa le baretseng mo go ba UFM ke go tshwere ka tsebe kgetsa di ake ka mmino monate mo serameng se se tlhaba marapo ke go tshwere ka lekhubo la 97.0 Let the show goes on ke Diana Mojana ga mo vola marang start tune with you
0: re a leboga Diana Mojana ga re leboga go menagane looking back in time King Kong cast the King Kong cast was granted passports to perform in London this day in 1960, after long and protracted negotiations with the South African government, 60 passport applications for the members of the original King Kong cast were approved. The cast was to travel to London where they would join the Jack Hilton production. Yeah, great cast there of King Kong. Yeah, way back in time. Yeah, I learned a lot about that cast. That included some greats, some of the finest artists from South Africa. 1969, on this day, 350 special guests were invited to see Motown Records' new signing. And those were the Jackson 5. Play at the Daisy Club in Beverly Hills, California. 1969 it was. 1984, on this day, Ray Parker Jr. began a three-week run at number one on the U.S. singles chart with the song, the theme from the film Ghostbusters. Well, he had been a session guitarist, by the way, for Stevie Wonder and Marvin Gaye, among others, was accused of plagiarizing the melody from Huey Lewis and the News song called I Want a Drug, resulting in Lewis suing Parker, but the two settled out of court in 1985. Remember Ghostbusters?

Busters. Hmm? Do you? Yeah, here's a reminder. Yeah, Ghostbusters, Ray Parker Jr. Took us back in time there. 2000 on this day, Madonna gave birth to a baby boy, Rocco Richie, in the Beverly Hills, California. And yeah, among the events that made headlines in the world of music on this day, all those years ago.

0: Oh man, This Love Is Yours, This Love Is Mine from the album called In The Pocket. It's Lionel Richie there, Walter Orange, Thomas McCleary and company, a band known as the Commodores. One of their biggest hits from that album, In The Pocket, alongside the likes of Lucy, Madibu Singh, otherwise known as Lucy. Great stuff, man. Just before that, we got to hear a couple of other songs. I see this one enjoyed by Olga Mulusiwa Lera Ikasha. She said she loved that song. Thanks for tuning in this morning. Ufile will take care of you for the next 3 hours. That's on you at dawn. Who celebrates their birthday today? Kenneth Gamble. Now, what a blast from the past, eh? One of the songwriters and producers at Sounds of Philadelphia Records Table. Born in 1943, he was alongside Leon Huff. They wrote and produced many songs for prominent musos. Who else? Eric Carmen. I played a song, incidentally, by Eric Carmen earlier on. A song that I made mention of his name. Little did I realize that he was celebrating his birthday today. I just realized a few minutes ago. A song by Celine Dion called All By Myself, made popular by the man himself, Eric Carmen, who was born in 1949 on the 11th of August. Now, here's another name, Hamish Silochan. He's from the band The Pasadenas. He was born in 1964. Do you remember The Pasadenas? What a great song there. It got Ufile Khalehi snapping his fingers there and moving his head this way and that way. Yeah, great song there. He remembers the song, obviously. I bet you two do remember the song. Let's talk about his show now that we've done that. Before we do, though, I see National Colored Congress Leader. Yeah, that's what they call themselves, National Colored Congress Leader. A member of parliament also, Fidel Adams, will appear at the Matlanga Commission of Inquiry later today. Something to look forward to. Now, You Are Done is up in 9 minutes' time, and Ufile has the details. What's coming up on the show this morning, my brother?
1: Ah, brother, good morning to you. This morning is going to be a good one.
0: All right.
1: Definitely is going to be a good one.
0: As
1: yeah.
0: As always.
1: No, for sure. Goes without saying. Yeah. And yes, you're right. I do remember that song, The Pasadenas, very, very well, of course. Mm. Used to love it. I still do,
0: man. Yeah. And I was thinking, geez. Yeah.
1: Modern classic.
0: Yeah, it's a classic and a half.
1: Well, today, without sounding a little too loquacious, let me just jump right into it.
0: Oh, there's the word right there. That's the word right there.
1: You got me there, you got
0: that's
1: me.
0: That's the word right there.
1: Yeah, we'll get to that. Okay. Let's put a pin on it.
0: Yes.
1: Alrighty.
0: Gompieno
1: got 3 hours of solid music, choosing you, of course. And then at Labaruba Dumedisa, when Hello Africa comes up, where we profile a country in this beautiful continent, as I call it, the village called Africa. We'll be visiting one of the homes out in the northwest part of the continent. I'm talking about Mauritania. Yes, definitely going to be chatting a bit more when it comes to that. A country that's also partly desert. Yeah, the Sahara Desert is all over it.
0: Yes.
1: And then, of course, Leberitzanela on to the third hour between 5 and 6 o'clock. Leberitzanela on to the healing hour, where we'll be healing the nation one heart at a time, as well with some spiritually uplifting music. And then, of course, it gets onto a topic. How do I put this in a way that doesn't sound okay? I'm being a bit of plum. Hey, some kind of forgotten. I got to go university for now. Yes.
0: Yeah.
1: Today I'm going to be talking about being assertive. Yeah. So the reason Kitlopa being assertive is that some people when I confuse are being assertive with being either aggressive or arrogant. Yes. So

0: I'll talk about this word because some time back it used to be a bit of a buzzword, but and things and people are swaying a little towards the arrogance of life. Some are swaying towards being a little more aggressive and perceiving that, spicy is the current trend of the word. So I want to talk about assertive and what it really is and or not being assertive. Yeah, that's what I'm going to break it down with. That's during the healing hour between 5 and 6 o'clock. And that's you at dawn on this beautiful Tuesday.
1: Okay. Now I cannot wait any longer for the word.
0: I wasn't kidding. That was the word. Loquacious.
1: Yes.
0: Yeah. Loquacious. Mm-hmm. It's essentially being very talkative.
1: Okay.
0: Yeah. Two ways to describe it to avoid being loquacious, of course. You know?
1: Yeah.
0: So, yeah. An example, Ufilo was rather loquacious when having a conversation with Vincent Maseko when he should have just let Vincent talk.
1: All right. So
0: yes.
1: Loquacious. That's a beautiful word, that.
0: Huh? Yeah, right. It just flows off the tongue. Even it sounds like it got dessert, you know? I'll just have a bowl of loquacious.
1: You got something delicious.
0: Something, yes.
1: Some delicacy.
0: Ah, hey. Absolutely. Yeah, man. So, yeah, that is the 3 hours of Gompieno, Yana. And I'm looking forward to it. And, yeah, thank you for playing that song, Yaha India Ari, Brown Skin.
1: Ah, I love that song.
0: I absolutely love it.
1: I saw some young men play it somewhere. Was it in your neck of the woods? Somewhere around there.
0: Okay.
1: Yeah, a couple of years. 2018, 2019.
0: Okay.
1: Yeah, he was playing that song, man. One of those bands from the township.
0: Yeah.
1: Yeah.
0: He
1: did beautifully. Played that song beautifully, Brown Skin.
0: Yeah.
1: Now, talking about songs, I was playing a song in a music quiz earlier on. We had Billy Ocean. And my question also had to do with the songs that he covered.
0: Beatles, right.
1: And also made mention of the fact that Boyz II Men, he has a song that has the same title as a Boyz II Men song.
0: Ah.
1: Another coincidence. He has a Boyz II Men song.
0: Oh, cheers,
1: sir. I was covered all by myself by Eric Clapton, Eric Carmen.
0: Yes.
1: And now here's another coincidence. I bought the Boyz II Men song to play out with, and then you take over. We do this tomorrow, midnight till 3, starting Hump Day, the right way. Ciao.

Batumba Modimo. Good morning, good morning, good morning. Great way to start Sasila Gompieno, a lovely Tuesday. Amanda Black, AmaZulu. And I absolutely love the song, Kantla Khore. Pinaena, it always takes me back to great memories, but one in particular where the very Amanda Black, Ken and I performer, out in the Eastern Cape, Honako Grahamstown Arts Festival. And what a show this lady puts on. I had the pleasure of working with her closely for some time. And that was the reason why I love music so much, you know. And I was very fortunate. Malobanyana and I kitulana lena at the airport. But it was really great to see her again. And fam, what do you think? I think I should invite her to the show. She's one of those powerhouses that we have. 9 minutes after 3 o'clock. Welcome to you at dawn. As I say, thank you and good night in the morning to my brother Vincent Maseko. After a riveting, scrumptious 3 hours that he blessed you with from midnight until Khona Janunyana. John B. Gena Simulutseng, Tulakhanywa Gompieno. Don't say, just listen. My version, of course. 89.8 to 103.9. It is UFM in tune with you. Welcome to the show that's going to be bringing you lovely music, great inspiration, and thought-provoking conversation all the way out. Khonala Hello Africa. Tlabariba Dumerisa in Mauritania, as well as getting into the healing hour between 5 and 6 o'clock. 076-260-2815. Do get in touch with me, because I'm never going to let you go.

Why Don't You Stay Here With Me? That is the one and only TK. Konafana on you at dawn. Kenalawayanafana. Yes, and simply put, I find it so strange. And that brings us Konejanoyana to 19 minutes after 3 o'clock. And before that, Blackstreet, Never Gonna Let You Go. Ah, man, just takes me back to the days. You know, Marukhukhula is something else. Remember when at the time, Nowitaru Waditsitsotli. And then you get older and realize, Khore, wisdom is when you begin to realize that you actually don't know as much as you think. You know, the more you know, the more you realize you don't know. That right there is wisdom, and that is what one we're going through on a daily. That's why it's so beautiful to evolve into this new version of yourself, the better, the more experienced version of yourself. He's changed. No, it's not a question. What have you changed into? That's the question to ask before throwing rocks at somebody quote unquote has changed. 20 minutes after 3 o'clock, falling into the first quadruple yahumpieno, and I am looking forward to it. In fact, I dedicate this quadruple to all the women out there, a woman's month. You know why? Because all of these men who are going to be serenading you right now, you're gonna love it. I mean, let's start right here, fella, with the best of your life.

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1: Sometimes in life, there comes a time when you just gotta move on. 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

Tonight. That's Bibi Winans Khonafana together with his own beloved sister, Omotlahlamanke Mangaisene CC Winans, who performed here last year, so she was in the country. And unfortunately, I never made it to that performance, but I hear it was outstanding. But then again, it is CC Winans. You can come to and expect nothing but the best from Anne. Joe, before that, All the Things Your Man Won't Do. That one, Yona, on its own is a topic to be had. It took its own session. And then Soul Stone, local homegrown soul brothers. Soul Stone, Now That Your Love Has Gone. As well as Simulutse, with a little upbeat shaking things up. Husinyana fela fale le fale. Kashai, The Best of Your Life. And The Best of Your Life, It's now. The memories you've accumulated in the past, for that, mefela create new ones is right now. Not about tomorrow, because tomorrow may never come. But 20 minutes before 4 o'clock, it is UFM in tune with you. Sekala balokarabana mama farklakling. Then fela mo UFM 898. 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
1: If I don't love you, I miss the mark. 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

0: Afrika Borwa, congratulations. When it comes to registered voters, the number has gone up. And that is a good sign. We are taking our country seriously. It is a right of yours as a citizen of the country. And please, let's exercise it and do the right and responsible thing. Make your choice wisely. And thank you for being a proud South African. My love and respect to you, deeply so. 10 minutes before 4 o'clock, BB1 and Skhone Jaanong Yanare. It all comes down to love. Love for you, love for the country. Choose you and choose the right things. Absolutely. Mariah Carey before that, Open Arms. And then Kitlabe Ke Nota Ura Yona Ena Erle Mogo Yona. Tevin Campbell. Anare Shh. As well as Afro Traction. Sweetinguwe. Skhone Jaanong Yanare. On You Adorn with me, Ufila Kalegi. Well, see, I just love and need to read this message, Fana. Nenziki wakate jana fala about wisdom and what it means. And then kikra molaza fana, heartwarming and by the way, belated happy birthday to you. Molaza ona wara fela, kadi wanza August, kwana wakona. I turned 72, my 7th year, mokhai. Ki lemukhile khore, ki neto khore, wisdom begins at the end. And puo e, ke tshwantsa rather, li puo e neng wi bua ya khore. How nabo tlhalo o lemoga gore there's a lot that you didn't know. Why to lay kutlwela from the wisdom of our senior ones, Fana. That is the kind of wisdom e go buiwang ka yona. So ara anye botlhale mo go bone gore le rona re tokafala as a people. My love and respect to you. Let's get back to the music.
1: Being a man is not about fists. True masculinity is in the strength to uplift, not to harm. Don't call me brother if your power comes from pain.
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Nkamohelaha Petleng Mo Africa. Thank you for coming on board. It is you, Adorn, with me, Ufile Khalegi. Ke nna fana ke go tshwereng bontle fela all the way until ura bo rata re tsatsi la gompieno yana ke di 11 tsa August. It's a Tuesday, so choose you, and thank you for choosing UFM right here, the station that covers the entire province ya Bokone Bophirima tota le go fetelleng four. Re tsena le ko Tshwane, re tsenela gape, and mo mafaratlhatlheng re teng ko UFM 898. 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Thata fela jalo ke itumelele gore ke bona le melaetsa a lone ntse e tsena fana. Good morning to you, Kabelo Masire, thank you my brother for clocking in, the official number 13 listener wa rona kwano o show. And ke bona kgaitse di fanele ene wa bua re no, I woke up at 3 a.m. It's very cold. Yes, it is. I don't know, but your show is fire. I'm sure lwena wa fufulelwa ka mo ka mo so ka gola. Okay, no, we'll talk to you ka mama, so definitely do pop in re tlotle for. And then kya go gopotsa gape le gore ga ile gore you forgotten the number ya rona ya WhatsApp ke 0762602815. 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

do hit me up gone for kgotsa ga ile gore utlweletse ka yona channel ele ya 842 mo Scotland channel so so kgwageditseng kontle ga ntlo 4 wa itse re mo go fo witshwana le my brother Albert Busakwe. 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Tla re ba dumedisa ba Africa mono in the northwest part of the continent, yes, not the province, as well as retsanela onto the healing hour between 5 and 6 o'clock. Back to the music, of course, Carl Anderson, gone jaanong.

0: I come to you hungry and tired. 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
1: And indeed, nobody is perfect, but Lekgale, we keep trying, we keep evolving, we keep pushing forward. 17 minutes after 4 o'clock, that was Luan Lunkulu, Kupuga, and Carl Anderson before that, Baby My Heart. 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We are prone to dira di poso, and it's another tla di dira. The question is, how do you recover from poso? 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So should we should grow through our problems, not just go through them, but grow through them as well. Yeah, khona ya no kitla begetsana gape into our Crowder play, but before it's anamo khoyona, kitlabe ki dumedisa ma Africa arona, all the way out in the northwest part of the continent. Yes, and then everything into it all. Stay with me for more as more music is coming up. Kiwana lemela salona insets, and I thank you for sharing with your thoughts, Kwano, and your feelings. I'll come on to them. Ke tacha khapa mo go tsona e se khale nyana kana go nyana e sa fedise mpelo mefela a re tswelle fana roba dumedisa ka kwala. Hello mo Africa, after this lekhale.

0: We've got a new game for this Monday. It's called How Well Do You Know Her? Take it away, Sunshine.
1: Name one of the four women famously associated with the 1956 Women's March.
2: Winnie Mandela.
1: Well, what is the name of the hormone commonly associated with the menstrual cycle?
2: There's no options.
0: No, there's no options.
1: No, there's no options. What is a clutch?
0: Gentlemen, gentlemen.
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Yes, and then Reme at 19 minutes after 4 o'clock, Honafana on You at Dawn. Hello, Mo Africa. Tell me how you are doing. Tsatsila gompieno yana. Re bua ka the country Mauritania. And the capital ya teng wa go pele mabane nentse ke itumalele me ke re normal ga ke kgone go pronounce leina lena. I did get in touch with my friend wa ko Mauritania ke moraki motseke. Why it's so unbelievable gore how do I pronounce the name of your capital? I learned from my mistake gore ya kliki ke itumalele me next. So it's called Nouakchott. It's spelled Nouakchott. Nouakchott is the capital city. It is a country that is located in the northwestern part of the continent onto the Atlantic coast. Borders between the Sahara to the northwest, Algeria, Mali, as well as Senegal. And much of it lies inside the Sahara Desert. According to the World Bank, population in Yabona, 5.3 million people, or approximately 5.5 as of 2026. And but there is a very interesting currency. There we go again. Uguia. Mm-hmm. It's in Luguinha. I know it sounded like what. The official language is Arabic, and they also have my lima along for a popular good thing, especially for the largest part of the population, ki Pular, P-U-L-A-A-R. President Abona currently ki President Mohamed Ghazouani. Yes, it sounds like Ozwako Khaswane fella just up the road from Khonamo Rastisi Monane. Waman ma Afrika. We're more alike than we are different. I'm touching today Husin Yananyana on the economy Yabona because one of the major economic sectors are wanna get mining, and in Mutinfo they mine iron ore, gold, which is increasingly important as a commodity go khubona, copper as well, and fishing, livestock. On the agricultural side. They are very productive, the Atlantic waters fell off at Kunyana Fana. And they are also basimula livestock. Baba tlo improve from the rural side of things to become more commercial when it comes to livestock. They also have a nice potential when it comes to natural gas. So it has the potential to transform economy. The gas opportunity is one of the biggest developments in the country. It's a joint project between Bona and Senegal, and it's called the Greater Tortue Ahmeyim, GTA, in other words. It's an offshore gas project. It's going to help a project in last year. It'll be able to secure the earnings. Although, they focus too much on the extraction kind of economy. Mining is one of the biggest feeders into our GDP, but it's an extraction economy, so we need to diversify. Diversify into other spaces. Phase 1 2.3 million tons of gas production per year, which obviously is very good for the economy. Although they have a lot of commodities, unfortunately, economically, for the people especially, they are not doing well. It's not a high-earning country. Although, economy did grow by 4% in 2025. Most South Africa, so far, economy grew by only 0.5%. I think we need to do more to pour into that. That is Mauritania for gompieno jana. Tla re tswele ka mino. You tumele fela gore we are still here and we're still kicking forward. Denise Williams coming up gone jana nyana. And I don't know what is going to take more Africa borwa gore lorna ro not only increase our GDP and our economy, but also increase employability and employment.

mind, especially for the youth who are the majority of the population. It's going to take a miracle, I reckon. 24 minutes after 4, this is You at Dawn with me, Ufile Kalegi.

Yahoo Mpieno, the second last one. And then Trey Lawrence before that, Just to Be Close to You, and a beautiful cover. Yeah, the Commodores, Khone Fana. Brendan Dludlulene coming up, Tandolwe Chu. That I love that song because Gerata the way Assembly Lengating, and it's so chilled. And then I feature Lance Hebron Moteng and Denise Williams. And I simulating, it's gonna take a miracle. It won't take a miracle for me to continue Luana until 6 o'clock. Only passion and pleasure, absolutely. 20 minutes before 5 o'clock, Khona Fana Mo You at Dawn. Kinalo Wena all the way until Urabo Rataro Motla Benke ho hand over to the breakfast team, of course. And but until we get there. Some freshly ground coming up after this. And I was just reading an interesting story. The former lead singer, Yabo na father. It's a nice romance story, you know. Yeah, for those who believe in love, yeah. Maybe I'll share it with you later, Yana Fale. Let's get back into the music, Lakhale, with a beloved lady, Mary J. Blige.

Freshly ground, Juanefana. Potbelly is the name of the song. And yeah, Potbelly still gives good loving. Oh, yes. Amen to that. And then, yeah, Carl Thomas before that. Look at Carl Thomas. Wanted to say Mary J. Blige, Deep Inside. And that brings us, Juanefana Yana, to 11 minutes before 5 o'clock. Juanefana on you at dawn. Well, she's a former lead singer, Khona Jaanong, she's no longer with the team. Gra Zolani Mahola. She met her husband. How's this? Yeah, his name is Nicholas.

0: Clamp. Banale, I think they've got a daughter, Khone Jano. They've been married for 13 years, but they met back in varsity and she made the first move. She made the first move, warmed up to the brother. And after Nyana, you know, temporarily took a little backseat Nyana, then eventually they connected Khape. And yeah, the rest is history, as they say. They've got two sons, I beg your pardon. They've got two sons. And yeah, talk about being assertive. Talk about taking that first step and not waiting. Would you ever do that, my dear lady? Would you step up to a guy? Or maybe would you take that step to nudge him? Yana follow mo khatlega sjaba nor hey lawe rawe kana na ke atsama kanthi wena ke nka ru itumalele me jana. Let me know. I'd love to find out from you. 0762602815. It's UFM in tune with you. 10 minutes before 5. Let's get into it. Carl Thomas woke up in the morning, as well as Jabu Kanyile, Malowe.
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Life coach, you're speaking to Mapaseka Makubela Aleka Motsogwelane. I'm in tune with you by YouConnect app as I'm preparing uniform for Bana and some lunch boxes. Thank you for always playing great music, and I'm patiently waiting for the healing hour. It's a good night in the morning. Bye.

9 minutes after 5 o'clock. Welcome to the Healing Hour. Welcome to you at dawn. Welcome to UFM. Kelly Kumalo khone jaanong yana amazwi and minor rhymes. Wena o ka letseng gore waitse a ke itse gore ke be jang ne in a way that's going to make sense to you. But today is an extra special day, a day to choose you. Wena o ka letseng marung ke ena for minor rhymes ke ena a simolotse fana, and I welcome you on board. Ke itumela gore re mmogo fana.

0: all the way until 6 o'clock, the third and final hour of the show, Gompieno, the show, of course, that brings you great music, awesome inspiration during the healing hour. Finally, I think you were about being assertive. Before this, Hello Africa. We get to know our beloved continent, Butoka. Mefela was kalabala khorore to tshwereka lukhubu anyway between 89.8 to 103.9, as well as on the DSTV channel 842. Kotsa, you can just stream us live on our website with the same name, ufm.co.za, or just do the smart thing and download the Uconnect app if you haven't yet. Khelo khore, you haven't yet. Kaipoza, what is stopping you from doing that? 10 minutes after 5 o'clock, Aritz and Alison Lefalet, like you were cutting about being assertive. Me Arut Lefala Horikinelu, hope and a ring after this.
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Yeah, tota mbi se ke ne le hope ya ore ne le the hope ya gore na tota go tlalla falang yana because it's been rather cold ke a hopela le mafoko a ka about a week or two ago ne ke bua gore no car is getting a bit warmer yana kabza the official number 13 listener wa rona ba re papa go marura my brother no uno dupella sentle gore nya tota. It's gonna be cold 19 minutes after 5 o'clock. Gonna find out on you at dawn. Kina lewena all the way until 6. You know, ufile kalehi. Your life coach, your music therapist.

0: Christ, of course. And ke tshwere sentle fana. I'm just reminding you fela gore maemo a bosa gompieno, yes, it's going to be cold, so let us be mindful of that. Ya bona le khitse da rena fana wa bua ra woke up at 3 a.m. Yeah, it's cold, but your show, at least I'm sure lwana wa fufulelwa ko kamoso wa gola. I'll be sure to hit you up on that one. Continue to warm us up, my dear lady K2. I will do my best to continue to warm you up, gore o be monandes, and enjoy tsatsi la gompieno, and choose you. Absolutely do so. Just very quickly, I feel like it's a little more. Our maximum temperatures are gompieno, they're not going to be very interesting to you. Brits, a nice cold and going to be a wet one as well. 10 degrees only. So, mapaseka, my dear sister, make sure gore go ntse ba prepare la discaftini bao, discafunyana di tlhagella. Kere, a clock stop 9 degrees, Leona with a slight chance of pulanyana fa le fa le. Lichtenburg 11 degrees, 14 ko Mufftown, and Potch askisine a cold 7 degrees. 12 degrees mo Rustenburg le Taung, and 15 ko Freiburg, the warmest out of all of us here so far that I've mentioned. And ga re tsamikela ka go setting ele ya Tshwane. Re lebeletse Pretoria yona yeme at 8 degrees, and definitely le pula tla be le teng. 6 degrees in Johannesburg with an 80% chance of pula. Hi bo. Right, so let's stay warm, let's keep warm. I'm gonna bring you some more music after this. Ga ke no see in this thing ya go gatsela. Take out your jerseys, winter's back.
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Thank you, Jesus. Oh, Lava Kosaya. Thank you, Jesus. Thank you, Jesus. Bazalwane, asinga treating athi sise showing, but we're here to worship the Lord. We're here to worship the Master, the one who was and is and is to

Indumiso yetende khona fana on UFM angingedwa. And before that I gave you our own sister mo bukolibu prima mo Rustenburg mona ke mangasene our sister TT. Oh yes, and our Sione number one, bringing us khone jano nyana to 25 minutes before 6 o'clock. I say welcome to you, Khalukhuru. You just came in. Lokhona is Khalutsukhile getting ready. And it's cold outside. Skalabala. Look how some of the hot beverage. Khona tla bo tswile. No, maybe that coffee is not such a bad idea. Maybe tenyana e like Khalukhuru tsaba the caffeine situation. But don't you worry, because khone anong you're listening to the caffeine that's good for your heart. Kena ufile Khalege fana on you at dawn. Taking you all the way until 6 o'clock is Khalenyana. I've got the next 25 or 24 minutes with you. And I can assure you, they're definitely going to be worth it and riveting, as I would say. You know, people are wondering, why all the maruana? The reason khona le the sudden drop in temperatures khona yano is because khona le, so said, there's a combination of a cold front and a steep upper air cut-off low-pressure system that's moving across the interior of the country. All right, now, cold front akiri simula usually from go Western Cape Iguale, having collected all the moisture over the ocean, that cold air from the Atlantic side of things, which is the cold Benguela current, Gionebi, at least that whole thing. Ba DBE, Baholobaka, the educators. Am I doing well when it comes to my geography? But I'm pretty sure that's how it goes. Sansi ki hopula some of that. I was looking at some of my lights, I don't know, it's in a fana, and I just love it. Kilabaka, Kaiseda, Nafana, and Abua, Mefanisarno. Good morning. I can't give earlier on about Khore. As a woman, would you approach a guy, make the first move, Moho Ene? And she says, no, listening to you on 103.9. Thank you, my sister. I once made a move, and it lasted for a while, but he since passed away. It was a great catch. Well, kudos to you. I'm glad Khore it worked for you in that way. My condolences, of course. Then there's another one here. Says B and Arena. Good morning, Arena. Now wouldn't take the first step, even how high I'm burning with desire to have that person as a lover. What if the feeling is not mutual? I have a phobia of rejection. I'd rather silently burn inside. Ouch. If he doesn't by chance notice, then I'll accept that it wasn't meant to happen. That's my take, she says. Well, sisters, and but we'll have different experiences, different but again, perspectives and opinions going in, and that's why we're having the conversation. But Kebafele is just an underlying because it's interesting. Gents, Luluna, would you be okay if a lady steps up to you? How would that make you feel? I'd love to hear from you. 076-260-2815. Some people would argue, Khore, no, forward. Others would argue, Khore, no, she's being assertive, she's taking charge. Oh, abana Khore, no, tsutieno karo sanzanale, stara khanyana, tlaki mo tlatlwaetsenyana. You know, just fela go mo khotlanyana ka tsabana Khore, hey, la rawe, kana I'm right here. Bula matlo fo, you know. So what is assertiveness? Basically, that's just having that confidence to express your thoughts, to express your feelings and needs, you know, and even your boundaries clearly but respectfully so. That's the key word, respectfully so. You know, it means standing up for yourself whilst still respecting both yourself and others around you, especially the people that you would be talking to. You are setting those boundaries as an example, you know. Your voice matters and you have the right to use it. Many a time because we feel what if what if batlon jaja, and some people have this need to want to be accepted, to want to be liked, so much so that otsaba go bua because you don't want to disturb the status quo. Big challenge that one too. Big challenge. You need to cultivate the kind of relationships, whether romantic, personal, professional and otherwise. Cultivate the kind of relationships freely and openly and respectfully so, of course, without fear of either rejection, kotsa being ridiculed or judged and so on. That is a very important thing. One thing that assertiveness is not, it's aggression. Being assertive is not about being aggressive. It's not about being rude or selfish. It's not about trying to control others, because that's manipulation.

0: Asian, if anything, it doesn't mean shouting the loudest or always getting your way. Part of compromise is a form of assertiveness because it's like from that self assurance. Let me step aside because you are right, I am wrong. As an example, So it's about how to just harness that. Maybe it's about speaking clearly and calmly. That's not assertive. That's just aggressive. Sometimes it's even arrogant, especially moto tlabeng asotla or ridicule, belittle you. That's more arrogant than assertive. You know, it's more about to express yourself from the point. No, I think this is what's the case. I feel this is what happened. Or I would prefer it if you did this, da da da, rather than when are you always this. You know, you're able to say no to somebody without feeling guilty. That one is very important, and I will never forget the first time Google that thing. I was only 19 years old. Robin, a former varsity mate of mine, and that's how powerful words are. Because since the age of 19, I still remember mafoko ad, and they are very instrumental in my life. And I sincerely hope God leka ke shara lo ena jana, lo ena atla hotswela mosola. Love and respect. The U flashback, taking you back
1: to that U moment. We've got a new game for this Monday. It's called How Well Do You Know Her? Take it away, Sunshine.
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3: There's no options.
1: No, it's not.
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0: 10 minutes before 6 o'clock, Karabo Tlhape Gona Fana on UFM, in tune with you, Jerusalem Gona Fana. Yes, yes, yes, and that is how it goes. Ke hopotse yana gentse le mo di temperature yona tse di marutse na kontle kwa le. Ke re kana, hey man, kana go gola. 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O hopola Vaskeres. A me sentse no gona le that combo ya Vaskeres. Ga ke itse the ingredients, I don't know them, but I just remember gote, no, ke a mariga eo. I think this is the time. But ya no tla krang wana tla ga patsima. Reflecting the sun's rays. And then he said, "Hola, fala mo sehare, wana wa khadika gafo ya no nka re khadika fela mo paneng." 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You know, they looking at both sabona bo mangona bona their own mothers even for that matter. E le go khangela go no man. Kana e bidwang in China, ke tla botsa bo ruriseng ka fela bo sunshine gore ba mplele. 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You know, so I said that fella mama far tlatlheng, but in any case ga ke itse dintsi because nentse go bua go te clutch ke e nebe ke gopola gore ke go treba manually, that's where the clutch is. Can't go to a handbag e bogolo. But ke jama right, my brother, good morning to you, sire.
1: Le nna ile ke botsa gore clutch ke eng e ke kra di karabo hela tse di kelang kwa.
0: Sure,
1: o siame re khale.
0: Ah, ke siame, my brother. Wena, how about yourself?
1: Hey, go tsididi ka fontle ka. Hey, it's very cold.
0: Hey, hey.
1: Not the right time for you to be ending relationships of any sort. You know, you got to find a way, you know, to to be cordial with people.
0: Hey.
1: When you look at the you know, the landscape in South Africa, sure, we brag a lot about our judiciary being independent. Mm. But there's been some sentences of late, you know, that will make you wonder, yeah? You look at you know, some of the plea deals that are there. You wonder if these are, you know, the criteria is the same for everyone. So the question we're asking this morning is, do you think South Africa's justice system, you know, gets sentencing right? I mean, or are there times where, you know, you hear a sentence and you think, that can't be enough? Yeah.
0: Mm.
1: How many times have you read a headline, somebody's supposed to have done this? When you look at the sentence, you're thinking, mm-mm. We've got a couple of those stories to go through that we will share with you as well. We got the kids as well coming back. Basimuntu di prelims kana ba le ba high school.
0: Eh
1: eh. Ba le ka kasuzulu ba re matriculation. 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Luna ba tsana le re maramatlo. A kitse le fitle yanko. So it's a very tense period this. Hope le ba tsadi ba bantse ba dirisa di pholo tse di tswang. It's like June as well, to apply for varsity. So yeah, this morning we're going to have the kids as well. Usiame though.
0: 100%, yeah.
1: Ah, beautiful. That's us. That's us this Tuesday morning. Canem decided yesterday, it's too much.
0: Yeah.
1: I'm not coming in today. I think it had something to do with the football.
0: It's not the weather.
1: Look, it could be both.
0: Yeah, combination in yana.
1: Yeah, utle ka makanyana re. Utle ka sturinyana re. No, sniggle saying.
0: Eh,
1: ile ha ba le ba golden arrow se ba utlela speaker ra wa mo kone na se mo ke ya mo bone. Le taba botsa ka mswana ra wa. Eh, so yeah, the gang's all back together. Let's do this Tuesday thing, sir.
0: Sounds great. Looking forward to it, my brother.
1: Cool.
0: Now on my side, kisa kakala, like a lilac, not the fun away. So it's been a pleasing pleasure. Kevin, kibone mafokwa kahoro, you'd be okay if a woman approached you and early bird is like, nope, not my vibe. Kilutwila by so thank you so much for spending these 3 hours with me. Thank you for allowing me to be part of the soundtrack of your life and being the caffeine that's good for your heart. I'm your life coach, your music therapist, Ufile Khalegi, signing out gompieno with Busi Khadebe, featuring the Winnie Mashaba, Bare Bua Lentswe. And on my side, Lame Lentswe Lare, good night in the morning.
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1: We've got a new game for this Monday. It's called How Well Do You Know Her? 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
1: No,
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1: In your weather this morning, Rustenburg 6 to peak at 10, Mahikeng 2 to 13 degrees, Johannesburg 4 to peak at 5. Police make a breakthrough following the killing of two officers and civilians in Reja Park, and Gauteng Education commits to rebuilding dilapidated schools. Good morning, I am Tsego Fatsoletsie. Police are confident that they will soon arrest the people responsible for the killing of two officers and two civilians in Reja Park, Ekurhuleni last week. This comes after a suspect was arrested and two firearms stolen from the officers killed in the attack were recovered. Here's Acting Police Minister Professor Feroz Khatshaliya briefing the media yesterday.
2: So I can confirm that a person of interest has been taken in for questioning and that two rifles belonging to the South African Police Service were recovered in one of the informal settlements. You might recall that yesterday one of the concerns of the community members who assembled to convey their feelings and concerns to me, one of the concerns was about the fact that these two firearms. So those firearms have been recovered.
1: The newly elected provincial secretary of the SACP in the Northwest, Smuts Matse, has called for strict discipline among party members. Speaking at the SACP's 10th Provincial Congress in Klerksdorp, he warned that members must adhere to the party's decisions. Obakeng Moloswane has the story.
3: Matse stressed that discipline is non-negotiable and that those who fail to follow the party's line will be removed from the organization.
4: We observe here certain things that don't represent the Communist Party. Now, comrades, we can't negotiate discipline. It's either you follow the line or you're out. No negotiations on discipline. Because unless we are disciplined, we will never be able to pursue the revolution.
3: He implored the party members to work together to restore the values of the organization. Obakeng Moloswane, News Note, Rustenburg.
1: In other news, the Gauteng Education MEC Lebogang Maile has vowed to rebuild dilapidated schools in the province. According to the MEC, the department has identified the schools with broken down infrastructure. Maile was briefing the media in Johannesburg.
5: Infrastructure concerns were among the most persistent issues raised. The response is already moving beyond diagnosis. Schools identified during unannounced visits with dilapidated or decommissioned infrastructure have been referred to the Department of Infrastructure Development and Head Office Infrastructure Structures for assessment and intervention. Safety critical defects, including unsafe structures, damaged ceilings, broken windows, unstable floors, failing ablutions, roof, water systems and electrical infrastructure are being treated according to risk and urgency.
1: Meanwhile, Maile attributed overcrowding in schools to infrastructure challenges.
5: Across affected schools, the objective is now to restore functionality, not simply to count infrastructure assets. Gauteng has more than 2,000 public ordinary schools, accommodating approximately 2.4 million learners, and 1,021 schools, about 48%, are oversubscribed or overcrowded. Secondary schools accommodates 943,089 learners against infrastructure capacity of 855,081, representing a shortfall of approximately 88,000 learners spaces.
1: A recap of the top story. Police make a breakthrough following the killing of two officers and civilians in Reja Park. I'll be back with headlines at 6:30.
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6: I come back. Happy Tuesday. Breakfast with you. Let's take a first look at what's happening in the world of sports. We start with your headlines. Sundowns will face USM Alger there in the 2026 CAF Super Cup. This will take place on home soil, and Liverpool have confirmed the signing of a former Barcelona player on a season-long loan. These and more at 20 past 6.
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7: Good morning. Let's take a look at your roads moving throughout Rustenburg this morning. Expect clear roads throughout, except for the D108 eastbound, where there's bumper-to-bumper congestion there. When you're moving through Brits this morning, Hotsenaga drop off via the

0: 511. Will add some delay onto your travel time. Only got leg stop along the N12 Main Reef Road. Slow moving congestion. This is heading towards the Liam Hay Street intersection. In Potchefstroom this morning, Nelson Mandela Drive, moving towards the Beyers Naudé Avenue intersection, there is some delay there as well. In Haritsanako Mafikeng, there's some clear roads throughout the town. Slight congestion on the N18 Freiburg Road, Hozakumahohwe. If we have missed anything, do let us know on the WhatsApp line, 076-260-2815.
1: Well, yesterday we missed somebody, and this morning I think everything is back where it's supposed to be. Good morning and welcome to Breakfast with You. Northwest.

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1: Ga ke tsore simola pele ka go itlhalosa mokone, o ikope maitshwarelo, o tlhalose le sekgwa se se tonna se o ne o se bua maabane, o romelela melaetsa ka matsha, o re bolelela gate di-sniggles or gate diomang.
2: Sniffles, yeah, I had the sniffles. I was worried maybe I might have had a bug.
1: Uh-huh.
2: And I mean, once you think you caught a bug, the first thing you think about is the people you care about.
1: Yeah.
2: In which case, Sunshine and yourself. Mm. And I thought, I don't want to put these people in danger because... Yeah. If all of us are down, then there's no breakfast with you.
1: I hear you.
2: Good morning.
3: Yep. How did you unsniggle yourself?
2: Steamy. Oh, tsunami. Tsunami. Discovered it this weekend. Yeah, it comes in a little bottle.
3: Mm-hmm.
2: It looks like a genie bottle, actually.
1: Oh, I know it.
2: You know it.
1: It's written tsunami, and right at the bottom, right at the bottom of the name,
2: yeah,
1: it's golden arrows.
2: No,
1: just checking. Is that the same one? Sorry, man. I had to go there. Well, he's back, ladies and gentlemen. The team's all here. Sunshine, you good?
3: All is well. How are you?
1: I'm cold.
3: Nah.
1: I am cold.
3: Yeah, it's not the best of today.
1: I'm telling you, people in the Eastern Cape, we're seeing snow, fall, windy conditions. Well, the province today, apparently we should expect a crisp, cold day with partly cloudy skies and isolated showers or thunder showers possible in certain parts of the province. Yesterday, when I got home, it was drizzling a bit. I thought it was going to rain. It didn't, but it just went on to be very cold, yeah? The maximum temperatures, we're just going to do the maximum temperatures and leave the chances of rain. 15 degrees in Freiburg, Taung at 12. It's 12 degrees also in Rustenburg. Potchefstroom today apparently will only rise to 7 degrees. Now, if that's not a telltale sign of how cold it is, there is no, and again, I'm willing to get into a debate, there is no town in this province as cold as Potchefstroom. I think it's because, you know, the whole town is built around quite a few rivers and dams there. Mahikeng peaking at 14 degrees. In Lichtenberg today, temperatures will go to a high of 11, and then Klerksdorp will peak at 9, Brits a high of 10 degrees. On this Tuesday, the 11th of August,

0: One of my go-to guys, DJ Spinner, here with The Layabouts. They actually remixed the song, Living My Life, Tricia Ungers, also featured there. It was Bantu Soul starting us out this Tuesday morning with Spiritual Love Affair, like Limpopo Boy. Yeah. Breakfast with you. Very curious to hear what you have to say, Mokone, about the whole Limpopo Boy situation. It must have shocked you as well.
1: Boy was just very dumb. It was very unnecessary. I get tlhaloganye gore goreng batho ba rata go videoize a dilo tse lo reng a di a tswa no videoize wa man. If you want to open an OnlyFans page, just open that
0: directly there. Yeah,
1: exactly. And then come out forward and say, hey, I have an OnlyFans. Or you know, this is my new work.
0: It's my new work.
2: What new work?
1: It's your new work, essentially, because one mona man led the way na video rise again. This is somebody that seems very proud of what they're doing. Yeah. It's very unfortunate that the lady is married, and I think in terms of that conversation, it's between her and the husband. We can speculate from outside.
0: Yeah.
1: But here's a dangerous thing, especially for Limpopo Boy. And because I saw on social media, people were saying, yeah, you know, but this is not a unique problem. These things always happen. Why are the sponsors pulling out? I half and half on this situation.
0: Okay.
1: With the sponsors pulling out. My biggest worry is that he works with kids, right? He was set to go work in Botswana very soon. He will get there. The crowd will love him. There will be a kid who will go to their phone and say, let me search Limpopo Boy. What do you think is the first thing they'll come across? Most probably the video now.
0: Let me tell you, I think that Botswana engagement was the first one to cancel on him.
1: Yeah.
0: And then there was obviously an itinerary of international appearances he was supposed to make. I saw about 8 or 10 of them. They also cancelled him, unless if it's just social media, you know, playing around. I'm worried about the kids.
1: I'm worried about the kids
0: the
1: as
0: couple.
1: Well.
0: Do
2: the
0: they
2: ladies'
0: have,
2: kids.
0: Yeah, the couple, the married couple.
1: I don't know if they have kids. I really don't. Kevin Shai, I think that's his name.
0: Oh, she has a child.
1: She has a child.
0: Yeah, yeah. And I saw that, you know, social media's gone and dug out an old post by her where she talks about
1: it. I don't think she cares. She put up a 15 seconds video. Well, that's a statement on her end, I suppose. But I don't think she cares. She doesn't give somebody that cares. She's been in the field for some time. I don't know exactly what it is
0: what
1: that
0: do you
1: she
0: mean
1: does
0: the field?
1: In the spaces.
0: I want to talk to you about the field.
1: Okay.
0: Yeah. We're going for sports. And on Tuesday, we take the power back as far as the morning sports trivia question is concerned. You can send us your answer as soon as we post the question on our

0: WhatsApp line. It's 20 past 6.
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2: UFM Sports. Mamelodi Sundowns will face USML during the 2026 CAF Super Cup on home soil. CAF has confirmed the continental champions will meet the Algerian Confederation Cup winners on Sunday, the 8th of November in Tshwane. And Sundowns claimed their second CAF Champions League title after beating Morocco's AS Far, while Alger there defeated Zamalek on penalties to secure their second Confederation Cup crown. Kickoff for this one will be at 3 p.m. South African time, of course, on the 8th of November. On the other side of things, Liverpool, they've confirmed the signing of Ronaldo Araujo from Barcelona on a season-long loan. The 27-year-old defender joins without a loan fee, with Liverpool covering his full salary for the season. The deal has also includes an option to make the move permanent for around £47 million. Araujo there, who renewed his Barcelona contract until 2031 last year, has reportedly taken a pay cut to make the transfer happen from Barca to Liverpool at Anfield. And we wrap things up here. South Africa's under-18 teams have made wholesome changes ahead of today's international series matches that are set to take place at Bolen Langbo. The SA under-18 A side faces Georgia. The kickoff for this one is at 11:30 this morning, followed by England against France a bit later on in the afternoon at 1:30, before SA under-18 takes on Ireland in the afternoon at 3:30. And both South African teams won their opening matches, with the A side edging Ireland 32-31, while SA under-18 thrashed France 59-7. And captain Jacobus de Villiers retains his place for the main SA side, while Martin van Niekerk continues to lead the A team. This is all your sports. More headlines just after 7. Good morning. It's breakfast with you.
3: Did you see the story that Jeff Bezos could be one of the owners of Liverpool? His consortium is looking to acquire 1/3 of the team, and it looks like the deal might be struck this week. Mm. It's going to be an interesting one.
2: I'm just going to go out and say it. We need Americans to stay away from soccer.
3: Thank you.
2: And I'm calling it soccer because that's the only word they understand to create a distinction between their football and the rest of the world's football. Yeah. Americans must just stay away because they like selling.
3: Yeah.
2: They really like selling.
3: And soccer rhymes with sucker.
2: If they could sell the grass itself, I promise you the grass would probably be branded.
3: America. Made in America.
2: Yeah.
3: Yeah.
2: So they need to take a chill pill. Jeff has got all the money in the world. He doesn't need a soccer team, man. I don't know. This is my take on it.
3: We'll see what happens. Right. Morning sports trivia.
2: Good morning. We're back. 076-260-2815. There you connect up social media at UFM898. Football field, that's where we are this morning. The ball is round. Alright, we're looking for a former South African left back. Played for both Kaizer Chiefs and Mamelodi Sundowns before moving into coaching. Recently, he was in charge of Northwest ABC Motsepe League side Mavabaza United.
3: This is a left back, you said.
2: Yes, sir.
3: Oh yeah.
2: Man's got a mean punch on him, even on the football field. So yeah, 076-260-2815. Who's the man's in question? Good morning, it's breakfast with you.
3: We'll phone a friend.
2: Any?
3: Any, are you okay?

0: federal government of the Northwest, especially the Arts and Culture Department, it would be a great idea for you to start talking to this guy, Sir Ellis G. He's from Mahikeng, isn't he? That Bread for Soul thing would be wonderful somewhere, you know, on the province, yeah? He's with Kafele Bandele. I'm told this guy's got links in South Africa, Kafele. We'll ask Sunshine about him. Sunshine knows everything that's house-related. Brian Temba's featured there and All That I Am. Well, we're about to get you the headlines and an update of your sports very quickly. But please allow me just this quick luxury. I want to quickly take this opportunity to send my sincerest condolences, actually our sincerest condolences to the African National Congress in Gauteng, you know, for the passing of a man that over the recent times I would have formed quite a close working relationship with, senior party member Mzee Ifani, alias Khumalo, known as Mzee. I think I've spoken about this many a times. You see, if you get an opportunity to interact with the, you know, the governance of the Gauteng provincial government, you'll see that there is a system there that works, and people like Mzee would have been part of it. We would have had many interviews with them talking about getting the public to participate in the democracy, you know, getting that law approved and so forth, and Mzee would have played a huge role. What a gentleman, what a great leader, and I think his party and his family should be proud of, you know, having allowed us to interact with him. He will be sorely missed. Our sincerest condolences there. It's 6:30, the top stories that we're after.
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2: Police make a breakthrough following the killing of two officers and civilians in Reiger Park, and Gauteng Education commits to rebuilding dilapidated schools. I'll bring you details at 7.
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3: Let's take another look at your roads this morning. Driving through Klerksdorp along Chris Honey Road, the multiple of the following intersections have congested traffic at those intersections. That's the Ian Street intersection, the Elm Street intersection, and the Friedman Street intersection. When you're on Bufflestone Road heading towards the Central Avenue intersection, do expect a delay there as well. Along the N12 in Potchefstroom, there is some queuing traffic on Nelson Mandela Drive, Koikoparanteng le Kavanimbeki Avenue. That congestion continues towards the James Moroka intersection as well. Hauleko Mafikeng this morning, there is some light congestion on Nelson Mandela Drive. This is coming from the First Avenue intersection heading towards the Aerodrome Road intersection. There's also some queuing traffic over the First Avenue Bridge heading towards Extension 36. There's like light traffic as well on Freiburg Road, Houtenagatropo. When you're in Brits this morning, light traffic on the R511, Houtenagatropo, but there is some heavy congestion on Crocodile Street at that intersection. We close it off here in Rustenburg, where the D108 eastbound is still heavily congested. The R510 just before the Molopo Road intersection will add some delay onto your travel time. If we have missed anything, let us know on the WhatsApp line 076-260-2815.
0: Right, let's get to it. Morning Sports Trivia.
4: David Kannemeyer, one of the left backs that played for both Kaizer Chiefs and Mamelodi Sundowns. And this other one that we're looking for this morning on our Morning Sports Trivia question. Former South African left back, played for both Chiefs and Sundowns before moving into coaching. Most recently was in charge of Northwest ABC Mosipe League side, Mavabaza United. And I did say, man's got a punch on him. I'm not taking any more submissions. 076-260-2815 in studio. Let's start with you, Sunshine. Good morning.
3: I vote with whatever Ernest will say.
4: Ernest is not in this morning.
0: Well, he's
3: are we sure?
0: Yeah.
3: We're not sure yet.
4: The weather
3: is
4: not
3: cold.
4: Yeah,
3: so
4: that's why he's not in.
3: So he's taking longer to defrost.
4: You figure?
3: Yes.
4: All right, Malik?
0: Can I just quickly mention this, Ernest? Hey, you haven't met Ernest?
3: No, I have not.
0: Okay. I want to tell you this about Ernest. Just now you're wondering. Ernest Mudise, he's a police officer. We love him. He knows all the answers, okay? And this morning we're depending on him. I was going to say Morgan Gold. Remember Morgan Gold once punched somebody?
4: Yeah.
0: But Morgan didn't play for Sundowns.
4: No.
0: And then I was going to say Brendan Silent. But then he wasn't a left back. He was a midfielder. So phone a friend, Ernest.
4: I thought you were working towards something. It's fine. Itumeleng, let's hear from you. Maybe you have the answer.
0: Sure.
4: No, man, let me fix it.
5: Manzas, manzas.
0: There you go. Slow motion.
5: Hey?
0: Did he just say what I thought he said?
4: Punch Masanamel.
0: Yeah. I've been wondering what happened to Punch Masanamel.
4: Well, is he at this team in the ABC Municipality? We'll find out.
0: Just the name,
4: him.
0: Yeah.
6: Monza Monza breakfast team.
0: Right.
6: Punch Masanamel.
4: Here's one from Chucky Ramos. K&M, there are two left-backs that played for both Chiefs and Sundowns. That's David Kanemeyer as well as Punch Masanamela. Good morning, breakfast team.
0: Hey, Mr. Ramos.
4: Yeah.
7: Monday team, I hope you see you, man.
0: Sure.
7: In this cold day. Hey, K&M, good to have you back, man.
4: Thank you.
7: I can tell you, are you not looking for Jabulani Mendu?
0: Mm-hmm.
7: I'm guessing, yeah, man.
4: Jabulani Mendu.
8: Hmm. Morning, morning. The answer is Punch Masanamela. The answer is Punch Masanamela.
4: Straight to the point.
0: Yeah.
4: With a punch.
0: Very punchy.
9: Morning, Tori Fasti.
0: Right.
9: Answer today is Punch Masanamela. Thank you.
0: Thanks, Mukhomuti.
4: Good morning, breakfast team. I think it is Punch Masanamela. And this one is from Stima O. Stima, you are

0: Ufila Khalegi, man. That's the only gift that we're getting this one.
1: One day we're going to like a spade date.
2: I was about to say he's a dealer at this point.
0: Mm.
2: Yeah. Pablo, my chocolate.
0: Fed it.

0: We don't mean to demoralize you if you're heading to the gym this morning. It's Abidosa with Casper Nyovest. And that Calvin Fallow dude is in there. Scorer. 20-7. We ask politely for your permission to speak to the kids, please. Carpool Conversations up next.
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2: Yes.
5: Right? But what happens next?
2: But you made a mistake. Astole bitswa mofaho.
5: Mofaho ke mofaho. There's no new word for mofaho.
2: There is.
5: What is it?
2: Mofa.
5: What?
2: Yeah. That's the new one.
5: Mofa?
2: Ke mofa. Mofaho ko lo o jiwang ga letsena ko le yang ko teng. Mofaba o jamo mo busy.
5: Hey, mofaba ka mo busy. All right, so also, you need to take out a bite out of the mofaho the night before.
2: Yeah.
5: Yes. So what's the best school trip you've ever been on and what made it so special?
2: Yeah. Yeah. I appreciate that for us, for some of us, you have to think long and hard.
5: Really?
6: It was supposed to be Durban when I was in grade 6.
5: Uh-huh.
6: I remember I was supposed to go to Durban that winter because almost everybody, it was a school trip.
2: Uh-huh.
6: And then I had to go to Giyokobe.
5: Hey, I'm sure no soda those first 3 days.
6: Me and my grandmother, we walked together to school to fetch the deposit.
2: Oh.
6: My heart, Malik.
2: Oh, wonder. So, Sunshine, the question is about the school trip.
5: Yes, what is the best school trip you've ever been on and what made it so special?
2: There used to be I think the place is still there, Santarama.
5: Yeah?
2: Blekeng, it's an area, I don't know what area it is in Johannesburg. Honale, how is it Santarama?
6: It's Santorini.
2: No, not... Well, excuse us, the Greek god. Santarama, they've got this miniature cities.
5: Oh, like little Paris,
2: yeah,
5: little Paris. And
2: yeah,
5: whatnot.
2: And it was mind-blowing for me the first time I went there. You know, for you to be walking along the streets, more this made-up little place, and you walk around like a giant. It just sort of made, you know, construction and town planning, it just made it all so real.
5: Mm.
2: That's the one trip that I remember that stuck with me. Yeah.
6: For my 80s, you guys, well, unfortunately, you can't send submissions because I was going to say, you're welcome to say the fountain. Darte Puerte.
2: Rencho. Randy's the show.
5: You know, I still want to go to that thing.
2: Randy's the show.
5: Yes. Yeah, Makufe. I want to try Makufe one time.
2: Makufe, I haven't been, but Rencho, even as an adult, I've been there quite a few times. I go there for the SANDF display. Mm-hmm. I love it so much when they do all those, you know, paratroopers landing and the display and stuff like that. Yeah. How is your Randy Station?
5: Wow, no. Side eye.
2: Wow.
6: I've never been.
5: Wow. Even I've never been. I want to go.
6: It's on.
5: Yes.
2: How is it, Rencho?
5: Mm-mm.
2: But yeah, that's the question for this morning. Please get the kids on.
6: Let me shock you. I've actually never been to Gold Reef.
2: Well, yes. that makes the... No, actually, I'm wrong. I probably have been to Gold Reef, but Negro Bay.
5: You went there?
2: Yeah, I went there. And I probably woke up and just went into the hotel, and that's it.
6: You're talking about the rides, right?
5: There's a hotel inside the rides.
6: Have you been to the hotel at least?
2: Yeah.
6: Because I've been to the parking lot.
2: I've been to the hotel.
5: What stopped you from getting in? Did you go to the Apartheid Museum? Yeah?
6: No, Apartheid Museum was a school trip. I think I went this year or last year.
2: Oh, very quickly. School trips. Freedom Park. In...
6: Sunrise.

0: Oh, Freedom Park.
1: The
0: actual Freedom Park, very close to Khosi Mamburu, right behind the Voortrekker Monument.
2: I thought there's something.
1: That's the Union Buildings.
0: No.
1: Oh.
0: Union Buildings a bit further on. If you can, Freedom Park, you're going to come face to face with our trauma as a country, and there may be a bit of healing there, yeah?
2: Vilakazi streets.
0: As a tourist, no. But as a resident of Soweto, I've been there many times.
1: You know, last year, was it last year? Early this year was the first time I've ever been to Vilakazi Street. Like somewhere in March.
0: Okay. Hey, well, there's a first for everything.
2: Yeah. Why did we go to Vilakazi Street?
1: For the food.
0: Because
2: I don't remember the food.
0: The street is named after a respected academic, Walid Vilakazi.
2: Yeah.
0: And it's also an area where I think the streets are named after two Nobel Peace Prize winners, Tatu Mandela and the Archbishop.
1: Did he not have a house on Vilakazi Street?
0: Yes, he did have
1: a
0: house on
1: Vilakazi.
0: That's
1: a museum
0: now. Yes, it is. Yeah. Yes.
2: Oh, they don't sell it like that, because I would have loved to know about the Vilakazi, the actual Vilakazi. They don't tell you about that.
0: I think his name was Benedict Walid Vilakazi. And I suspect the little Napoleon must have been named after him.
2: Oh.
0: Yeah, he was an academic, respected man of his time. We don't talk enough about his achievements academically.
2: Yeah.
0: I used to live in that area, so going to Vilakazi Street was nothing. Just walk over there and have fun.
2: I was listening to Simpiwe Dan on my way here, Bantu Biko Street.
0: Oh, yeah.
2: What a beautiful song.
0: Oh. Anyway.
3: My name is Big Vashti. My name is Humurito. And the best food trip I've ever had is when I went to Gold Reef City last year. And also, it was a lot of fun. That's why it was fun for me.
2: Baro ya leng gape boy
0: mama bua ba kan
2: ene ka la mama ke la tsantsa nga duele go raya
1: ga indemnity for
0: aside
4: good morning Big Breakfast team, my name is Jeremy Makena and I've never really been on a school trip ever since I was like 6-5 back in crutch, but I will say there was this one time I went to a fish museum, a sea museum rather, where I saw a lot of reptiles with a lot of fish when I was with my aunt, so I think that would be the best one, I would say.
1: Crash, I had a roomie in an early school trip. Oh, one of the guys, President Crash, it's not me anymore. No, Crash, I had a roomie in an early trip.
0: Well, as a chairperson, you would know if this is a good thing or not. So,
2: Jeremy Arablelo Hornakera Tenrantanago Crash or Via. And this is in 1990, Mang Sunshine, when you went?
1: I wasn't an idea in 1990. I was not an idea.
3: Good morning, FM. The best school trip I've ever had was last year. Mm-hmm. And it fell exactly on my birthday. And we went to Gold Reef City. And there was a lot of people giving me free stuff.
0: Hey.
3: And yeah, thank you.
0: Oh, yeah. It's beautiful free stuff, eh? When you get free stuff, that's what makes it even more worthy.
2: I think the best school trip I had, I was 5 when I was in creche.
0: Uh-huh.
2: I remember I'd pop in for the trips. We went to the zoo.
0: You pop in for the trips.
2: Yes, we went to the zoos. And I have a picture, actually.
0: Mm.
2: And then I think there was an elephant. And then, you know, I was holding the trunk.
0: Oh.
2: I remember that very well. I think it was the most beautiful trip I've ever been on. Otherwise, it would be Rabasotho, but we were performing there. No, that Rabasotho. One minus.
1: Wait, how did you get in line to perform if you went there day to day?
2: You must ask my crash teachers, eh? Because really, like the week before, whatever we needed to do, maybe a performance, I would have to attend crash that week because, you know, what practice was. I told you guys, I thought I was in trouble. Turns out there's a school trip where we're performing and I have to like practice with the rest of the kids.
3: Good morning, everyone. My name is Liana Mavuso, and ever since I've also been in love school, we've never had school trips.
0: Ah, No, we need to fix that. We need to fix that, yeah? It's 10 to 7. Good morning if you've just joined us. It's Breakfast with You.
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1: 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Don't call me brother if you ignore the cries of our mothers, sisters, and daughters.
2: 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The only thing hotter than your morning coffee is you.

0: So just been looking at a report. I believe that Tyler, superstar Grammy Award winner Tyler, is back in the country, and she is going to be bringing the pop era to Gold Reef City. If you're a big fan of her music and maybe even Gold Reef City itself, yeah, be a thing to see her perform there. Tyler, love her. 5 minutes to 7 o'clock. The kids, what was the best school trip you've been on and what made it so special?
1: Good morning, everyone. My name is Abi Lamira, and ever since I've been in Lark School Inn, there haven't been any school trips except for public speaking or...

0: sports. And my mother and my mother is planning to take me with her on her school's trip.
1: It's a good idea.
2: Yeah. My mom used to do that as well.
1: Yeah.
2: Yeah, she'd like put me in the school trips as well.
1: Would you not get looks like, ooh, I'm gonna mem?
2: Yeah, but I get it now. I'd have to wear the uniform with them so I don't get lost.
1: Oh,
2: yeah.
1: Okay. Yeah.
3: Good morning, everyone. My name is Liana Mavuso, and ever since I've been in Lark School, we've never went to a trip. But at least this year, we are going to the grade 6 camp.
4: Okay. You're not going to Marupeni.
2: No. That's a thing. You know, in my high school, we never had trips. You know that annual grade 11 trip where everybody goes to Durban?
1: Yeah.
2: We didn't have that.
4: Let's say busy.
2: Nothing.
5: It was a thing at our school. Like, almost every year, there had to be like a group of kids going to the SABC.
2: Yeah. Trip at grade 3.
5: And the apartheid museum.
1: I went there once. I didn't last that long.
2: You only need to go there once.
3: Now my first grade 2 trip was going on choir, and it was my first time climbing a bus, and I was so happy. Nice. Goodbye.
1: Thanks, Prince. Yeah, first time on a bus. It's a big deal. As soon as they find their seating spots, and then
2: hello, Belipil. We want to go home.
1: I don't remember. Ronan,
5: we want to go home.
2: Yeah,
5: sunshine.
2: Home.
5: We want to go home.
2: Yes,
5: Obeseng, we
2: immediately
5: go home.
2: When you get in, that's the first chant that comes out.
5: And the chant is, we want to go home.
2: Yes.
1: Mm-hmm. The other place that's worth taking particularly high school learners to is the SAB World of Beer.
5: Why?
1: So that the young ones can see the business side of alcohol consumption. When you go there, I wonder if they still do these trips in Newtown. They take you through the whole process. You know, the barley, the fermentation, the water selection and so forth. I think once you see that side of the business, you have greater appreciation that you can't abuse alcohol.
5: Yeah.
1: And because so much has gone into making that your particular brand of beer.
5: You don't love it more?
1: Nah. I don't think so.
6: Good morning, Madam Abed.
1: Hello.
6: Now I'm going to go Mr. Menkis.
1: Okay.
6: Bye-bye.
1: Junior.
2: You know, my favorite thing is that when the nanas order.
1: Uh-huh.
2: So there's this particular ice cream place where the nanas can order for themselves. It's the cutest thing ever because you get them to like, they make their own decisions. They like calculate for themselves. It's the cutest thing ever.
1: Lovely.
5: And the prices there, how are they?
2: Obviously, it's a standalone ice cream shop. It's not cute.
1: But who's paying?
2: Them. I get
5: the kids.
2: Yes.
1: I like the idea. And if they're short of money, what happens?
2: They calculated wrong.
5: Yeah. Welcome to the world.
1: They lo koropa gumaraho. Breakfast with you. Thanks a lot for the opportunity to speak to the kids and schools. I don't know how these trips now fit into the curricula, but they tend to take the pressure off. They make education a lot more real, you know, instead of the theory and the pictures that you're sharing in the textbooks and even with your presentations. If they can go to a place and actually see it, the SAB World of Beer changed my view on beer. And I really think that even as a career, once a learner goes there and sees that whole process, they just might want to take, being a, beer master, I suppose, as one of your career options. Yeah.
5: Sunshine, here's something for you. It's from QT the Queen. She says, no, Sunshine, the song Yako Bas, ki irobejo.
2: In my defense, I went to a school named Mafeking Preparatory School.
5: Preparatory.
2: Yes.
5: Girls on the bus.
1: Yay. Go round and round. Round and round. Round and round. It's 7 o'clock. The latest news.
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8: Rustenburg 6 to peak at 10, Klerksdorp 5 to 9, and Pretoria 6 to 8 degrees. Police make a breakthrough following the killing of two officers and civilians in Reiche Park, and Gauteng Education commits to rebuilding dilapidated schools. Good morning, I am Tshego.

0: That's all it's here. Police are confident that they will soon arrest the people responsible for the killing of two officers and two civilians in Reiga Park, Ekurhuleni, last week. This comes after a suspect was arrested and two firearms stolen from the officers killed in the attack were recovered. Here's Acting Police Minister Professor Feroz Khachalia briefing the media yesterday.
1: So I can confirm that a person of interest has been taken in for questioning and that two rifles belonging to the South African Police Service were recovered in one of the informal settlements. You might recall that yesterday one of the concerns of the community members who assembled to convey their feelings and concerns to me, one of the concerns was about the fact that these two firearms. So those firearms have been recovered.
0: The newly elected provincial secretary of the SACP in the Northwest, Smuts Matse, has called for strict discipline among party members. Speaking at the SACP 10th Provincial Congress in Klerksdorp, he warned that members must adhere to the party's decisions. Obakeng Moloswane has the story.
2: Matse stressed that discipline is non-negotiable and that those who fail to follow the party's line will be removed from the organization.
3: We observe here certain things that don't represent the Communist Party. Now, comrades, we can't negotiate discipline. It's either you follow the line or you're out. No negotiations on discipline. Because unless we are disciplined, we will never be able to pursue the revolution.
2: He implored the party members to work together to restore the values of the organization. Obakeng Moloswane, Newsnote, Rustenburg.
0: To this now, the Gauteng Education MEC, Lebogang Maile, has vowed to rebuild dilapidated schools in the province. According to the MEC, the department has identified the schools with broken-down infrastructure. Maile was briefing the media in Johannesburg.
4: Infrastructure concerns were among the most persistent issues raised. The response is already moving beyond diagnosis. Schools identified during unannounced visits with dilapidated or decommissioned infrastructure have been referred to the Department of Infrastructure Development and Head Office Infrastructure Structures for assessment and intervention. Safety critical defects, including unsafe structures, damaged ceilings, broken windows, unstable floors, failing ablutions, roof, water systems and electrical infrastructure are being treated according to risk and urgency.
0: Meanwhile, he attributed overcrowding in schools to infrastructure challenges.
4: Across affected schools, the objective is now to restore functionality, not simply to count infrastructure assets. Gauteng has more than 2,000 public ordinary schools, accommodating approximately 2.4 million learners, and 1,021 schools, about 48%, are oversubscribed or overcrowded. Secondary schools accommodates 943,089 learners against infrastructure capacity of 855,081, representing a shortfall of approximately 88,000 learners spaces.
0: A recap of the top story. Police make a breakthrough following the killing of two officers and civilians in Reiga Park. I'll be back with headlines at 7:30.
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6: Gianni Infantino's problems are mounting as, of course, a growing pressure there at FIFA after the Asian Football Confederation and CONCACAF there launched a joint attack on his leadership, and Tamazulu will be without midfielder Hendrik Pule Eksteen for at least another 3 weeks. These and more at 20 past 7.
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7: Let's take another look at your roads. Driving through Klerksdorp this morning, when you're on Main Reef Road, the intersection near Liam Hay Street will add some delay onto your travel time, as well as the intersection near West Avon Avenue. Heavy traffic once more in Klerksdorp. This is on Buffalstown Road, Kwekopanandingle Central Avenue. We move over to Brits this morning, where Carol de Wet Street at the Hendrik Verwoerd Avenue intersection will add some delay onto your travel time. There's also some queuing traffic on the R566 at the R511 intersection. Heavy traffic in Potchefstroom. This is on Chief Albert Luthuli Drive. This is heading towards the Mal Helbre Street intersection. There's also some queuing traffic on Thabo Mbeki Drive just before the Eastland Street intersection. And Nelson Mandela will add a delay onto your travel time. This is at the Governor Mbeki intersection. Heavy traffic in Rustenburg this morning on the R510. This is at the Zinderling Street intersection.

0: intersection as well as the Lucas Street intersection. We have queuing traffic on Nelson Mandela Drive, Koikopanandengle Bosch Street, and Bolvin Street. That's some drop-off traffic there heading towards the Beyers Naudeer intersection. Nelson Mandela Drive, this is at the Shepherd Street intersection, is moving slowly. There's also some queuing traffic Khosaraga drop-off via Freiburg Road. If we have missed anything, do let us know on the WhatsApp line, 076-260-2815.
1: 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Pat Cash, Kanem Black, and Wururiseng Mafura. Wake up the right way with Breakfast with You. 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Get the

0: Frank Boise, and Mama used to say a lot of things that my mom used to say that I'm not going to try and remember. It's quarter past seven on a Tuesday morning with the team. Thank you so much for waking up with us. Listen, I'm going to put it to you this way. You look at statistics year in, year out. There are a lot of people who die because they're lifting weights. Okay? People slip and fall in the gyms and stuff like that. Not the sort of thing we want to talk about. So while we're there, just eat amakwinyao and those donuts. Nobody's ever died of having donuts and makwinyao in the morning.
1: Cholesterol.
0: There is no cholesterol.
2: Colonialism.
0: Xenophobia. Xenophobia. Hmm?

0: There's a lady in Japan that's having some problems with her license renewal. But then Clayson came out to actually give her the proper process. Abatlege gope ko embassy, ngibile embassy ga itsene anywhere in terms of her actually switching her license to the Japanese one.
1: Well, her argument, which is a flawed argument, obviously we're talking about a Zimbabwean citizen who at one point was living in South Africa.
2: Yeah.
0: No, studying. She came here to study. Yeah.
1: Well, she acquired a driver's license while she was here.
2: Yeah.
1: And at some point decides she wants to go and domo arigato, goes and lives in the land of the rising sun, Japan. Instead of her full name, you know,
0: the initials.
1: Okay. So I'm Norman. We just want you
0: That's
1: update.
0: It. Yeah.
1: We're South Africa.
2: Why?
1: Because the license was acquired
0: in South Africa.
1: Xenophobia. The license seems to not got higher appear more
0: from the understanding I got from Clayson, she was not even supposed to go to the embassy.
1: Mm-hmm.
0: There's a process that she needed to do, and I think it includes her coming back. I'll just quickly go to Clayson's Twitter, because that's where I saw it.
1: Mm.
0: And I was like, but at what point do you then just get there and at face value, you're just calling out xenophobia?
1: Oh, she did.
0: While they're trying to explain to you, lento leo zengayola.
1: Yeah. An embassy, foreign embassy, a South African embassy in a foreign country, I don't think they'd be able to assist you with a driver's license.
0: This is what she needed to do, right? Mm-hmm. This is according to Clayson Munyela. She says, the embassy in Tokyo does not issue validation letters or offer license renewals.
1: Mm-hmm.
0: What she needed to do was apply directly to RTMC in South Africa, and she can do this via email.
1: Yeah.
0: And then for Japanese authorities to legally recognize her RTMC letter, the document would then would have had to be apostilled by DECO, obviously, in Pretoria. And he goes on to say, this information is on the DECO website. The embassy official was not xenophobic, but rather explaining what they simply couldn't assist.
1: Yeah. Colonialism, no xenophobia.
0: So it sounds like all of this could have been done at the comfort of a home on her laptop without even needing to go to the embassy.
1: Without her even needing to even record that video.
0: Yep.
1: You know, where she goes on and goes off really about South Africa and being xenophobic, I beg your pardon. So, question that we're asking this morning as part of group chat. Do you think South Africa's justice system gets sentencing right? Or are there times where, you know, you look at a sentence and you're like, this can't be enough, man. Hey, we want to chat to you about this. It's something that often leaves South Africans scratching their heads, sentencing. When someone is convicted of a serious crime, we naturally expect the punishment to match, you know, what they've done. But sometimes you hear a sentence and you think, I think the court here was just a little bit too lenient. There's actually a conversation happening around this after a post making rounds on social media compared the cases of Jub Jub, Pitch Black Afro, and Bricks. There was a question that was being asked there, which is, how can people convicted of serious offenses end up serving such different amounts of time? We'll give you the background. I mean, we'll start with Jub Jub for now. He was initially convicted of murder. He was sentenced to 25 years after the 2010 crash that killed 4 school children and seriously injured 2 others. But that murder conviction was overturned on appeal and replaced with culpable homicide. And his sentence was reduced to an effective 8 years. He was released on parole back in 2017 after serving more than 4 years. That's the one. We'll get into the other ones that involve Pitch Black Afro and even Bricks Mabrigado as well. That's our question for this morning. Do you think the justice system gets sentencing correct? Or you look at some of them, you go...
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1: Yo, South Reago. 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Food going up. Yeah.
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0: Bona, guys, now I'm going to show you the pajama that I'm wearing. Bona, pakela, my exibu wahe.
1: Now you can't surprise me. I'm a petty man. Can you see so now?
2: I'm a petty man. I'm a petty
1: man. I'm a petty
2: man.
1: I'm a petty man.
2: I'm
1: a petty man. I'm a petty man.
2: I'm a petty man. I'm a petty man. I'm a petty
1: man. I'm
2: a petty man. I'm a petty man. I'm a petty man. I'm a petty man. I'm a petty man. I'm a petty man. I'm a petty man. I'm a petty man. I'm a petty man. I'm a petty man. I'm a petty man. I'm a
3: petty man. I'm a petty man. I'm a petty man. I'm a petty man. I'm a petty man. I'm a petty man. I'm a In tune with you. UFM Sports.
4: FIFA President Gianni Infantino is facing growing pressure after UEFA, the Asian Football Confederation, and CONCACAF there launched a joint attack on his leadership. And the three confederations are calling for an independent review into Infantino's abandoned plan to sell a 20% stake in World Cup commercial rights, saying the proposal breached trust. And they have also threatened to boycott FIFA tournaments unless guarantees are made against similar plans in future. Infantino has apologized for mistakes, but continues to receive strong backing from CAF and several other members' associations ahead of next year's FIFA presidential elections. And of course, amid this turmoil, it remains to be seen if the man will continue with the presidency, seeing as the next elections are set to take place the following year. On the football field, back at home, AmaZulu will be without midfielder Hendrik Pule-Eksteen for at least another 3 weeks as he continues his recovery from injury. Coach Arthur Zwane says the former Kaizer Chiefs star missed 2 to 3 weeks of pre-season and still needs to regain full fitness before returning. Eksteen has already missed AmaZulu's opening 2 matches of the season, including the MTN 8 quarterfinal and USU to hold. They host Orlando Pirates at Kings Park Stadium tonight with kickoff at 7:30. Proteas fast bowler Kagiso Rabada says that South Africa will embrace home advantage rather than pressure when they chase a maiden men's 50-over World Cup title next year. South Africa will co-host the tournament with Zimbabwe as well as Namibia. And Rabada believes that familiar conditions as well as home support can give the Proteas freedom to perform well on the field. And having featured at the 2019 as well as the 2023 World Cups and played a key role in South Africa's 2025 World Test Championship triumph, Robata says that the team now has the belief to handle the biggest moments, especially because of such experience. More headlines after 8.

0: So our group discussion this morning is focusing on the judicial system in this country. Is it your view that they get the sentencing right? Or there's been instances where you sit back and you go, nah, man, this is not in any way. I mean, the punishment doesn't fit the crime. Look at the case of Pitch Black Afro, for an example. He was sentenced to an effective 5 years. He served three. Initially, he was sentenced to 10 years for culpable homicide with 5 years suspended. He had already spent time in custody awaiting trial, and later he benefited from a special remission of sentence. His release prompted a public debate about whether the outcome felt appropriate. And we'll look at Brix's case as well. And it'll sort of help you to form a picture here. Maybe let's get to an understanding of whether this discussion around, you know, sentences, the crime, the consistency, is there any basis for us to be making this comparison or not? It's Breakfast with you. Let's welcome our friends who were brave enough and kind enough to download the UConnect app. Should do that. You're able to comment on there as well. Wherever you get your apps, you download it there. And you join quite a lot of people that have done so far. It's 7:30.
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2: In stories making headlines, Northwest SACP to meet the ANC following the removal of its leaders from the government. And City Power urges Johannesburg residents to use electricity sparingly amid the cold front. I'll bring you details at 8.
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3: Let's take another look at your roads. Driving through Klerksdorp on Joe Slover Road at the Ada Avenue intersection. Heavy traffic there. There's also some queuing traffic on Chris Honey Road at the Tuvo Street intersection. Heavy traffic along the N12 in Potchefstroom. Nelson Mandela Drive, Khoyakwele Banangle, Pesnodia Avenue. There's some slow-moving congestion there. Governor Mbeki as well at the Retief Street intersection. Queuing traffic there as well as at the James Moroka intersection. We have heavy traffic in Brits this morning. This is on the R511 moving through the town. There's also some queuing traffic on Spoorweg Street just before the Murray Street intersection. Heavy traffic in Mafikeng this morning on Freiburg Road. This is at the Airport Road intersection. There's also some queuing traffic when you're on First Avenue heading towards the Carrington Street intersection. We close it off Morastenberg this morning where the R104 at the Manaring Street intersection will add some delay onto your travel time. When you're on the N4, there's also a delay there moving through Protea Park. And the R24 at the Kloof Road intersection will also set you back. If you see anything else on your roads, let us know on the WhatsApp line 076-260-2815.

0: especially if the group members are related to each other. There was always going to be that comparison with the Jackson 5. Same thing happened with these boys. Soul for Real, Candy Rain. And before that, Natty Nice, Love Will Win the Day. It's 21 to 8 o'clock. We're talking about the judicial system in this country. Is it your view that the system is broken? We made two examples for you there very quickly. We spoke about Jup Jup's case, Pitch Black Afro's one. There's another one that we can quickly throw in. The murder of Emmanuel Sithole, 17 and 10 years. The two men were convicted of murdering a Mozambican street vendor, Emmanuel Sithole. One of them received 17 years and the other got 10 years. Sithole's family questioned whether the sentence was sufficient, particularly because the victim, you know, could never be brought back. The magistrate, however, explained the difference in terms of individual roles of the two accused. It's always the thing, you know, we, the aggrieved parties, you know, and a lot of families, I'm sure you would prefer the death penalty, let's be honest. Some of these crimes are happening just far too often. And especially when, a sentence has got a term which is partially suspended. You know, but you're being sentenced to 20 years imprisonment, but 10 years of the 20 suspended for 5. It just gets all so, you know, confusing for a lot of us South Africans. Another case that we can quickly reference here for you, a child sexual assault and murder case. Sentences later found too lenient. This is a particular useful example because, you know, unlike simply saying people thought the sentence was unfair, the matter actually went on appeal. Two people received 15 and 12 years for the sexual assault and killing of a 12-year-old. The Supreme Court of Appeal later agreed that the original sentences were shockingly lenient and ordered them increased. Well, a bit later on, we'll speak to a lawyer who will help us understand, you know, how some of these sentences, you know, may have been arrived at. The issue of bail usually pops up as well at the beginning. A suspect is accused of a crime. They appear in court, and then most of us will go out and picket and say no bail, no bail. Somehow, I believe the public sentiment is that for us to see justice working, the suspect or the accused in a matter should not be given bail.
1: There's quite a number of South Africans, myself included, who believe or at least feel that the South African legal system is

0: is highly reactive.
1: Highly reactive?
0: Yes, instead of preventative. Mm-hmm. How you see this is that there's a recent case that I think I saw on TV a day or two ago, where I think there's how many, two cops and two ladies, I believe?
1: This is the Reicher Park.
0: The Reicher Park situation, yeah. Mm-hmm. And the main suspect in the case is out on bail. Four times.
1: Yeah.
0: Four times.
1: Yeah.
0: Like, how do you give somebody bail four times? Make it make sense.
1: Well, right,
0: because I give you the first time and then you come back.
2: Yeah.
0: That alone should be reason enough to not give you the second bail.
2: But bail is essentially a promise to come back. Basically, bail is that you won't stay that full time waiting for trial.
0: So he promised to come back, went outside and committed more crimes, and now he came back. We're giving him bail again to promise to come back and then so that he can go out and commit more crimes.
1: Can we now accept that with the current matter, he's a mere suspect?
0: He is.
1: She's just a suspect.
2: Yes.
1: There's not been any evidence, you know, presented in front of a competent court to say, well, this guy has done this again. I make an example with the case of, you know, Julius Mkhwanazi.
0: Yeah.
1: Of Ekurhuleni. Yeah. Why did Gradi bail you?
0: Yeah.
1: But because his circumstances remain the same. He's not a flight risk, for an example. They can verify his address and he's able to afford that amount of bail. An attorney that we're going to speak to a bit later on will sort of confirm some of the key points that the court would look at when they're looking whether to grant you or deny you bail.
0: Yeah.
1: And bail is not punitive. There are people who have gotten bail, you know, in a matter, and then once the matter sits in front of a court, a verdict comes out and the person is sentenced to 25 years.
2: Would it be possible to get your bond back? The amount of money that you paid for bail?
0: No, I don't think you get it back.
1: I believe you do if you show up, you become part of the trial. Again, we'll ask the attorney. Once you post bail, mm-hmm. and you know, you obviously attend the case. Was it in custody?
2: Yes.
1: You attend the matter. Once the case is concluded, you don't forfeit your bail. The only time where you forfeit your bail is if, you know, you abscond, for an example, from the court process. Then that money is forfeited to the state. It would be interesting to, you know, get stats from, you know, from the state to say this is the amount of money that in a year they would have, you know, gotten from, you know, people who would have forfeited those amounts. Yeah.
0: So apparently bail acts as a guarantee for court attendance.
1: Yes.
0: And is refunded as long as all rules are followed.
1: Yes.
0: That's quite interesting.
1: You're sentenced to 15 years. That bail would still be refunded to you. But waira bail and nak, you know, you get given bail and within a couple of hours, kolo soloko Mozambique, tlatrat.
0: Yeah.
1: Well, that money is going to be forfeited to the state.
0: Well, what I know to be fact right now in the country is also the fact that people are not happy with the sentencing of, you know, the KCR Warwick Stock, DJ Warris.
1: Yes.
2: Yes.
0: The suspect was sentenced for 25 years in prison.
1: Yeah.
0: Listen to the breakdown, right?
1: Mm.
0: 25 years imprisonment for murder.
1: Okay.
0: 8 years imprisonment for unlawful possession of a firearm.
1: Yeah.
0: 12 months imprisonment for contravention of the Immigration Act. Mm-hmm.
1: Yeah.
2: Yes.
1: He's from supposedly from the country of Mozambique.
0: And then 6 months imprisonment for unlawful possession of ammunition.
2: And he's running concurrently.
1: Yeah, they are running concurrently. You look at his age as well. You know, look, I mean, he's found guilty. And, you know, 25 is the maximum. You can't be adding a lot more to that. 25 is considered to be life.
2: How did they get to that number?
1: That's the question we'll ask, you know, the attorney.
0: 25 years is considered life imprisonment.
1: It's equivalent to life. And again, I'm speaking under correction. So he's gotten the maximum.
0: Yeah.
1: The maximum punishment for him, 25 years. The others, it's just, you know, for a crime that has been committed, this is the sentence, but they will run concurrently. For me personally, there's been very few instances where I worried about the sentencing. And this happens when you compare without you understanding, you know, the sort of negotiations that went into it. I'll make an example. Kat Matlala. You know, his plea bargain deal didn't land. I think you know, the state would want him to do a lot more time. But recently, there's an accused in the Eskom matter,
0: yeah,
1: mm-hmm. Who was given a hefty sentence.
0: What's hefty? What are we talking about?
1: Again, we have to look

0: at the numbers, but that sentence was suspended for a particular amount of time. Mm. And when you look at the amount of money that was stolen from Eskom compared to the matter that Kat Matlala is appearing for in terms of monies that are allegedly embezzled, the amounts that Kat Matlala is responsible for much lower than what we lost in Eskom.
1: So there is conversation to be had, especially around the legal system in terms of the sentencing and the inconsistencies, right?
0: I don't think so. I think no two cases are the same. Circumstances are not the same.
2: Yeah.
0: And you know, we can't say you stole 20 rand.
1: Yeah.
0: And Sunshine stole 10 rand.
1: But how do I steal 20 billion? You steal 20 rands, but you get sentenced more years and I effectively get sentenced less. At most even, because I stole 20 billion, I'll probably even just get charged, like I'll get a fine.
2: So it the could, weight of your crime should equate the weight of your punishment.
1: Ideally.
0: But it could also be that for the court to be able to recover the money, they had to come to some form of an agreement with you. You'll find that the prosecution, they were not just focused on sending you to prison. Mm. There was an opportunity for them to say,
1: recoup some of the
0: if
1: money.
0: We can recover and recoup the monies that are lost, then we can settle for this sentence. Meanwhile, you and me are outside. We don't know what the circumstances are.
1: Yeah.
0: We're just comparing, you know, amounts or corruption amounts. Going to the deal, there's so many intricacies that, you know, you can't compare. Like what Kat Matlala is doing now, he's negotiating very hard. Mm-hmm. And it looks like if the state would have thought on this corruption matter, we'll deal with him later. But we want to nail him on the crime issue.
1: Yeah.
0: And it looks like he might walk the attempted murder charge as well. His legal team, they're pushing, you know, very good defense. They're discrediting witnesses beautifully. So if he's able to unstuck himself from the murder situation, the state just might be forced to go back and say, well, the original plea deal, please. Because we need you to be able to catch
2: everyone else
0: or to uproot all the other rot. So you and me sit here and we're comparing numbers without understanding how were those deals concluded. That's where the challenge is. That's where the discussion about unfairness, inconsistencies, and so forth. And it could be that, for an example, in the Jupjup matter, we don't know. Maybe he was forthcoming with information.
1: Yeah.
0: As soon as he was arrested, and I'm making an example, he was very forthcoming. He was able to give all the information. And in another matter, a similar incident, maybe the suspect wasn't. And that's why the court had to go the long way around. So there was no deal to be made. And that's why that suspect, who may have ended up killing a lot less children, and we wish there were no kids that were killed at all, might end up getting a different sentence. So that's what we're talking about this morning as part of our group chat. Let's take one quick voice note.
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0: Dumelang,
3: interesting topic as always.
0: Thank you, sir.
3: Hey, but because now, as much as where is the justice system, the criminal justice system, I think, right? It's a court of law. You know, it's not a court of justice. It's a court of law. So meaning whatever matter in the court, these guys are simply just applying the law, and the law is very silent and powerful, you know. So it's not in every matter where regagra justice, for lack of a better word. That's kilaka live. Thank you.
0: 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We'll go to more of your voice notes in a moment. It's 10 to 8.
2: Look at this lineup. 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
4: 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In silence, abuse thrives. In action, it ends. Banna, if you see violence, say something. If you hear cries, respond. Our silence protects the abuser. 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

0: 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opane
1: good morning USA. Good morning, Petcash. Good morning, T.
2: Morning, brother.
1: Hope you had a long, nice weekend. You know, Petcash?
2: Yes, sir.
1: There's one case there. I think it happened last year. Sorry about that. Where a primary school girl was raped. Yeah? And allegedly, she was raped by the driver. And again, the school principal. The school principal is a white person, and the driver is a black person. And gonna come on, the cleaner, school grounds cleaner. All right. So the girl, apparently, anyone know our school after school, should be sweeping. They made a sweep and all of that, clean the yard, school yard, and all of that. So, what is still puzzling to me till this day is that the principal, the white principal, he refused for his DNA to be taken. Till this day, that still puzzles me. Like, the poor child kind of died. I guess why like you said, the child, apparently the insides were even coming out. So till this day, that puzzles me. Or why would the principal refuse, and why would the law refuse from this guy taking his DNA?
2: Thanks for your call. Let's quickly apologize for there's a bit of a graphic description there. I don't think you intended for it to come out that way. I think I vividly remember the matter. If it was not in Mata DLA, I suspect it's the same matter that AfriForum, I think they're trying to take on, EFF leader about. Remember as well that the court deals with evidence that's placed before it. And sometimes cases are lost at investigation level. And again, I'll tell you, there's so many great, wonderful police officers who are brilliant at investigating, at gathering evidence and presenting it to the court. But some of them, and like with any profession, you get police officers who take shortcuts. And by the time the court has to make, has to look at the evidence, there's a lot that is missing. And then there's also the issue of the law of precedence.
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4: Rustenburg up to 8 degrees, Potchefstroom 5, Johannesburg 4. Northwest SACP to meet the ANC following the removal of its leaders from government. And City Power urges Johannesburg residents to use electricity sparingly amid the cold front. Good morning, I am Tshego Fatsoletsie. The newly elected Northwest SACP Provincial Secretary Smuts Matse says he has not been formally notified of the ANC decision to expel him as SCOPA chairperson. Matse told Motlhapeng Modise on UFM NewsHour that his work will continue as he awaits a formal announcement of the decision.
5: Matse stressed that he learned of the decision through the media and hasn't been formally informed about it.
6: I don't know. Look, at this stage, nobody has said to me, I'm removed, or at least I've received a letter to say you've been removed. We heard it on the media

0: and in the corridor. So that's what we can say. And even the organization that I lead has not been informed about such a decision. That's why we said, let's talk to our ally to understand this matter. How does it happen?
1: He indicated that there are about four other councillors who are facing the similar situation. Makhapi Modise, Newsnote, Rustenburg.
2: Meanwhile, Matshe indicated that the party's decision to contest the local government elections cannot be reversed.
0: The decision of the Communist Party to contest the elections is non-negotiable. And no other ally of the SACP will determine whether we continue with the resolution or not. We owe it to our members, we owe it to the working class and the poor to contest these elections. So it's not up for discussion. What we will be prepared to discuss is how do we manage this situation.
2: In other news, the testimony of controversial MP and National Coloured Congress leader Fadil Adams is expected to be postponed by the Madlanga Commission when he appears before it. Commission spokesperson Jeremy Michaels attributes the anticipated postponement to the late submission of Adams's affidavit. Kaugelo Magolego has the story.
3: Adams has consistently claimed to have proof of criminality by the National Commissioner General Fanny Masamola, Nhlanhla Mkhwanazi, who is heading KZN, and Crime Intelligence boss Dumisani Khumalo, among other top police officials. However, the latest witness testimony at the inquiry places him at the center of a plot to fabricate evidence against the three and other high-ranking sub-officers. With the anticipated postponement, South Africans will have to wait much longer to hear from the criminally accused MP who remains out on bail. Hawelo Magolego, Newsnote, Johannesburg.
2: And finally, City Power is urging customers across Johannesburg to reduce electricity consumption. This as the current cold and wet weather continues to place significant pressure on its network. City Power spokesperson Isaac Mangena.
4: The cold weather is driving up electricity demand as more customers use heaters, geysers, stoves and other high consumption appliances, increasing the risk of network overloads and also the trips. The wet weather conditions are also affecting some of our restoration work and even the time for those restorations. Certain cable faults require excavations and even the trenching to expose underground cables, and where the ground is waterlogged, our teams may not be able to safely proceed with the work until conditions improve. We are appealing to customers to help us protect the network by reducing the electricity consumption, particularly during the morning and evening peak periods.
2: A recap of the top story: Northwest SACP to meet the ANC following the removal of its leaders from the government. I'll be back with final headlines at 8:30.
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6: Final look at your sports headlines this morning on Breakfast with You. Four clashes headline the Betway Premiership tonight. I'll come through with your full slate of fixtures to make sure that you don't miss out on any clashes there. And a World Cup winner has been added to the Springbok squad for the test, the series against the All Blacks. These and more at 20 past 8.
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7: Let's take another look at your roads. Driving through Brits this morning, how are you on the R5 A11 Mogaragatropo? There's some queuing traffic. How are you going to the Falfinden Street intersection? We are looking at the same type of congestion on Crocodile Street, still on the R5 A11. Moving through Klerksdorp this morning on Joe Slover Road, the Klerksdorp Road intersection, as well as the Platan Avenue intersection, will add some delay onto your travel time. And when you're moving on Buffalstern Road, just before the Latham Road intersection, there is a bit of congestion there as well. Heavy traffic this morning on Volmaran Street. This is nearing the Forsman Street intersection when you're moving through Porcher's Room. Queuing traffic on Ross Street heading towards the Zin Street intersection, and Tabumbeki Drive at the Mayor Street intersection will add some delay onto your travel time. Heavy traffic this morning on Dr. Albert Luthuli Drive at the University Drive intersection. There's also some queuing traffic on First Avenue at the Carrington Street intersection, and Shepherd Street at the Robinson Street intersection will add some delay onto your travel time. If we have missed anything, let us know on the WhatsApp line 076-260-2815.

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0: It's Breakfast with You versus You. Welcome to Music Roulette.

Soul, the Eric Cooper remix of What Do I Gotta Do. It was Dalla Tuxin before that, Indo Denemar. Oh, they wrote a song about me even. Right, let's go to the voice notes now. We want to hear your perspective. Do you think that South Africa's justice system gets the sentencing right? Or are there times where you hear a sentence and you think that can't be enough? Quickly, before we went for a break, I spoke about the law of precedence. There are cases that are being heard today, which might be similar to the next case that you're going to be focusing on. And sometimes the court will refer to that case. It could be defense or it could be even prosecution. And the other issue we need to remember is some cases are not lost in court. They're lost from the investigating part by the police. Not all of our police officers are as thorough as you would want them to be. I want to repeat, you have very good police officers, you know, who are able to work long cases, very complicated. They, you know, write good statements. They're able to

0: other evidence and to present a very strong case to the courts. But then some of the instances that we're referring to could be that the investigation wasn't the greatest. What do you think?
1: Good morning.
0: It's a good one.
1: It's a topic interesting, Tata, man. Mara ya no hell. Ariske ra pambetsa batho. Justice a favor of the rich. Are we in it fair?
0: I think so.
1: Are there example mo khala wa go eskomo. Bona u fiwa a suspended sentence. 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Thank you.
0: The young lady, the money was paid to her in error. I think the mistake that she made was to spend it. So I agree, Luena.
2: They were stealing it. Sounds like they were stealing it. Because how is it that an error like this would happen and it goes on unflagged for a while until eventually she goes on to chow the money? I think if
0: when
2: really,
0: when you say stealing, who are you
2: somebody else there?
3: Ah. The people that authorized the payment.
0: Okay.
2: Yes.
3: They were misplacing the money. It seems like allegedly they were misplacing the money so that they can later recoup it.
0: Mm-hmm. Look, I mean, it could be so. I was merely qualifying, Relatape's statement to say, they didn't give her the money. Even now, and I think it's on more accounting. Keep on about again. I will have no leg to stand on how compare the case to Peditseo. Reole wa ko eskomole. Madi abo itsegang. And kana khase madi hela a tsirweng. Ke the impact on the economy. Na kana di kgwebo tse e leng gore they were affected by whatever it is that he was doing. O filo a suspended sentence. Ebile o iketse gae. At some point you sit there and you go, go iriwa mfa. Re tle go buisana le ramola wa rona Neo Moleko. Who's an attorney, we will be looking to understand sentencing. How does the law decide on some of these sentences? And I can tell you for free that he's going to refer to this issue. Hore, ha gona case tse pedi tse di tseleng gore o ka re di a tswana unless batho ba teng e le gore the same suspects. Yeah. Putse ngwe na le go tlhagela gantsi Julius Mkhwanazi o le wa kurulene ole. Why grab bail morena? Why Korea Bailey? And maybe that's the correct thing because he's never absconded from any of his matters. He's a well-known person. He's not a flight risk, I suppose. And I can imagine if you're an aggrieved party, you're thinking they shouldn't give him bail. Yeah. We'll get our lawyer who's coming in the next 20 minutes to explain all of these intricacies, you know, for us lay people. I was saying as well to one of my family members, maybe certain aspects of basic understanding of the legal processes and courts should be part of LO Gudi High School. So only the issue of
3: tax,
0: yes,
3: and
0: industrial psychology as well.
3: Mm-hmm.
0: You know, in that's what I'm saying, the former, especially curricular life orientation. It's breakfast with you. KNM is on standby with the latest sports. Good morning.
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0: Hi, Moratiwa.
5: Bona, guys. Now, I'm going to tell you about the pyjama. Bona, Pakala, my Zibu Wahe. Kaparazele, it's very nice. It's very all right. But you learn your race. Kaparazone, it's you.
6: Now, you can't surprise me. I'm a petty man. Can't lose this.
0: I'm a petty man.
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1: a pere coat a re le fela lang jare ka mogara a pere dipijama tsa di tsa megala le nkutlwile wa golo ya a re wira tada.
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3: Banyana's hopes of reaching the 2027 FIFA Women's World Cup are still alive. Despite their 2-1 quarterfinal defeat to Morocco at WAFCON, South Africa will now have to beat Nigeria in the continental playoff in Casablanca this Thursday before navigating the intercontinental playoffs later this year and early next year. Mamelodi Sundowns' latest defender, Karabo Dlamini, says that qualifying for another World Cup, of course, must be enough motivation for the team to keep fighting there after, of course, a dismal showing at WAFCON, where the team has not necessarily done quite well in as far as the Banyana we know. Let's look at the Betway Premiership tonight. 4 Betway Premiership matches, of course, are on the slate, all kicking off at the same time. That is 7:30. Reigning champions Mamelodi Sundowns finally begin their league title defense away to TS Galaxy at the Mbombela Stadium after their opening fixture was postponed. Polokwane City host Stellenbosch FC. This is taking place at Seshego Stadium, while Chipa United welcome Richards Bay at Dobsonville Stadium in Soweto as their home ground, of course, undergoes pitch rehabilitation. In Rustenburg, Mohaifa, Marumo Gallants will host Kruger United at the Royal Bafokeng Stadium. Here's Themba Zwane ahead of their clash with TS Galaxy.
4: Yeah, obviously the preparation were not that much, but upon the arrival in Mpumalanga, we get to watch the TX Galaxy game, and we know what we expect, especially the game that we played them against them last time when we were here. So we know what we expect, we know what to do, and I think we are ready as a team.
3: World Cup winner Dion Fori has been called up to the Springbok squad for the upcoming rugby's greatest rivalry series against the All Blacks. The 39-year-old Stormers veteran impressed on his return from injury against New Zealand last Friday, scoring a try and making 4 tackles. Fori will join the box in Johannesburg as preparations begin for the first test against the All Blacks in Ellis Park on August 22nd. His last performance for South Africa came in the 2023 World Cup final, where he played 77 minutes in the box famous victory over New Zealand. This is all your sports from me this morning. More sports in the afternoon on You and the Boys with Morena Matsena. For breakfast with you, sports gotta be Zugi Kane and Black. The Blackjack, Kimukoni. Good morning.
5: I'm

0: o tsiba social media gona le kgatiso ya re o mongwe o is in a room like ya ka Limpopo boy in a room with your partner. What's the first thing that you do? You remember a song like this? Do you go to the courts? You confront them? It's going to be a long discussion. But this morning we're focusing on the justice system when it comes to sentencing. Is it your view that they get things right, or sometimes you think, the sentence that's being passed here, you know, the punishment doesn't fit the crime?
1: Good morning, Pat Cash, K&M and Rory. Our justice system is just being bought. It's who you are and what you have. It's all about the money. Lawyers are being bought. Judges are being bought. The less fortunate get more sentence than the rich. It's Mrs. UFM.
0: Thanks, Mrs. UFM. Welcome back. Another one advice I'll give you is I believe in the system. But it doesn't matter that you think your case is winnable or it's a walk in the park. Get a lawyer. Get a lawyer to represent you in court. In certain instances, the procedures they're getting flouted, and it might even affect the outcome of the matter. Yeah, we've got headlines and an update of your traffic. The last one for the morning. I think we've got a message there.
2: #JuliasMkhwanazi. Crime doesn't pay, but

0: sim. Good morning, Tim.
1: Okay, so the voice note keeps cutting. We apologize there. I thought maybe you had recorded a longer version of it. I think it's fair for us to wrap up the discussion here. There's always going to be discussion around our justice system, and there's always going to be a dissatisfaction on certain parts. But there's a lot that goes into it. In a moment, we're going to be speaking to an attorney who will make us understand, the sort of points that the court will consider upon reaching a verdict. And I'm sure we'll talk about the law of precedence as well. 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
1: Thank you for staying with us. Well, we've all heard a court sentence and wondered, is that really enough though? But how does a judge actually arrive at that decision? Is it simply about the crime that was committed? Or there are other factors that have to be considered? And why can two people convicted of seemingly similar offences receive very different sentences? So we thought we should speak to Neo Moleko, who's an attorney, to get us to understand how does the law decide. Neo, good morning once again, and thanks for making time to speak to us. I mean, when someone is found guilty, what are the main things that a judge or a magistrate will consider before deciding on the sentence?
5: Good morning, Patrick. Thank you for having us. When it comes to sentencing, the judge or the court or the magistrate normally looks at what is known as the trial of sin. So when it comes to the sentencing, the court must consider the seriousness of the offences, the personal circumstances of the offender, and the interest of society. And balancing these three things, then the court then comes to what is known as an appropriate sentence for the crime that the offender has been convicted of.
1: And please, while you're there, explain what mitigating and aggravating circumstances are, and how can they affect someone's sentence?
5: So mitigating and aggravating

0: circumstances. Basically, when I speak about mitigating factors, let me just start with aggravating circumstances. The court looks at whether or not the offender has any previous convictions. Are there any offenses that were committed whilst on bail? The nature of the crime, was there violence, the type of violence that was used there? The victims that are involved, was there premeditation, was there an abuse of trust? So these are the things that basically looking at the conduct of the convicted person, does it then basically aggravate the situation to the point where the sentence that is applicable needs to be either harsh or not? And when you speak about aggravating circumstances, it basically normally leans towards the harshness of a sentence. When we speak about mitigating factors, these are the things that basically the court then considers to say the age of the person, the use, the type of violence that was used, in the sense that these are the things that it doesn't exonerate you from the sentence itself or take away the seriousness of the sentence itself. But these are things that basically puts the offender in somewhat, if I use the term loosely, in a better off position to say this person didn't plan this murder, for instance. It just happened, and then therefore the sentence should be a lighter sentence as opposed to somebody who planned a murder, for example, and then killed somebody with premeditation.
1: In general terms, when is it that the court will consider, will impose a hefty sentence but then consider to have the sentence suspended?
0: There's no one-size-fits-all type of approach when you look at that kind of situation, because the court must then look at the individual and the surrounding circumstances of the particular the crime and the conviction. So, for instance, if I kill somebody when I was driving and then you hit somebody and they pass away and you didn't have the intent, versus somebody who then premeditates, plans a murder and kills somebody, then the court then there, that's where the sentences won't be the same. In essence, you've been convicted of killing somebody, but the manner in which that happened, was it premeditated or was it culpable, that's when the court then has to then look at the mitigating and aggravating circumstances to then come to a just sentence of the convicted accused, of the convicted person. It's not an accused anymore because now they've been convicted.
1: Yeah. And the public, in most cases, we tend to feel that, you know, sentence is too lenient. I mean, is it an issue with understanding? Generally, it seems like it starts with bail. You know, you hear people saying, "Rebone felaba mofa bail," or this person is going to walk the case. And then, the sentence is passed, and then, there are complaints. I mean, what are your thoughts there?
0: So, for instance, with bail, what we also need to understand is bail is not a sign of conviction. So somebody being granted bail, whether or not there's overwhelming evidence or not, does not necessarily then pass the judgment of guilt or innocence. Bail is used for the sole purpose to then confirm that somebody is going to be able to avail for themselves during the hearing of their trial. So whether or not somebody gets bail or not, it does not then determine whether or not if they're guilty or not. And in terms of the public, we must always remember that, like I just said earlier on, there's no one-size-fits-all, and not all matters are the same. But the courts and the judges have a very difficult job of balancing the legislation in so far as it relates to convicting somebody, and then also providing what is a justifiable sentence in considering public interest. Because when we look at public interest, the sentence must reflect the social needs of the public, and the sentence must also promote deterrence and from people from committing crimes, rehabilitate the offenders, and obviously protect the public interest, because then the state in trying and convicting and sentencing people is basically acting on behalf of the public. So it's always a balancing act on the part of the court. And as we know, Lady Justice is blind. And the judge or the magistrate needs to then apply the law to the set of facts and rules before him and provide a just and equitable sentence, in a sense.
1: Now, we'll leave it here for this morning. There's so many questions I'd love to ask you, but we'll save this for the next time. But thanks for putting all of this in perspective, and a great day ahead, yeah?
0: Thank you for having us.
1: Thank you. Now, Moleko is an attorney, was helping us understand sentencing.

How does the law decide? No one size fits all. We shouldn't be comparing cases. Circumstances are not the same, yeah? We're heading towards catching up with Pilo Modiga. She's going to give us a heads up as to what to expect the other side of 9 o'clock. It's breakfast with you, Kane and Black, Ororise Mafora, and Pat Cash. Love is a liar.

0: Sam and Gigi. I think Sam is silent. Gigi's the one that's singing Love is a Liar. On standby, Spilo Modiga. We'll chat to her in a moment. 10 to 9.
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2: 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Welcome to Music Roulette.

0: Dumela pelo mo di gausi a makere.
1: Yes, I am doing absolutely well. How's everybody else doing in these cold weathers?
2: We're good, thank you.
1: Yeah, khoma ruru kwa ntle utlwa.
0: Is it? You're wearing a lovely coat. I didn't expect you to be complaining. It's a beautiful coat.
1: Thank you.
0: Top but of it's my so salary. Let's not go there. It is. Let's not go there. I like the fact that you want to

0: hide the fact that you... What? Anyway, what can we expect this morning?
1: Alrighty, so it's DIY Tuesday, and we're going to be joined by Yudricia Sirinyana, who is the founder of CitySoft. So we're going to be talking to her about her journey as a woman entrepreneur, seeing that it is Women's Month. And yeah, she's going to be talking to us about how and what it takes to build a business, you know, especially the tissue manufacturing business. So we're going to be chatting with her in the second hour of the show. And my question to you guys, what do you always make sure you have plenty of at home when you go grocery shopping? Like, you make sure that it's more than one. Like, it's more than... Yeah.
2: Tissue. Two
3: plates.
2: Otherwise,
1: we'll have it excessive. Yo. It's...
0: ka January ke nako ya di-saviet.
1: Oh, wow.
0: Mo gare ga ngwaga o kry ntse o lwa, they didn't give me any saviets. Wa di ba? Wa di ba? A re January o di paka ko ntlwaneng kwa.
3: I mean, they do get the job done.
0: Well, we don't want to go there. You know, yeah. Always, there's got to be a lot and lots of water at home.
1: Mm-hmm.
0: Lots and lots of water and other liquids, but mostly water.
1: Yeah.
0: You know, and we've got people at home that prefer ala mutlakasa, sparkling,
1: mm-hmm.
0: Even still as well. But I you know, can I lay just a fridge a meaty hella?
1: Yes.
0: But never hua mohao na or what tapaka or na mo amulubotolonga. Because the little get lay on a show on a Monday, get like a sparkling water.
1: All right, no, that speaks to the occasional glow.
0: Matata. I want occasional glow as a bevel. Yeah, so water, definitely, and the tissue, yes. Those two, yeah.
1: Yeah.
0: That's what I can think of at the moment.
3: Mkone? Hey, yeah, guys. Yo.
0: Hey, yeah.
3: Hey, yeah, but
2: what? No, yes.
1: All right. You are so right.
0: For what?
3: Try needing a AOC.
2: You can't make a gravy, you can't cook mince, you can't cook any type of meat.
3: Hey, yes. Yeah, Malik. Hey, yeah.
0: I don't cook, so I, yeah.
3: Linda, I don't cook, Maragay, or this thing. I also not talk a hal because it's just always there. Eh? Yeah, yeah, no, you must always just have eh.
0: Hona le rata engwe ba bana ba le go go bontsha thata mo mafaratlhatleng ya gore o tse eh. Please don't do this on my account. How le re le gore na le matsapa le potloto pencil. Ga di e chibidi ya thusa.
3: In what manner?
0: Tamo go tsa to.
2: Are you investigating it? No.
0: But your doctor or a dietitian or red onion, itusa yanka pencil.
2: The last thing on my list is salt.
1: Yes.
2: Yes. That's ukile bona o shota le tsoi wa bail and o ferita that time you're just adding the finishing touches.
0: No, I wouldn't know, Sunshine, because I can't pay, but I hear what you say.
2: Don't you make oats?
0: No, actually.
2: Wow.
0: No.
2: Okay.
3: So what are a red? No. We could be the next pharmaceutical giants, and we're sitting on money here.
0: There's nothing everyone on this show that must be taken literally. Zama, when I was there, your doctor, or a dietitian, no, the red onion, it too, sir. In a lay, the same effect, little hub.
1: Anyway,
0: la thusa for hydration ba golo ke motho yana le go tsama tsama mo strateng fa la thusa wa le bona le lona ga o le ga o qaletsenya mo blendering wa nwa ya ka juice ehe re lebogile ba follow akere had you voted for the mystery song? This is what you would have voted for.

0: Ara phatlhale le di rata tsa rona ka hore ke ba ba re botsolotsa dipotso. Thank you for listening. Thanks for caring.
1: We do again Kausani Kane and Black UFM Sports. Kimokoni, good morning.
2: Thank you so much for spending your morning with us. It's been absolutely amazing. Let the sun shine on you. Coming up next we have Rocco with Musica Feliz.
0: Oh, Sneaker Seven. O ele di bewa hela. Tla le ka kamoso.
3: Bonito isso daqui, né? 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Legal. As luzes, a música, o som, a batida. Tô adorando. 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
1: Rustenburg up to 9 degrees, Klerksdorp 6, Pretoria 7. 14 bodies of alleged illegal miners were found at Nkaneng Mine near Rustenburg. And City Power urges Johannesburg residents to use electricity sparingly amid the cold front. Good morning, I am Tshegofa Tsoletsie. 14 bodies of alleged illegal miners have been discovered at Nkaneng Mine, Marikana, near Rustenburg. Investigations into the incident are ongoing, as Koketso Dikobe reports.
2: The circumstances surrounding the incident remains unknown as investigation continues. The Provincial Commissioner, Lieutenant General Arthur Peter Adams, is expected to arrive at the scene this morning. The incident comes as the joint SAPS and SNDF Operation Prosper, aimed at combating illegal mining operations in the province, is currently underway. Koketso Dikobe, Newsnote, Rustenburg.
1: The newly elected Northwest SACP Provincial Secretary, Smats Matse, says he has not been formally notified of the ANC decision to expel him as SCOPA chairperson. Matse told Mahlapeng Modise on UFM NewsHour that his work will continue as he awaits a formal announcement of the decision.
3: Matse stressed that he learned of the decision through the media and hasn't been formally informed about it.
4: I don't know. Look, at this stage, nobody has said to me, I'm removed, or at least I've received a letter to say you've been removed.

0: We heard it on the media and in the corridor, so that's what we can say. And even the organization that I lead has not been informed about such a decision. That's why we said, let's talk to our ally to understand this matter. How does it happen?
1: He indicated that there are about four other councillors who are facing the similar situation. Makapi Mudise, Newsnote, Rustenburg.
2: In other news, the testimony of controversial MP and National Coloured Congress leader Fadil Adams is expected to be postponed by the Madlanga Commission when he appears before it. Commission spokesperson Jeremy Michaels attributes the anticipated postponement to the late submission of Adams's affidavit. Kaugelo Makgolego has the story.
3: Adams has consistently claimed to have proof of criminality by the National Commissioner General Fanny Masemola, Nhlanhla Mkhwanazi, who is heading KZN, and Crime Intelligence Boss Dumisani Khumalo, among other top police officials. However, the latest witness testimony at the inquiry places him at the center of a plot to fabricate evidence against the three and other high-ranking SAPS officers. With the anticipated postponement, South Africans will have to wait much longer to hear from the criminally accused MP who remains out on bail. Hawelo Magolego, Newsnote, Johannesburg.
2: And finally, City Power is urging customers across Johannesburg to reduce electricity consumption. This as the current cold and wet weather continues to place significant pressure on its network. City Power spokesperson Isaac Mangena.
4: The cold weather is driving up electricity demand as more customers use heaters, geysers, stoves and other high consumption appliances, increasing the risk of network overloads and also the trips. The wet weather conditions are also affecting some of our restoration work and even the time for those restorations. Certain cable faults require excavations and even the trenching to expose underground cables, and where the ground is waterlogged, our teams may not be able to safely proceed with the work until conditions improve. We are appealing to customers to help us protect the network by reducing the electricity consumption, particularly during the morning and evening peak periods.
2: A recap of the top story, 14 bodies of alleged illegal miners were found at Nkaneng Mine near Rustenburg. I'll be back with more news at 10.
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5: 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In tune with you.

And that is the music from October London with your girl. It's 7 minutes after 9 o'clock. Good morning. Good morning. Welcome to you before noon. My name is Belo Modega. And before we start the show, we need to thank the Breakfast With You team for serving you breakfast between 6 and 9 o'clock. They're coming back again, that is tomorrow, between the very same hours to serve you beautiful breakfast. The conversations that happen there are very, very important. Sometimes we laugh, sometimes we cry, okay? But don't miss out on that. Make sure that you wake up very early in the morning. Otherwise, on this side of 9 o'clock, okay, Labobedi, it is a Tuesday, the 11th of August, 2026. And that means that it's DIY Tuesday. Come the second hour of the show, we're going to be chatting with Yudricia Sedinyana, who is the founder of Sedisoft. And we're going to be talking to her about her journey as a woman entrepreneur and what it actually takes to build a business in the tissue manufacturing industry. I mean, as a woman, I'm sure she's come across, you know, a lot of challenges. So we're going to be talking to her as well about the biggest challenges that she's had to overcome, you know, when building a big brand such as Sedisoft. And I'm sure there's also a lot of, you know, lessons that she has learned when it comes to running a manufacturing business, and we would love to know that. Wouldn't you love to know? You know, it's very interesting because we often talk about how it's so important for us to start becoming more, you know, entrepreneurial in terms of thinking. And I do believe that manufacturing is where we should all be starting, because that is literally the very beginning of the value chain. You know, I know we often look at business from a retail perspective, but looking at it from a manufacturing perspective has that empowerment in it. And you literally are controlling the entire value chain when you start there. So it would be quite interesting, you know, to learn what she has learned along the ways. Otherwise, I'm going to be asking you about something that is in your house that whenever you go grocery shopping, you make sure that you get plenty of it because you don't want to run out. I think there's a lot of things there, hey? And because it's a very cold morning, I would have hated to run out of tea. Imagine waking up this early in the morning and being unable to make yourself that nice hot cup of tea, you know. So that's something I wouldn't want to not have in my house. And I definitely make sure that when it comes to that, I get plenty of it. So it is a beautiful morning. I'm planning on hanging out with you all the way up until 12 o'clock. And if you have any questions or anything, you may interact with us, of course, on the WhatsApp line, which is 076-260-2815. When we come back, we're going to be getting into your dilemma. It is all about your dilemma. It's up below Matters of the Heart. Another day, another dilemma. Let's get straight into it. Enjoy the music as well.

0: Also played you some Malay with You Make My Heart Go. It is 17 minutes after 9 o'clock. It is you before noon on UFM In Tune With You. Good morning. My name is Pelo Modiega, and I'm with you all the way up until midday. So right now, we're about to advise Anonymous. Anonymous sent through their dilemma through the email address, which is youbeforenoon@ufm.co.za. If you also find yourself in a position where you need some advice, don't be shy, okay? Just send through that email to youbeforenoon@ufm.co.za, and we are sure to help you. Always very eager to assist you with some advice there. So I want us to get straight into our dilemma this morning. So Anonymous says, Dear Pelo, I am a woman in my 40s and I'm struggling with a friendship that has lasted most of my life. My best friend and I have known each other since high school. She became so close to my family that I considered her almost like my sister. But lately, I feel like she has slowly replaced me with my mother. They have become extremely close. They spend time together, gossip about me, and even discuss my beliefs and choices that I make. What hurts most is that my friend no longer comes to me directly. If she wants to tell me something, she tells my mother. If she's planning a party or gathering, she invites my mother instead of speaking to me. So I feel like I've gone from being her best friend to being the person they both discuss behind my back. I don't know whether I'm being possessive or whether my friend has genuinely crossed a boundary. Below, how do I confront someone who has been a part of my life for decades without destroying the friendship? And what do I do when it feels like my best friend and my own mother have formed a relationship that leaves me on the outside? That is Anonza's dilemma. Make sure to advise Anonza on the WhatsApp line, which is 076-260-2815. The post is also up on the social pages, so make sure to interact on the Facebook page. This is UFM 898, okay? Yo, Noni, it's very strange, I must say. It is very, very strange. I've never heard of such before. But one thing I can tell you, I don't think it should be any like competition between you and your friend or you and your mother, you know, in terms of trying to get attention from either one. It could be that maybe your friend is looking for like that motherly love and found it in your mother. And that is a good thing, right? That is a good thing. I think Kehana Fela, when they now speak about you behind your back and they discuss you and your beliefs behind your back like that, right? You should be a part of that conversation as well. At least and not, you know, them having discussions about you behind your back. I think that's the only thing that doesn't sit well with me, especially because now your best friend is now inviting Mewahao and not inviting you to places. That's very odd. Very, very odd. But I don't think it should be any kind of competition. Maybe just talk to them about what makes you uncomfortable about the situation. Let's start there. Let's advise Anonza.
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0: The Bruno Mars with Versace on the floor. Also played your music from Toni Braxton with The Hurt You. That one is featuring Babyface. We also had some Phil Collins there with Another Day in Paradise. Tubbsy as well came in there with African Queen featuring JR. Let's get straight to Anonza's dilemma. Remember that Anonza is a woman in her 40s and she is struggling with a lifelong friendship that has recently changed, right? So her best friend, this best friend she's known since she was in high school, and she literally considers this best friend as a sister. So, you know, has now become very, very close with Anonza's mother. So the problem right here is not that they are close, right? Anonza now feels very excluded and quite betrayed because they are now discussing her and her beliefs and her life choices without her, right? And now the best friend communicates with the mother and invites the mother to gatherings and parties, you know, instead of approaching Anonza directly. So Anonza now feels as though she has been replaced and is now the subject of conversations between the very two people that she trusted most, right? So Anonza is now asking, how does she now confront someone who has been a part of her life for decades without destroying the friendship? And what does she now do when it feels like her best friend and her own mother have formed a relationship that leaves Anonymous outside? So, yeah. You know, this shouldn't be competition. This should actually be a nice conversation to have with your friend and also with your mom. And maybe start with your mom because your mom is like, you know, the first best friend. So maybe speak to her about how it makes you feel. And then you can get to the best friend and understand what changed, right? I mean, relationships and friendships change all the time. But what changed here?
1: Because behind every blood donation is a future still unfolding. A child's first day at school, a first job, a dream business, a first drive. For 25 years, blood donors have made these moments possible. In just 30 minutes, give someone another tomorrow. Be the lifeline. Give blood. Give it tomorrow. The South African National Blood Service.
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0: literally just played two of my favorite young R&B artists. So that is Lord K's Boogie Get Down. Also played you music from Tyler with Double Blind. Listen, give it a shot. I love their music. 14 minutes to go before we get to the top of the hour. We are advising Anonza. What do you have to say?
1: Morning, Bello. Morning to
0: good
1: you.
0: Good morning.
1: Listeners. You confronted direct on Motaki in Chayita. Yeah, there's no beating around it. We're over straight into so.
0: Yeah.
2: Good morning, Bilu.
0: Good morning.
2: I think it's time Anonza confronted the friend. Because now she already lost the friendship. If Lord Anonza, I mean, the friend, Anonza Abuele Mwahae, can't say Lord King Tlamilet Buele N as a friend about Buele Mwahae. She lost her as a

0: girlfriend. So I suggest I'm a confront a buile ne hantle fela. If ho feel ho feel because already since ho feel because as a buile ne direct mos.
1: Mhm.
0: The official matter in listening to from 8 ka mo kala section ka mo Virginia.
1: Yeah, thank you for that. Because it's pretty odd, isn't it? That your friend or your best friend now, you know, ujampa wena uya ku mama how umlela ditaba tsa how on top of that. It's just very very weird, very very odd. That's why she needs to speak to the best friend as well about behavior hai and the changes that have happened there, because I mean, what could have changed, you know, over the years? Yes, I do understand that, because she mentions the fact that they are in their 40s, because sometimes when you get to a certain age, you know, you start connecting with people of you know, older people, you know, you start connecting more and more with those individuals, and maybe best friend Teaga Anonymous finds Mewakai, you know, far more intriguing than Anonza, because they are the same age mates, and maybe ubatlana le somebody a little bit more experienced. But that doesn't mean for now you must discuss my issues and my life with my mother without my permission. No, can't happen like that.
2: Dumela pelo modiga le ba tsama ba tsapelo.
1: Happy Tuesday.
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1: And the thing is that you tell your best friend almost everything that you don't want to tell your mother. So imagine now feeling like you are telling your best friend, and also indirectly you are also telling your mother. There are things that our parents must not know about us. Am I wrong? I don't think I'm wrong. There are things that our parents must just not know about us, and our best friends usually have that information. So I'm just a bit, you know, troubled by the lack of that boundary there, honestly. But let's continue to advise Anonza, 076-260-2815. I would definitely appreciate it. Look at this lineup: Karen White, Nduduzo Makatini, Zonke, and Vosinova, Lee, Raz Java, Mandisi Jankis, Babalwa M, and Miss K and DJ Ngosh. That is not just a concert, that is a piece of musical history. On one single stage, the Bagwena Jazz Experience hits the Super Bowl on Saturday, the 29th of August. 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

On time. 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

It is Mthandazo Gaja with Thethelela. It's 9 minutes after 10 o'clock, and that is how we get into the second hour of the show. It is You Before Noon on UFM, in tune with you. We've got some Justin Bieber coming up. We've got some Keith Sweat as well. So make sure that you stick around for that. It is DIY Tuesday, and it's time for us to have conversations, right? So we're going to be chatting with Udrishia Sidinyana, who is the founder of City Soft, and we're going to be chatting with her about her journey as a woman entrepreneur, because it is Women's Month, and it will be quite interesting for her to give us some insights on her journey, and also she will let us know, you know, what it actually takes to build a business in the tissue manufacturing industry. And we're also going to be talking about that thing that you always make sure you have plenty of at home when you go grocery shopping. For me, it has to be bread. I can forget a lot of things when I'm doing my grocery shopping, but the moment I get to forget bread and I get home and I realize, suddenly everything just feels like the entire household is in crisis, because honestly, it is in crisis. So let's talk about this. When we come back, I've got some Justin Bieber with Speed Demon. It's 10 after 10. It's You Before Noon. My name is Pelo Modiga.

Listen, I don't want to get anything twisted today. I want to make sure that I've got everything right. And I want to know from you, what do you always make sure you have plenty of at home when you go grocery shopping? Talk to me on 076-260-2815. It's Keith Sweat with Twisted. And we also played you some Justin Bieber there with a Speed Demon. It's 18 minutes after 10 o'clock. Remember, do you remember COVID, right? COVID hit in the year 2020. And then suddenly toilet paper became one of the most sought after items in the world, not just in South Africa. So in South Africa, though, there were reports of supermarkets' shelves actually being emptied, particularly toilet paper and sanitizer, just, you know, going off the shelves like crazy. So then President Cyril Ramaphosa, you know, even had to appeal to South Africans to stop excessive grocery stockpiling because, you know, supply chains were still operating. And it wasn't just South Africa. Can I just tell you, toilet

0: paper panic became a global phenomenon. Okay, we saw it. You know, we saw the pictures, we saw the videos, we saw it, and it was happening absolutely everywhere. So one study surveyed 996 people across 22 countries, and it actually found that people who felt more threatened by COVID-19 were more likely to stockpile toilet paper. Another study of 363 people actually found that toilet paper was the item most commonly stockpiled, with, of course, the participants buying an average of about six different types of items as well. And the interesting thing is that toilet paper shortage wasn't actually caused by a lack of toilet paper being produced. Yeah, South Africa's paper industry said that there was no shortage of supply. And there was just a sudden increase in demand because of all the panic buying that was doing the rounds, right? And yeah, since then, honestly, I have never recovered. I am also that one who will get extra toilet papers. As a matter of fact, I get into that shop that says 100 for two and 120 for one. I am that girl. I will get the double 18s without any doubt, okay? Tea is another thing that I absolutely cannot run out of. What else? Bread? Tell me what yours is, okay? Let me know.
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0: This is my favorite version of the song. That is Msaki with Fetch Your Life. And we're going to be chatting with somebody who has done exactly that. She fetched her life. That is, of course, Yudricia Sedinyana, the owner of the City Soft. We're going to be chatting with her in a few minutes. But in the meantime, I want to know from you, what is that one thing that you always make sure that you have plenty of at home every single time you go grocery shopping? Also played you Shade there with the sweetest taboo, Tamiya, Rain On Me, Java with Umnebo. So talk to me, 076-260-2815. When you're doing your grocery shopping, what do you always make sure you have plenty of at home?
1: Good morning, Mpela Mwadeha.
0: Good morning.
1: I always make sure tissue, if I have to. I want a tissue, I should. I got to be here. I'm going to be here.
0: No, we can't live without that, eh? And COVID taught us that we must be smart and just buy in bulk. Certain things you just can't afford to have one or two in the house because anything can happen.
2: Yo, Pelo, tea. Oh, tea.
0: Yes.
2: I don't think I'm going to make a kind of thing. Thank you. Yo, you can have a green tea, chamomile tea, go over the rooibos tea, different tea.
0: Bona, I am such a tea lover. I actually just went and made myself some green tea right now because, hey, dear man, you can never run out of tea, especially when it's cool like this, eh? We'll be back after this.
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0: It is a DIY Tuesday, and today we continue celebrating Women's Month. Today we are shining the spotlight on a woman who has taken on everyday household essential and turned it into a business. We're currently joined by Yudricia Sedinyana, who is the founder of City Soft, to talk to her about her journey as a woman entrepreneur and what it actually takes to build a business in the tissue manufacturing industry. You know, tissue is something that most of us simply just pick up when we're doing our groceries. But behind every single roll is a business, right? A manufacturing process. And someone who had the vision to create it as well. So today we want to find out what actually inspired Yudricia to enter into this industry, and also, you know, what lessons she has learned along the way. And she is definitely joining us right now. Good morning, Yudricia. Welcome to UFM.
6: Thank you, Pilo. Thank you for having me. Good morning.
0: Good morning. I want you to take us back, Yudricia. You know, what inspired you to start City Soft, and why did you also choose the tissue manufacturing business?
6: I can say that business is in my genes. Growing up, my mom would do anything, and then she will employ you to be an employee that is not paid. So growing up, my mom used to do classes, say the Savannah.
0: Yes.
6: And during the weekend, we'll be standing in

0: the artist bridge selling them. But then growing up, I decided that I'm going to go to school and find myself a job, but then I'm not going to stay there for long. So I was working in the mine for more than 10 years, and I was part of the Women in Mining committee. Mm-hmm. We called it a tripartite forum. So we were looking at the challenges in the mine that affected the women. You look at your PPE, we'll look at the PPEs, the pollution facilities, mm-hmm. Securities. Then, to me, I had a challenge, yeah, tissue. When I entered the bathroom,
1: yeah,
0: you'll find, Hori, there's this tissue, A4 for a hand. Mm. Then I said to myself, this is an opportunity for me to create a better quality tissue,
1: yeah,
0: for, and then target the mine. So while working, I saw this ad on the social media. There was a guy looking for a partner.
1: Uh-huh.
0: I said to myself, I'm going to buy shares with this guy so that I can grow,
1: yeah,
0: learn how tissue is made. Luckily, I've got a very supportive partner, I can say. So I went to view that factory. It was up and running. I went to see the factory, and I said to myself, I'm going to buy this shares and start the business with this guy. My partner went with me the second time. Then he instilled he said to me, you know what, you can do this without this guy. Just go, let's search for a machine so that you can start a business,
1: yeah,
0: your own business.
1: And
0: I did that, luckily, and we started. I started with Fedisoft. That's where, yeah, Fedisoft was born.
1: Oh, beautiful. And we tutileing, like, along the way, because you are doing, like, a manufacturing business, and that's very, very interesting. And I've always said that if we have to come out of, you know, this economic downfall, you know, we need to start, you know, having our different plants and businesses. Zidi start down go manufacturing. So when are we tutileing so far about running your manufacturing business, you know, that you wish that you had known maybe when you were starting out?
0: You know, the excitement of buying the machine and saying that,
1: yeah,
0: I made it.
1: Yeah.
0: I was not yet there. After buying that machine, there were challenges. One of the challenges, the machine couldn't switch on because of the high voltage that it needed. So there's this thing in an electrical name that what is called a three-phase. The machine needed a three-phase to run.
1: Mm-hmm.
0: Then I'm stuck. I'm there with the machine. The machine can run as planned.
1: Mm-hmm.
0: I planned that I'm going to switch on the machine tomorrow. The guys must start working. That was the biggest challenge that I had. So he arranged everything for me. We involved Eskom. Then that's where the machine started running.
1: Mm-hmm.
0: And another thing is finding customers. It's not easy to start a business not knowing you want to produce the tissues, but then you don't have your target market yet.
1: Yeah.
0: Building your target market is still one of the challenges for me. So I can say the electrical story,
1: mm-hmm,
0: and finding customers,
1: mm-hmm,
0: is one of the challenges that I had.
1: Mm-hmm. Okay. So, and Khonayano re celebrate a Women's Month, I guess, August. So what does women's economic empowerment mean to you, especially when it comes to women creating businesses and jobs, rather than just simply, you know, renara batlana le mereko somewhere? So, yeah, can we talk about that?
0: I believe that empowering a woman economically creates a ripple effect. When a woman succeeds, she can employ, mentor, and inspire other women and young people to believe that they too can build something of their own.
1: Mm-hmm. Absolutely. And for Mosadi, I guess if we're having some technical issues, but for a woman who's listening right now, Yudricia, a business idea, Mara, they keep telling themselves, man, I guess I'll be ready, you know, something of this magnitude. What would you say to her, you know, from your own experience?
0: You may never feel completely ready, and that is okay.
1: True.
0: That's what I can say.
1: Yeah.
0: But then start with what you have, where you are, and learn as you go.
1: Yeah. And what did you start with, Yudricia?

0: I let you go because I'm very intrigued. What did you start with? Day one, ya hore ya no ke na le business and ya rana. O startile ka eng?
1: We did. Actually, my plan was to do bulk supplying.
0: Mm-hmm.
1: We did 48. Then I had that mission. We produced, I think, for the first day, we got 64 packets, 64, 48 of tissue.
0: Okay.
1: Yeah. And then what we did, we initiated stalls on the street. We've got a stall in Bapong next to the ShopRite complex.
0: Yeah.
1: That was our first target, that we're gonna stand here before we get companies that we can supply. We're gonna stand here on the street and then sell from here. That's where we begin.
0: Okay. Lovely, lovely. So start with what you have, where you're at right now, and then they just sell and sell and sell. Eventually,
1: and then as you go, the challenges will be there, but then you even learn how to overcome them.
0: Yeah. That is so true. That is Yudricia Sedinyana, founder of CitySoft. Thank you so much for joining us this morning.
1: Thank you. Thank you, Bino.
0: It's only a pleasure. Starting a business from scratch is not easy. But you see, with a lot of resilience, with a lot of focus, and with your vision in mind, I think everything can be just perfect. Look at Yudricia Sedinyana. She started her own manufacturing business, who manufactured a tissue, and she's doing very well for herself. She's growing every single day, and she's learning every single day. So in the meantime, I want to know from you, what do you always make sure that you have plenty of at home when you go grocery shopping? Talk to me on 076-260-2815. I definitely want to hear from you. If you're a tea lover, if you're a milk lover, if you can never run out of snacks, because you know if you run out of snacks, you're not going to get the Best Mom Award. I want to know from you. All right. 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
2: 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I just want to say a little something. 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

0: And that is my command for the day, hey? Let's get closer. It is a Slum Village with Closer, music that's in tune with you, music that's beautifully tailored for your music taste. It is You Before Noon on UFM in tune with you. 5 minutes to go before we get to the top of the hour, before, of course, we head over to the news. But for now, I want to know from you, when you're doing your grocery shopping, what do you always make sure that you've got plenty of at home? Because sometimes it's not the expensive stuff, hey, that make life easier. Sometimes it is the small anyana, you know, everyday essential things that actually save you from taking or at least making that emergency trip to the shops. Gabuma 8 p.m. is on Nahana Ufitla Go petrol station because you have now run out of tissue. We cannot have that happen. But anyway, let's talk about it. What is that thing for you?
1: Dumela Pelo.
0: Dumela.
1: Yeah, for me, it's just toiletries. Roll on is a sepa, toothpaste, jalo jalo, yeah. Lotions and everything. Pela kona le more than six, eight. I got a hosala to stockpile up.
0: Okay, more from you?
2: Morning, hello.
0: Good morning.
2: I make sure that I have lots and lots of sanitary pads. I make sure that I have lots of toothpaste, packets of toothbrushes, a bag full of washing cloth. I make sure that Kinali. Four or five, 2 liters of foam bath. I just make sure that can do it. Like, and your laundry soap. You carry the bulk. Oh yeah, and let me say, Khalid, because I'm not rubbing your door. Carry the bulk, you know, and I just make sure that they are not doing it. So that then I will give you long I just don't want to apply this thing anymore. I know that they are there.
0: Not CD, when you are a stockpiler. You are a stockpiler girl. Hore, you make sure hore auto run out of anything in your house.
3: Hi Pelu and the
0: Hello.
3: Listeners. Pelu, I don't want to run out of the cereal. Things that are eaten in the morning.
0: Yeah.
3: Your muesli, your Weet-Bix, your oats, whatever it can be, things that we eat in the morning. Because if I don't feel like cooking at night, I can just grab muesli with yogurt. I'm done, you know. So yeah. I don't ever want to run, and I'm

0: morning person, so I have to eat in the morning. I don't ever run out of it. Dear Veronica Mopoch.
1: All right, Veronica, I hear you, hey? Yeah, sometimes you have to have a girl dinner. Get a girl dinner is the lazy version of what dinner is supposed to be. So you'll have like something and a small and then you're done. So I guess muesli works for you. Yeah, okay. Very essential.
2: My queen.
1: Hey, queen.
2: Like metsi, purified water. I never want to run out of water. I want metsi mo koloing. My daughter's backpack should always have purified water like metsi.
1: Mm-hmm.
2: I never want to run off. And every time I get to the shopping, every single day, I remember where I was going. So yeah, give metsi, even a tissue. Metsi, tissue, and Vaseline. I never want to run. Oh, and this 3-in-1 coffee, a box of yellow. Oof, that one. Yes, definitely. Thank you.
1: Okay, I think I know what you're talking about.
3: Morning, Telo.
1: Good morning.
3: You can never have enough bread at home.
1: Yeah.
3: Nage motule borotho, brown bread. So, ke nna go motseng ne. So, I ke rata dilo tsa go makuleng. Even before all this debacle ya gore he gonaleng go makuleng, no. Ke tsaba ke tena ke dikats. Anyway, we're not there. We here gore now I always make sure I've got bread and drinks. Drinks, kirabo, coke, bo fizzy drinks, bo juice, jalo, jalo. You can never have enough of that because bread is easy to make and to have a drink available all the time is also convenient. So now every time I'm in town, kiraga borotho. Borotho is a must. You can never have enough bread.
1: That is essential. It's 11 o'clock, time for the news.
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6: This incident was reported at Nkaneng dumping site on the premises of Sibani mine, where 14 illegal miners, mostly Basutus, died during a rock fall. 8 others were hospitalized, and an unknown number of illegal miners are currently possibly stuck under the ground. Police are on the scene, and the scene is still active.
5: Madlanga Commission e qadile leloko la Parliament Fadil Adams ka go itlhokomolosa taelo ya go romela statement sa gagwe kwa commissioning ka nako. 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Monna setilo Justice Mbuyisele Madlanga o buile jana ya ka dithetso tsa bopaki ba ga Adams di buseditswe morago.
7: There is no excuse, Justice, because when I emailed the Commission about 2 weeks ago, I asked for a date. I was given the date of the 11th. I emailed back. I said to them that it is voter registration, 6th, 7th, 8th. I essentially have 5 days to complete this thing. Can I have a slightly later date? The Commission...
8: Why would you have asked for a date? You would have seen from the communication which you got 3 months back that the statement was required from October last year already. Why would you have asked for a date? Three months back, you become aware that, for such a long time, a statement was required from me. The hearing of your testimony is postponed to 19 August 2026. You are excused until then.
5: Resalefo Madlanga o latofaditse Adams ka go nyatsa komishene le setšhaba ka kakaretso.
8: Starting from now and going forward, you should not treat this commission the way you have thus far, because every and anything you've said thus far is just totally unbelievable. This should mean that you cannot function at parliament as a parliamentarian, and it also suggests that you are not even taking the people that you are supposed to serve seriously. If for as long as you suggest is the case, you have been using a laptop that you basically

0: cannot use.
1: Kwa bokhutlong puso e ikwetse mo baaging go nna kelotlhoko ya ka maemo a bosa a tsweletse go etega kwa dikarolong tse dingwe tsa naga. 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
2: We urge our residents in Gauteng to prepare for rainfall and very cold temperatures, with temperatures expected to drop to around 3 to 4 degrees in some parts of the province. The combination of rain, cold conditions, as well as wet roads may create additional risks for motorists, pedestrians, as well as vulnerable communities. The provincial government of Gauteng is particularly concerned about the risks faced by households seeking alternative ways to keep warm during the cold weather. So please, let's exercise caution wherever we are and put safety first.
1: Fa re wetsa ka ntlha kgolo, mapodisi a Rustenburg ba thankgolotse dipatlisiso kwa Nkaneng Mine kwa Marikana. Dikalo tse dingwe di mo ureng e latelang.
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0: I think it is official that this song is slowly but surely growing on us. I'm seeing Poppy bobbing her head, and here I am, I'm dancing as well. So I think we forgive the lyrics and we appreciate the production because it's absolutely amazing. That is Giveon with Jezebel. It's 8 minutes after 11 o'clock. And I would like to actually apologize to you, the listeners. There was a term that was used by one of our own listeners, in reference to a specific nationality or even a specific race that we refrain from using. So I would like to apologize to you for the usage of that word, because that is a word that we don't use, right, on radio. All right, then. So earlier on, we spoke about that one essential thing that you just, every single time you go for grocery shopping, you make sure that it's in your cart and you never run out of that particular item. When you get home, what is that thing for you?
1: Good morning, Bill. Good morning.
0: Good morning, darling.
1: Nah, I buy bread. Ke khona reka 4 to 5 loaves of bread. Ke itse gore a ke saya ko maguleng local shops.
0: Another time.
1: That one I make sure of that bread.
0: Okay, can we refrain from using that word? It's not a nice word to use. Thank you, though, but I do get your message. I've got another message here that says, when my mom forgets to buy bread and eggs after grocery shopping, she'd rather go back to the mall than to wait for the next day. So in all, we never run out of bread and eggs. Your mom is me and I am your mom. Bread is essential and eggs is the protein that we need. Okay, it's the good protein. When we come back, you and I are going to be tracing the tune. It is a Tuesday today, so hopefully we will be motivating you with our Trace the Tune. Otherwise, let's take a quick little break. We'll be back.
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0: It is Black Diamond with Wars Are My Love. Also played you music from Keisha Cole with Heaven Sent. 17 minutes after 11 o'clock. And you and I are about to trace a tune. It's a Tuesday today, the 11th of August, 2026. And that means that it's time for me to inspire you with our trace a tune. Okay, so we scramble one song and then you come in, you give me the name of the artist and the name of the song. We're tracing the tune.
1: Can you trace this tune?
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0: So we are looking for an American gospel and R&B singer that comes from one of the most influential families in gospel music. He began his career performing with his sister in a successful gospel duo before launching his solo career. So he has won multiple Grammy Awards and has successfully crossed over from gospel into mainstream R&B and pop. So this track that we're speaking about today was released in the year 2000. And this is from the album called Love and Freedom. And the song combines contemporary R&B with the singer's gospel background. And the title is a six-word phrase suggesting that despite everything else in life, the most important thing ultimately comes down to one powerful emotion. Ooh, I think I have an idea.
1: Can you trace this tune?
0: The title is a six-word phrase suggesting that despite everything else in life, the most important thing ultimately comes down to one powerful emotion. It comes down to the one that you're thinking about right now. That's the one. 076-260-2815. 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
1: Yo.

It is the Nameless Band with Love Like This. Also played you some Pitch Black Afro. That one is called Never Let You Go. It is featuring Verd. And we also played you music from Adele with Rolling in the Deep. Major Steez as well came in there with a wedding song featuring Clarity, because it's clear to see that we're about to get to that 100%. I don't know about you, but I have a feeling. Okay, I have a feeling that we might just get it. 0762602815. Let's trace the tune.

0: Before, of course, launching his solo career. And the title is a six-word phrase suggesting that despite everything else in life, the most important thing ultimately comes down to one powerful emotion. So what do you think it is? Let me know.
1: Morning, morning, morning, Ospilo.
0: Good morning.
1: Pina Elke, it all comes down to love. Ka Bibi Wine. Ka Bibi Wine. Obalale thato moramkuwa.
0: Shothato. 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Love you for that guess. Oh, somebody's having heart palpitations. Poppy, relax.
1: Oh, it all comes down to love. Bibi Winans. I don't know what happened.
0: For real, hey? For real, for real. What do you think it is?
2: Morning, morning, hospital.
0: Good morning.
2: I'm going to talk about Bibi and Sisi Winans. Name of the store song. It all comes down to love. If I'm wrong, I'm wrong.
0: How wrong? I can't handle her or wrong.
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0: Good morning, darling.
3: You're talking about Bibi Winans. It all comes down back to life. It's Mrs. UFM.
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0: And that is Joe with Good Girls. Why are all the good girls taken every time? Because bashimane ba budzi matlo. They will never let a good girl just pass by, hey? Okay, ba khona ho ba nkenkela as well. Honestly, they will never let a good girl just pass by. And also, the good girls love love. Yeah, so that's also another reason. If somebody comes to you and promises you love, then you're definitely going to open yourself up to that, eh? So that's why all the good girls are taken all the time. They are lovers of love. Not you, Bobby.
1: Hi, Pilu Mutisha.
0: Hello.
1: Pilu, you just gave it away because of, we all know now, hooray, what's the name of the song. Although I wish we could play it again, we'll just have to wait for another challenge. But then this one,
0: Okay, and then you wrote it down, though. You said it all comes down to love by BB White, and so I was worried.
2: Good morning. Good morning, Pilu.
0: Good morning.
2: The title of the song is It All Comes Down to Love. And
0: powerful emotion.
2: The artist is BB Winans.
0: Yeah.
2: I think, if I'm not mistaken. So, yeah. I hope you're having a good morning and I hope you're warm today because Vicky from Fantastorp. Thank you. Bye.
0: Thank you, Vicky. I am nice and warm. Thank you. Thank you for being concerned. I hope that you are also nice and warm as well. That is by a goat. But it all comes down to love.
3: If I don't love you, I miss the mark. So it all comes down to love. Stephanie, come and join me on this one, wherever you are.

0: all comes down to love. That is BB Winans, and that is our Tracy tune for today. So we were supposed to get 100%, but somebody's being all nitpicking. Barry, it was BB Winans, not BB Winan. Barry, it is not CC and BB, it is just BB Winans. And they say it doesn't come back to life. It all comes down to love. So it's fine, Bob. It's okay. It's okay. 95% is what we're getting because. We still did well, though. 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

If I took out an album, would you buy it? Get some market research. It is Kelly Rowland with EVE. Like This is the name of this wonderful track over here. I actually saw EVE's Tiny Desk performance, and I actually realized that she's got a lot of popular songs, hey? No, she worked. I can understand why she's retired now. No, it makes perfect sense. She did the most. Alrighty. So that, of course, brings us very, very close to the end of the show. It's been such a beautiful journey. Thank you so much for advising Anonza. That is in the first hour of the show. And thank you to you as well, for having those beautiful conversations about, some of the items that we have to have. You can never run out of this one item. Thank you for that conversation, and thank you for tracing the tune with us. Even though we do have a hater in the house, it's okay. We were supposed to get that 100%, but you know what? We say tomorrow's another day. We're going to wake up tomorrow and we're going to fight even harder.

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1: Afternoon, guys. I don't have a lot to say. I just want to say hi.

0: That is AKA DJ Tira Ricky Ricky with Free right here on UFM. Mosquito is on the way. I will squeeze in a little bit of a throwback from Bobby Valentino as well. That's coming up in just a few.
1: Mara Kialu Mashele.
0: Hello.
1: Kialu Mashele. Later, show Yalina Eshotaga Kamutomo 1.
2: Man.
1: Eshotaga Barigma Mutabo. Black Jesus Jones. Korwanzi Elili Triviana. Linda Three Stooges.
0: Damn. That'll be interesting.
3: It would be chaos.
0: Yo, it would be. Yeah, that would.
3: Yeah.
0: That would be like. Yo! Korkei won. Korkei Yutwa. Damn.
3: But I think you and I would behave more because we'd be in the presence of.
0: Really? Not me. Maybe you.
3: Yeah, maybe.
0: Also, what like I'll be Yukokovic
3: or Vakao?
0: All right. Here, look, we get a lot of voice notes here on the show. And if you missed it, yesterday we did, what is it called? Open line.
3: Open your line. Open line.
0: Hey, open your what?
3: Your line.
0: Yeah, this word, like, yeah. So we got a voice note. Let's just have a listen to it first.
4: Hi guys. So there's this celebrity artist who passed on, Zulu guy. So my girlfriend is Zulu and she's not having it. She's posting about this guy left, right and center, and I'm talking like 40 statuses about this guy. Am I wrong for getting annoyed? Am I really wrong for getting annoyed? Because it pissed me off at some point. And I'm like, okay, I get you're in mourning for some dude you don't know, but I feel like it's too much. And I kind of told her, my dude, let's talk when you're fine. Let's talk when you're okay and you're over this whole drama with this guy.
0: There we go. Boosters, I need your ears and your mouths by sending through your voice note, obviously. Kia,

0: I think he should let his girlfriend be.
1: No.
0: I don't see anything wrong in the way she's grieving the celebrity of hers.
1: Look, there are different levels when it comes to jealousy, Kia.
0: So you're saying he's jealous?
1: He is. He is clearly jealous. Some people don't mind the partner having friends of the opposite sex, obviously.
0: Yeah.
1: But sometimes it gets to a point where long kore awa ilukore botsalano ba lona
0: abona mo bofella.
1: Hey. And I'd like to know from you. Send through your voice note on the Uconnect app. You can comment on what he is talking about, and also you can add, how jealous is your partner? And what's the most jealous thing you've ever done? How jealous is your partner, Kia?
0: I've got a jealous partner. Yo, he's so jealous. When someone starts talking to me, he side eyes me. But I know it's just to say hi, I see you. He doesn't act upon it, it's just, but I like it.
1: Do you like it?
0: Yeah.
1: Why?
0: I don't know, does it not show he cares?
1: Yes! Yes! I like it. There's a time whereby I went to Cape Town. And there's a shoot that I did.
0: Very nice pictures, half naked, on the beach. When you go to the beach, you are not fully clothed.
1: Yeah?
0: Marcel, you posted a picture of your profile in Gato. Why would you do that?
1: No, I can't post it. I know my partner, that's why.
0: What would he have done?
1: No, he's very jealous, Leanne. Just like your partner. Well, he won't act up upon it, but I would see Khorefa.
0: Yeah, if they don't act upon their jealousy, then that's good. You should post.
1: Remember when we did a video whereby niggas are straight la kya pula kaka.
0: Yeah,
1: what's that little message? Give me some pose. What is going on there?
0: You should have just told me that your person is not approving of that. I would have spoken to
1: you. Yo, really, Baba Ike. Yo, Kadidimal. Kaswaba Jagale Swabi.
0: Raising.
1: Send through your voice notes, boosters. Let's have a chat, a big fat chat about this one over here. Huti didi kontletsena mo ntlung o romela voice note. Do we get a little rona o nwa o goruma tie ka mo wa kere. How jealous is your partner? What's the most jealous thing they've ever done or you've ever done? Send through that voice note on the Uconnect app.
2: 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WhatsApp 076-260-2815. 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
1: Look at this lineup. Karen White, Duduse Makatini, Zonke, Vusinova, Liras, Java, Mandisi Dunches, Babalwa M, Miss K, and DJ Nkosh. That is not just a concert, that is a piece of musical history on one set.

0: It is the cool sounds of My Arrow together with the boot. Only Bambe to say what to me. The Homer Rugger only makes sense for you to do that. 076-260-2815. If you're tuning in right about now, how jealous is your partner? And what's the most jealous thing they've ever done or you've ever done? Send through your voice notes on the UConnect app. That is in the back end of this voice note over here.
1: Hi, guys.
2: Hello.
1: So there's this celebrity artist who passed on, Zulu guy. So my girlfriend is Zulu. And she's not having it. She's posting about this guy left, right, and center. And I'm talking like 40 statuses about this guy. Am I wrong for getting annoyed? Am I really wrong for getting annoyed? Because it pissed me off at some point. Because I'm like, okay, I get you're in mourning for some dude you don't know, but I feel like it's too much. And I kind of told her, my dude, let's talk when you're fine. Let's talk when you're okay and you're over this whole drama with this guy.
0: Yeah. Yeah. No, I'm in full support of the guy to start off with. Mm. 40.
2: I feel like that's an exaggeration.
0: No. Are you in the phone?
2: You have a mental condition.
0: There you
2: no
0: go.
2: Ways.
0: Yeah, clearly.
2: But let them be, man. Grief is a different kind of.
0: Go grief amuto sa meeting. Go. Please. Grief amuto sa meeting. Ano go se se vela gore aye down there. Go pitlong yana. A ile o phila lene yana.
2: Hey. La go mudiran, la go motshwara.
0: I take. Yo.
3: Marcel.
0: Hello.
3: Likia.
2: Hi.
3: Nagira my brother Luena post your Celine Dion. But post your Celine Dion or how happy you tickle it at. Yeah, it's okay. To me, you're worrying about nothing.
2: Right.
3: Seriously.
0: Nah, come on, guys. I have feelings as well. I can learn about never you express. We express it again.
2: So man, please. Express now. Nah, I'm regaling ice cream for
0: no.
4: Good afternoon. Yeah. Okay. I remember my ex used to get annoyed every time I talked about this soccer player, Cirino. He was from Sundowns and he came to Chiefs. Every time I'm like, Cirino, my person, Cirino, my person, because of football when I tanika. Then he will literally like get jealous whenever I comment about Cirino. But I get it because he used to comment about Kelly Khumalo.
0: Hey!
4: Le ha re ka ya di concerting, when other artists perform, o tla ba dula fatshe. And then immediately ha go tsena Kelly Khumalo, o tla ba re ya, there goes my person.
0: Pardon.
4: And then I got annoyed. I think it's a natural thing. Hey, Tolansin.
0: Yo! Damn! Khunziyalo, wena
2: you don't have a crush, you.
0: Me, your celebrity?
2: Mm.
0: No, I do.
2: Do you tell him? Does he know who
0: your
2: celebrity
0: is? Yes,
2: crushes?
0: Yes. I can't
2: and
0: say it. No, and what?
2: What's his response?
0: No, le no kula bona. Ha ke like ila re nya bona namhlanje uthi.
2: Wa amutha go lene.
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0: is Black Coffee with Come With Me right here on UFM. ABC on the beat is coming up. Do send through the words ABC on the beat so that we can play with you a bit later on. And right about now, let's conclude this conversation that we've been having regarding this this voice note.
1: Hi guys. Brother. So there's this celebrity artist who passed on, Zulu guy. So my girlfriend is Zulu and she's not having it. She's posting about this guy left, right, and center. And I'm talking like 40 statuses about this guy. Am I wrong for getting annoyed? Am I really wrong for getting annoyed?
2: Yeah,
1: because it pissed me off at some point. Because I'm like, okay, I get you're in mourning for some dude you don't know, but I feel like it's too much. And I kind of told her, my dude, let's talk when you're fine. Let's talk when you're okay and you're over this whole drama with this guy.
0: So I have to wait for you.
2: Yes.
0: To be okay.
2: Yeah.
0: Who is your celebrity crush? I wouldn't do that. I don't
2: even post my friends on their birthdays.
0: Answer the question. You like deflecting when?
2: Who would I put up? I don't know, man. Sanel, maybe.
0: Sanel musician.
2: Yeah, he's so hot.
0: We need to bring him in studio.
2: And do what? Joe. I wouldn't be able to talk. He would have taken my speech away.
0: Oh my word.
2: Murawapir. Sounds like a drink.
0: I got a woman drink color.
2: Yeah.
3: Afternoon, Kia. Yeah. Afternoon, Michelle. I hope it's sharper, man. Aye. I'm not jealous of Nix. Now, what I feel is when I get posted by you and say, Waga. Aye. Hi, my young. Awa.
0: Hi. But Kevin.
4: Your obsession, my brother. Your obsession. Your obsession. I'm going to eat my local to go first. But I was on a clear chance or a company. Who knows who runs up with anything? Obsessed too much. Obsessed too much. Got that celebrity.
0: Yeah, Johnny, I fully agree with you.
5: Dumelambato.
0: Hello.
5: Ki batla go tlhaloganya gore reo wa Mozungu wae ba mollela thata yana. 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
0: Yo, go ra rona opela tsone tsa marato tseo. That only makes sense.
2: Yeah, man. I'm sure there's a celebrity that you look at and think, wow, you are my life.
0: Yeah.
2: Who's yours, Konji?
0: In South Africa.
2: Yes.
0: Oh, okay. No, I'm just wondering, do you want international? Because
2: girl, international. When are we going to get to Idris Elba?
0: I like them Zulu, as you know. Hey, if I say the name.
2: Just speak, man.
0: What if I...
2: What is Ing?
0: Ish. Okay, you know this. Lunga Shabalala, you know this.
2: He's your crush?
0: Yeah.
2: Oh.
0: There's another one that I can say on the radio.
2: I'm looking for the other one.

0: 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That one is...
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0: Zingla Zala Tixini Tixini Tixini. It's very important to have like a stage, what is it, tagline or maybe
1: what is yours?
0: Michelle!
1: That's not a tagline,
0: that's mine. That's mine, fella mo. I can learn again Zingla or like Zala Tixini Tixini Tixini. My one? Yeah, okay.
1: Boring. I'm not an MC, unfortunately. Period.
0: Boring. Boring.
1: What did you want me to be? My name is Six.
0: Orikia.
1: Gek. Okay, about 1,000.

0: taking us back to COVID-19 gear. Yeah. Rizma Tliza together with Zuma. Beast is also on this one, Busta 929 on this one as well. Hey, Rigini Rathila thing. Yeah.
1: Were you with your partner? Were you keeping things with
0: no,
1: your
0: no,
1: partner?
0: No. I was single by the time.
1: Oh,
0: yeah. I was still
1: single. And the
0: COVID
1: single. 2020.
0: What, my relationship?
1: COVID, man.
0: Oh, okay, 2020. The beginning of 2020. Yeah. That's when we were in COVID. Winner, where were you?
1: No, I was a student. I was at home the whole time.
0: No, listen, girl.
1: Distance learning.
0: Were you single?
1: No.
0: Ah, alikai. Hey, lang, are you
1: yeah.
0: still together?
1: No.
0: Yo, exactly. COVID-19 is tubile malapa. Yo.
1: Yeah, Lennon is in the tubile. It was nothing there.
0: Because little soul meet ya. I understand, my friend. It's okay. I fully understand. All right, it's time for us to get into ABC
1: on
0: the beat. So very simple game that we're about to play. We need two people. Okay, yeah, who's the first one on the line?
1: Beanie.
0: Oh my word, blast from the past. Hi, oh, Beanie.
2: Hey guys.
0: You know why I say that? Beanie has never sent me a voice note since I got back.
1: Beanie doesn't like you, man.
0: Yeah, doesn't
1: Beanie,
0: like
1: what's
0: me.
1: Your problem?
2: Hana data.
0: Oh, what, Beanie, please, please. Who else are we playing with here?
1: Pablo Escobar.
0: Hey, Pablo. On a lady, Milo, no, what do you mean, Beanie, come on?
3: As soon as you want on the phone, now it's time to get busy.
0: Oh, okay. Hi, it's a horror song, so, if it is, you know,
1: what's it?
0: No, negative. All right. Very easy game that we're about to play. We are going to take turns to say the artist with a name that starts with a prompted letter. So the player that fails to do so in 3 seconds gets to sing the song of the artist last mentioned. For example, how did it be? Retrieve the letter B. Get to Beyonce, yeah, Barry?
1: Brenda Fassie.
0: And then because I click another B name, I'm going to sing a song, yeah, Brenda Fassie.
1: Yeah.
0: Where mom kapazi? Where me your woman? Where all your shots on them slanje? Lanswaragere.
3: Yeah.
0: All right, Beanie, will you try again?
2: Yes.
0: All right. Today I'm going to make it very strict, Ikea.
1: Yes.
0: We are going to focus on South African artists only.
1: That's tough, man.
0: Yes, South African artists only.
1: Okay,
0: who's
1: choosing the letter?
0: Yeah. Are rock, paper, scissors, who are you?
1: You are with Pablo
0: Escobar.
1: I'm with Beanie.
0: Rock, paper, scissors.
1: Rock again. Woo! I'm with who? Beanie, you are choosing the letter for the game today.
0: Rokopa letter. Not B, though.
1: Yeah.
2: M.
1: M for mu.
0: Oh, no, I thought I'm Musi.
1: I almost swore on radio. Yes, so M for Mukale.
0: There you go. Yes. All right. Okay, Beanie, you will start first. And then Hotlaki, yeah. And then Pablo, and then Michelle. Fela, yalune.
2: Okay.
0: All right, let's get into ABC on the B. Where are my things now? You know what? Okay, bye, Lachil. Bye, Institute.
1: 1, 2, 3.
0: Why one? Not give one.
1: Yeah, I don't know. I'm going to agree.
0: I don't know. I'm going to ABC. I don't
1: know. I'm going to go to the king.
0: Where's the king? Pini?
2: Yes.
0: Baby, it's a C2.
1: We're going in raw.
0: Let's go. A, B, C. Bam, bam, bam. Do, do, do. Okay, Bini, you can start.
2: Should I sing a song that starts with M?
1: No. Give us an artist.
0: The artist.
2: Mendoza.
0: Mm-hmm.
1: Oh, you didn't give us the order of who's coming. So
0: I
1: it's
0: did.
1: Bini.
0: I said Bini. Wait,
1: oh, sorry. My bad.
0: me,
1: then Pablo, then hey, you. Okay. Yes. Madonna.
0: Gorilla South African.
1: Oh, sorry. All right, Beanie, did you start?
2: Yes, I said Mandoza.
0: What about Doza?
1: Moses Mabhida is a stadium. Eh? Nah, let's start. I forgot the South African part. Let's go again. We now look for the song.
0: I'm trying. And they all quiet.
1: Yes, because now I can't even think straight.
0: I'm going to insist on that. Let's go.
1: Let's go. No, we are not going to play. It's just that Marcel is looking for something. But otherwise, Limnati.
0: Okay.
1: Bini said Mendoza.
0: You can start, yes.
1: Okay. Bini, you can go again.
2: Mendoza.
1: Makazi.
3: Okay. Mafiki Zoro.
0: Mikasa.
2: Mango Groove.
1: Msagi.
3: Miriam Makeba.
0: Major League DJs.
1: Bini, it's
0: yours.
2: Nori.
0: Major League DJs.
2: Miriam Makeba.
1: Melon Sleazy.
3: McD.
1: McD.
3: Yeah, Mackenzie. Hey, Mackenzie from
1: Rhythmic Elements.
3: Yeah.
0: Msaki.
2: Mikasa.
1: Mahu. What did I say? Melo and Sleazy. I said Mahu.
0: Mahu. I didn't say Mahu. Are.
3: I'm not sure because I guess just Gili 2000. Sela. Undi la lele ndami yayasiba ningi
1: wena na
3: khale languwe.

0: Gundi lalele nami. Sayazi simanyingi.
1: Wow.
0: Yeah, no guess yeah. So no guess.
2: What's up, Umar? That was a lot of passion for one man.
0: Can we know, guys?
3: Can we know?
0: What's the price?
3: Oh, we
2: know
3: the fact that
2: we're on
3: radio.
2: I'm going to lose
3: it. I know what you mean.
0: I'm going to put it on the phone, guys. I'm
2: going to put it on the phone. I'm
0: going to put it on the phone.
3: I love you. I love you. BD, let's start with you. Let's start with you, BD. Who would you like to say hi to?
0: I'd like to say Pablo.
2: Emanyala, Chairman.
3: What a messy show this is. Bini, you can start.
4: I'd like to say hi to my friends, Mama Seko, Slezi P, Ulifili. I'd like to say hi to my kids, Wamukhetsi, AJ, Lepase. I'd like to say hi to my husband, Alfred, and all my colleagues, Mokitsi Chesinti.
3: Hey! Gimang husband, Tigana?
4: Alfred Kakadzi.
3: Alrighty, we love it for you. Love you, Bini.
2: Nice.
4: Love you too, guys.
3: Job.
2: Okay.
3: Alrighty, Pablo Kifoge.
2: Namela Spidoge.
0: Yeah, the floor is all mine.
3: Yes.
0: Yeah. Yes, I'd love to say hi to my mom. Hope you enjoyed the flowers. For Women's Day.
3: Oh, wow.
0: Love to say hi to my one and only, my forever Anna. Yeah, Miss Makai. Unfortunately, I just want to regret to everyone who is listening to UFM. Yeah, this is Pablo from Mutuku.
3: Oh, we love you, Pablo.
0: Yeah, thank you.
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1: Something special. 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Just dance. 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Damn. She want it. I wanna get

0: haters.
1: Yes, you automatically have haters unnecessarily.
0: And, yo, I actually believe you.
1: What do you mean?
0: Because there's somebody that I blocked that I went on a back and forth with.
1: Really?
0: Yes.
1: What happened?
0: No, I had posted, I commented on one of your videos.
1: Yeah.
0: And then I'm like, I don't know, I can't remember what my comment was said. No, they commented on my video. Our Bread for Soul video. Yeah. Are you my just one? Yes. Do you know that he's going home this weekend?
1: Ah.
0: We had a back and forth.
1: Wow. You see? Yeah, wow. I do have.
0: That's
1: haters.
0: When I realized I don't know how to take hate.
1: Hate, ne?
0: Yeah.
1: And then you're like, nah.
0: That's why when I post, I just block. Post and leave.
1: Oh, you don't read the comments?
0: No, but the comments on my post, I do. Oh. The comments on other posts, I can't. Because net yet, kibata ho.
1: No.
0: You should actually give us a crash course on how to deal with those.
1: Oh, media training. Yeah, I should do that.
0: It's not media
1: training. It is media training. No. It's called media training, yeah?
0: Really?
1: Yes.
0: Okay,
1: because it's in public. So you need decorum when you do that. When you reply.
0: Decorum!
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5: Good day, Michelle and Kia. Kopa ho botsisa man. Ke batla karabo and before the chase. Baretsi ba UFM. Ke mang o sa rata Michelle le Kia man? 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Ke listeners. Ke mang o sa rata Michelle le Kia?

0: love. It is Beyonce together with Jay-Z, Crazy in Love, right here on UFM.
1: Rabatena. No, that would mean something Ari. Like Morena Matena.
0: No. Oh, no, no, no.
1: I need to think of something.
0: Nahanafo.
1: Can I get Runa Bomang?
2: Hi, guys. Hi, Michelle, my darling.
0: Hello.
2: Hi, dear, my love.
1: Hello.
2: Michelle, you said you love winter.
0: Are
2: you sure? But, guys, this weather, it's not for bathing. When you bath, it's board abuse, guys. Bathing in this weather, it's board abuse.
1: What?
2: We are abusing our bodies, guys.
0: No, I hear you, Carol. I never said that I love winter. No. Blasphemy. Why would I say I love
1: you
0: winter?
1: You actually hate the season.
0: I hate it with a passion.
1: Yeah.
0: If there's an ambassador to be, I hate that winter. Kinna, Ramaphosa, I couldn't send you for one of the department in Trek, Zwamfo. So please, I do not love winter at all.
3: Hi, you too. I like your show very much.
0: Oh, we love you down. We love you down, Sammy. Love you too.
1: Was that all Sammy had to say?
0: Yeah, that's all.
1: Oh, wow. We love you back, Sammy, man. We love you.
0: Okay, Rukwe Miz, are you? That's it. Setswana, okay.
1: When I stop, you continue.
0: Okay.
1: Kiruna bo midday boost. 12 to 3 every Monday to Friday.
0: Okay. Flow.
1: Oh, flow.
0: The song, come on.
1: Midday boost, oh, Lone. It's a malagon.
0: Hey, I wanna go right now. I wait this song. Okay, Aname. Okay,
1: Aname.
0: Batene.
1: Hey! Oh my god, sorry. It's 12 o'clock, we're taking up. Michelle and Kia, yeah, this is the boost. From the streets to your speaker, we're bringing the heat. 3 hours of madness keep you on your feet.
0: Ha!
1: Drop the mic.
0: Drop. Wasinya. Alright. Hey. Kiru na wa 12 to 3. Riba tuere. Hamunati. 12 to 3. Ultra wena.
1: It's so whack.
0: Okay, it's the volume. All right, bye, boosters. Ask you to name. We apologize now. All right.
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She hosted Rose Fest over the weekend, Shakana, together with Fazo 98, Brandon Juju, with My Baby right here on UFM. Good to have you for tuning in right about now. By the way, coming up on Hotline Bling in the next hour, South Africans could be seeing some changes when it comes to those frustrating, unsolicited marketing calls. Yeah, we get into that conversation a bit later on. And also, do remember that you need to send through the words countdown challenge on the UConnect app so that we can play with you when it comes to, you know, getting to open up the mystery box. So we get into that countdown challenge next.

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1: The temperature mono Rustenburg 11, Mahikeng 13, Johannesburg 4 degrees. 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
2: Five of them received medical treatment at the Job Shimankana Tabane Hospital here in Rustenburg, and three were released upon receiving medical treatment. The three that was relieved, in actual fact, all eight of them are Lesotho nationals. That is confirmed. We have been at the hospital and we have confirmed the identities. The three that was released was immediately taken into custody because at the time where this incident happened, they were busy committing a crime in terms of them mining illegally and trespassing on this property.
1: Kgetsi kgatlhanong le Sthembiso Mdlalose e buseditswe morago go fitlha mo letsatsing la kamoso ke kgotlatshekelokgolo ya Johannesburg e tshwaretsweng kwa Palm Ridge. 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
3: Mdlalose admitted to starting the fire during a Gauteng Commission of Inquiry, but later denied making the confession. Yes, Judge Kasin Musa regarding today's sitting.
4: For an application which the state intends to make before this court, Mr. Mdlalose is in custody. He shall remain in custody. Sadly so, no matters are able to proceed today on the court roll because there's no electricity at all in the entire area and the generator is also non-functional.
3: The disaster has been described as one of the worst fire tragedies in modern day South Africa. Silver Sibiya, News Note, Palm Ridge High Court.
1: Lefapha la tlhabololo loago kwa Gauteng le go tle ditheo tse di sa direng letseno di NPO go ela tlhoko diboto tsa tsone go ya ka mokhuduthamagano Mantung Komora Lehoko. 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
5: Form 9, Form 8, which is for employers, and then you have Form 7, which is for individuals. So you have to take your certified copy of the identity document, and the fingerprint report, which is the sub 69, and submit them to the Department of Justice, which is at 94 Pritchard, Street.
1: Monna sitilo wa komiti ya botaki le setso kwa parlamenteng Joe McGlua o tlhagisitse matshwenyego ka pegelo ya seemo sa South African State Theatre. 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
6: This report seems to be a waste of money, be a waste of time, be a waste of everything. We need to take the concerns or actions by CCMA, whether and the question comes to mind whether that's valid or not. And if you look at the responses of CCMA, the answer is yes. There is indeed a concern, and it makes one ask the question as to, what legal standing does Morare have to make when it comes to these findings. And I want to pose this question.
1: Tla janong re di konosetse ka ntlha kgolo. 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
0: For more, go to newsnote.co.za. while the city works, while the meetings drag, while the clock ticks, one show keeps the energy alive.
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0: What a song! Chris Lake, Where the Changes. Akiti, we have to talk to the music compiler. Why can't you have for Pinay?
1: I think it's the best to win.
0: Next. Bo. And I have one target to be this again.
1: Yo,
0: El Origincha.
1: Chihuahua. Yeah, I know.

0: What is that? What you're doing?
1: Make it a ball, ball, ball, ball. Untrela, when I get ya.
2: Hey guys, it's again.
1: This is what I told you about going to Big Brother.
0: You've got haters.
1: Exactly. There you go.
0: Yeah, happy birthday.
1: There you go.
0: Yes.
1: There you go. All right. The haters. Did you not? How do you feel? It's okay.
3: Tapping into stories everyone's talking about. 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
1: Alrighty, so South Africans could be seeing some changes when it comes to those frustrating unsolicited marketing calls. When was the last time you got a marketing call here?
0: Just 2 minutes ago.
1: Oh my gosh. 2 minutes ago. I got one at, what time was it? I think around 8. I was like, what the hell? Why are you calling me at 8?
0: 8 p.m.
1: 8 p.m. Yeah. I don't understand. I do not understand. Do they even knock off? Let's start there. Yo. So new rules have been introduced to tighten the way businesses conduct direct marketing and give consumers more control over who can contact them. But while the changes have been welcomed, there are still questions about how effective they will work in practice, especially when it comes to enforcement and calls coming from outside the country as well. Well, on the line, we have IT specialist, the one and only Brenton Peterson. Good afternoon.
4: Hey, guys. How are you doing?
1: We are okay. When last time did you get your a direct call, marketing?
4: Listen, yeah, I get so many of these calls a day that I look at them sometimes and I was like, do you not have anything else to do with your lives other than trying to phone me to get me to fall for some scam or some product you're trying to sell me? So it happens multiple times a day.
1: Yeah, it's exhausting, to be honest. What exactly has changed with the new direct marketing regulations that are coming into place now?
4: Yeah, listen, I think this has been much needed and much wanted for such a long, long time in this country. The problem is, you know, I don't know how effective it's going to be, but essentially, I think it was, middle of April, give or take, there were amendments gazetted by Minister Tao, you know, for this Consumer Protection Act, and it's essentially established a national opt-out registry. So it's supposed to be administered by the National Consumer Commission. So previously what happened was the Consumer Protection Act essentially allowed you to tell an individual marketer to stop contacting you, you know, so there was a way to go and do that. The big change now is that as a consumer, we're supposed to be able to place a sort of preemptive block on a central registry. So if you know, for example, you know, brand XYZ is this brand who's known for you, sign because you need their service, but you know that this is the kind of brand who's like, we're going to try and upsell you. You must also buy this and buy that. Are you interested in this? You can go ahead and sort of place a preemptive block, you know, so that they can't go and contact you for things that you have not agreed to be contacted, you know, about. You know, and then also the nice thing about it is also, instead of then having to go and unsubscribe from, you know, company one, company two, company three, company four, company five, whatever, you can actually manage those preferences. So think of it almost like you do with emails, you know, where you can say, I want to sign up for emails about specials or emails about travel, but I want none of these other ones. It's a similar sort of concept where you can say, I'm not interested in being contacted by any company about this, that, that, and that, and that. So therefore, these companies should not be contacting you.
1: Nice, nice. So do we as consumers have to register to stop receiving the marketing calls, or is there a database whereby we need to physically register on our phones?
4: So you can go and go and register your number or your details, you know, to say you don't want unsolicited direct marketing. And for that, you know, you're going to have to go online. So I would definitely go and look at the Protection Act, and then, you know, Google that and then go to that website and go and do it from there, because they'll have all the information you need. That I have found doesn't stop them from calling you, but at least you would answer the phone, is a lot of new devices. So iPhone, Android devices, especially the Samsung ones, have a feature which is like a screening call feature. So when someone phones you, because a lot of time I'm in a meeting, I'm waiting for a courier or I'm waiting for a phone call from a client or whatever, and now I see a number, you know, phoning me. I don't know, is this what I

0: waiting for or not, so I've got to duck out of the meeting. And then half the time, you know, it's not worth being waiting for. So now there's a screening feature you can activate on your devices that'll actually ask the person who's phoning, you know, it'll be an automated robot voice and AI that'll say, you know, I'll check and see if this person is available, but please go ahead and state your name and the reason why you are calling. And then that appears as text on the screen of your phone. So then you can see, oh, no, this is who I've been waiting for, and then you answer the call. But otherwise, if it's just, you know, one of those automated marketing calls, which we get a lot, you know, those don't leave anything. And then if it says, you know, a name or a company, whatever, that you're not expecting, you don't have to answer the phone. So that's also a nice, you know, solution to use in the meantime as well.
1: Yeah, I like it. I like the do not disturb feature as well.
0: Yes.
1: It's very effective as well. So what should South Africans do when they continue, you know, receiving these unwanted calls from companies?
0: Yeah, listen to this. This new act is probably the best thing that you are going to be able to do. My okay. question is, though, how do, you know, with the rise of technology, AI, quantum computing and stuff, how do these companies and marketing firms sort of find ways around it? Because they will. You know, unfortunately, mm-hmm. there's always going to be, as technology evolves, you know, unfortunately, legislation worldwide, not even just in South Africa, worldwide struggles to keep up with it. So they always find little loopholes. So, you know, definitely go and register. But I think also if you have a device that has a screening feature, or, you know, the feature, like you said, do not disturb, where you can select certain people can actually, the calls and messages can still come through. I think definitely utilize those, because it seems like the tech companies are moving arguably faster than regulation is to sort of help protect you from this.
1: Yeah, that is so true. All right, Peterson, thank you for taking our call.
0: Well, thank you so much. I knew it wasn't a spam call, so that's always
1: good. Yeah, right. And keep warm, by the way.
0: Yeah, listen, this weather is crazy. So yeah, you guys crazy. Stay warm as well.
1: Yeah, it's very crazy. That is Brendan Peterson, IT specialist. Expect nothing but hits. You know it now. The Back to Midday Boost with Michelle. Let's get the party started. Out of you. What better way to have the best afternoon? The best afternoon. From Northwest to Gauteng, wherever you're hiding, Nandi Bra is growing and coming near you. Now serving flavor at President Boulevard in Rustenburg, in Gauteng, Westgate Mall, Newtown Junction, and next, Rondebosch Mall and Nerato Mall, both opening soon.
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3: 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You know it now. 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

0: Friday. It is JR together with Tony Mac with Khata Lina right here on UFM. Khata Lina, I heard that
1: it's your race against the clock. The stakes are high. The excitement is striking and the clock is ticking. This is Countdown Challenge.
0: Yes, indeed, it is the Countdown Challenge. 60 seconds to answer 10 questions based on today's show. And today, who are we playing with, Kia?
2: We're playing with Papa Kagiso.
0: Is that it? Kini na lage. Okay, hi, Papa Kagiso.
3: Hello, guys.
0: How are you?
3: Kia melora.
0: Okay, sharp. Papa Kagiso, kini na lage.
3: Yeah,
0: come on, let me know. Ah,
2: who knows? La Pasa.
0: La Pasa. Nakwata La Pasa, guys.
3: La Pasa, get lucky.
0: Oh, lucky.

0: 3, 2, 1.
1: Who is Michelle's celebrity crush?
2: Crush?
1: Kia will lose her voice when who visits the studio?
2: Crush?
1: What letter was chosen for the ABC challenge?
2: M.
1: What did Pablo buy his mother?
2: Crush?
1: What is Brandon Peterson's profession? To manage hateful comments, what will Michelle give Kia?
2: Pass.
1: True or false? Winter is Michelle's favorite season.
2: False.
3: Yes.
1: Name one person Binny sent a shout out to.
2: Mother.
1: Who doesn't Kia post on their birthdays?
2: Boyfriend.
1: Where did Michelle take bikini pictures?
4: You suck!
3: Woo! That was a tough one.
1: Oh, was today's one tough?
3: Oh, no, for him.
1: But I think it was.
3: Okay,
2: COVID-19.
3: Oh, yes, I remember that one.
2: Duo Elore. Another person who could join you guys. Black Jesus Jones.
3: Oh, yes.
1: You got 2 out of 10. That's a dismal fail.
3: Oh, 20%. Yeah, it is. Zama next time,
1: Thank you guys.
3: Love you. Bye.
2: Love you too.
3: All right, there we go.
5: Chris Speaks Ahai.
6: The game begins in 3, 2, 1.
1: What did Michelle buy the team?
7: Pizza.
3: Yes.
7: Kinesi.
3: Come on, one more. This one.
1: What time did Bafana play on Sunday?

0: and C's.
1: Oh my God, sorry.
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0: It's a U flashback. 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
3: 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Now, change for Lady Pajama Gagia Paraning. Bona, Pakal. See what I have.
4: Now you can't surprise me, I'm a petty man. Can you lose this?
5: I'm a petty man.
4: I'm not a petty
5: man.
0: I'm a petty man. In tune with you, Fraser. You are 97.3 FM. Fun will be heard in the afternoon with Kia, Michelle, and you.
6: Afternoon, guys. I don't have a lot to say. I just want to say hi.
7: I hear the refs are like, or Papa is so bored. Now, when I leave solo, I don't know. I'll say, like, or pass. Thank you, guys.
8: Michelle.
9: Un tira, Michelle.

0: Κατά το ταφτά τα χατόκου αφού. 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
1: Hi, yeah, we see. Anytime you speak about Ntwemnandi, you get excited, Michelle. When I
0: was so. Hi,
1: but every time it has anything to do with niceness, it does snacks, you get very excited.
0: Yo, bona, wena, how?
1: And you mustn't corrupt my Kia, please, because I heard yesterday on Motor I had saying, hey, Harry, 25 rek, kai. Why are you corrupting Kia? No, man. No,
0: how, Kia? No. I go ibuele tu.
2: Hey, Kia lor rahaise mashe.
0: Exactly.
1: Anyway, yes, so please have some order there. How you doing, Michelle?
0: Kimonati. Hati hey, witsi.
2: Hato what?
0: Ataku to moyene. Iqana le ukhrotma la latela ne, by the way ne. Yeah.
2: Oh, okay.
0: Yeah, neke bolela like ya fela. Yeah.
1: Yeah, no.
0: Hey.
1: Pele aperetsa maka order. Anyway, on you and the boys later on, and that's a dedication song, by the way. So should your employer be allowed to actually monitor your work? So apparently other employers, while you're at work connecting to Wi-Fi and so many other things, they are checking whether you are working or not. Salt says yes, it's okay for them to monitor. Others say no.

0: they shouldn't be monitoring. I'm doing my own stuff sometimes.
1: No, don't work for a company that micromanages you. Like, what the hell? Why are you micromanaging me? You hired me, right? So why what do I wanna progress and whatnot? Oh, it's a guy. It's a miracle. Lead the company. Now let me do my job.
0: Oh, Michelle, the printer is at 83 go spanning.
1: Reta printer cheta do totally. Kifo miracle. I can again na ko chase a pele gore ke lo printer.
2: Yeah, so and that's what they do. Jomo, they'll print the CV so that they can send it to another company.
0: Oh, what?
1: The CV, yes.
0: That and don't call me brother on you in the voice.
1: Don't call me brother. Call me sister. Yes, queen.
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0: It is Hyperphonic with Iqanda Lekhrotman. This is your song, Ganakia.
1: I don't like this song, guys.
0: You love it, you're
1: no.
0: lying. You don't love it?
1: No, I was like, what? I know Hyperphonic to be producing deep house song.
0: Yo.
1: So maybe I'm struggling to adjust to what the song is.
0: But what change here? Even artists,
1: when
0: they do change.
1: Telling, when are you going
0: you
1: straight?
0: You change na. This is a new mashup. What do you mean?
1: Do you think how to get 40 years old and not straight?
0: I never. No, no, not sexuality. Oh, I'm not going to do it. Yo, yo. Mm. I'm just picturing you.
1: Ay,
0: yo. 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

0: Dá uma palavra, amor.
1: 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Happy birthday to Scooter.
0: Happy birthday, Scooter. 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
1: happy
0: done.
1: Happy birthday to you.
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1: 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What a messy stuta! 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Diba mo tawa bethe yang, eh, batlebara, ay, ronali rebelele, ay, kanadi boosters, so de, ay.
2: Good afternoon to you, Michelle, the team, your producer, and to all the listeners of UFM. Michelle, I'm obsessed with UFM, my favorite station. I love you guys more than the word can explain. I'm enjoying the show. Michelle, you and your team, you have never disappointed us. You give us the greatest of the great, the latest music in town. I thank you so much. It's Malava from Texas of South Africa. May God bless. Ciao.
1: Oh, we love you.
3: Thank you,
1: we says we love you. We are out of here. You and the boys are coming up between 3 and 6. Good afternoon. And good night. From this out to us. Bye-bye.
0: Bye.

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2: The temperature Khajana Rustenburg 11, Mahikeng 13, Johannesburg 4 degrees. 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

0: Fa setheo seo se neetswe lekwalotetla la go epa diminerale kwa lefelong leo, pego ka koketso dikobe.
1: Lieutenant General Adams stated that SAPS will verify if Sustenza Trading had legal permissions to mine platinum group metals at the site.
2: This site is currently operated by a company called Sustenza Trading, a company from Wainway, and has been afforded a permit to dig for PGM, platinum group metals, the six that forms part of that group. And they are duly authorized to do so, but however, we are still waiting to just confirm with the relevant government department in terms of their paperwork.
1: The formal identification process for the 14 deceased is still underway as authorities establish identities and notify next of kin. Kgogetso Dikobe, News Note, Rustenburg.
0: Go lebega fa karolo ya leloko la Palamente la DA Ian Cameron mo togamaanong ya IDEC kgatlhanong le batlhankela bagolwane ba mapodisa e ka tswene lekgolo go na le ka mokgwa o goneng go lebeletswe. 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
3: Ramsamy believes there were behind-the-scenes discussions between IDEC officials and Cameron as part of a plot against National Commissioner Fanny Masamola.
4: How did they know that he will go there and he will be asked a certain question, and if he gives a particular answer, it will be a lie?
5: Advocate Johnson, Mr. Perumal and Mr. Padiachi would speak in undertones. They would understand what the other person is saying, and the rest of us were left to catch up. I then put through the link that there was communication between IDAC and the Portfolio Committee, or certain members of the Portfolio Committee.
3: Cameron has consistently called for Masamola's head and denies that this call was ever influenced by IDAC. Gaurelo Magolego, News Note, Pretoria.
0: Go ya ka Ramsamy, Cameron o ne a thusa gape IDEC mo dikgetseng tse dingwe tsa dipatlisiso tse di seng mo molaong kgatlhanong le batlhankela bao ba akaretsang Brigadier Dineo Mokwele.
5: I do remember seeing Ian Cameron's statement in the Mokwele docket. I stand to be corrected, but memory serves that it was in fact in that docket.
6: And when you had the discussion with Mr. Perumal, I mean, you were discussing all the matters basically. It wasn't just...
5: If you look at the notes, it's predominantly the housebreaking matter. Okay. It's Lushaba's matter, predominantly, until such point as you reach page 16, where the Ian Cameron pops up.
0: Kgetsi kgatlhanong le Sithembiso Mdlalo se buseditswe morago go fitlha mo letsatsing la kamoso ke kgotlatshekelokgolo ya Johannesburg e tshwaretsweng kwa Palm Ridge. 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
7: Mdlalose admitted to starting the fire during a Gauteng Commission of Inquiry, but later denied making the confession. Yes, Judge Kasin Musa regarding today's sitting.
8: For an application which the state intends to make before this court, Mr. Mdlalose is in custody. He shall remain in custody. Sadly so, no matters are able to proceed today on the court roll because there's no electricity at all in the entire area and the generator is also non-functional.
7: The disaster has been described as one of the worst fire tragedies in modern-day South Africa. Silver Sibiya, News Note, Palm Ridge High Court.
0: Ka jaanong re dikonosetse ka ntlha kgolo. 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
10: And watch your sports headlines. Mamelodi Sundowns begin their Betway Premiership campaign against TS Galaxy tonight. And the All Blacks are already turning up the mind games ahead of the Rugby Championship clash with the Springboks. 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
11: Well, good afternoon on this wetty Tuesday. Let's quickly take a look at what's happening on your roads. In Mufftown, there's traffic being reported on Nelson Mandela Drive. on the N18 past First Avenue as well as towards Sekame Road. So exercise caution if you're driving there. It's raining throughout some parts of the province and the

0: country. So please just exercise some caution when driving on the roads. Reduce your speeds on the roads and have your headlights on at all times. In Potch, there's traffic on Parais Avenue towards the James Moroka Drive as well as the N12. As well as on Nelson Mandela, throughout Nelson Mandela, towards Bears Nodia, as well as Piet Bosman Street, there is some delays that you can find there as well. In Rustenburg, there's bumper-to-bumper traffic on the N4. This is as you get off the Helen Joseph. If you're heading towards the Waterfall East side through the N4, there are some delays as you join from the Helen Joseph Bridge. Throughout Nelson Mandela in the CBD at Bears Nodia, at Leeds as well as at Bethlehem, there are some delays. If you're driving towards the Rustenburg Mall, there are some delays as you get to 4th Street on Swartregens, as well as at Oxford and at Dr. Morocco Drive. There's heavy traffic. 076-260-2815. Please report traffic there. Keep your eyes on the road, ears on UFM.
1: Let's go home, ladies and gentlemen. Let's go home.
2: Chaisa, Rivaye. Jomo, Jones, and Morena Matsena driving you home. It's you and the boy.

0: Not Never to Sweat. Music taken as of the time 1511. 2014 is when the original came out. Portia Monique, self-titled album that came through from Real People. It's called Grace. This one is the Jez B Pistoli remix that's coming through on UFM 89.8. This one is called You and the Boys. Sending a big shout out to Michelle as well as Kia. Hey, I wanted to say something, but so it's fine. 1511, Qala Le Khotman is the song that came through after we spoke. You know what it is. Anyway, the gents are here. Morena Matsena is here. Black Jesus Jones is here as well. How are you doing, Jesus Jones, Black? Just after we spoke,
1: okay?
0: And what a dope way to for them to end the show. I mean, that was dope.
1: And speaking to you, and then you feel kanda fight.
0: I feel what?
2: Kanda fight.
1: I'm gonna walk hot, man. So what kanda fight? About kanda pela. Then you feel kanda fight. Ne kanda lako hot, man.
0: This is why I didn't want to mention it here.
1: Yeah, no, we know. Behind the scenes, we know. For the phone, not gonna screen saver sake. Yeah, we know. Ah, Joe.
0: But now we do.
2: I'm in good standing, my brother.
0: Good standing.
2: Oh, yes, good standing, man.
0: You're starting rumors.
1: What's on WhatsApp? Thank you. Very soon. Thank you so much. Welcome to You and the Boys. My name is Jones Black. Yes, Jomo Buaneti. We welcome you from 3 o'clock until 6 o'clock. Buona Mohaitu. Kiko Pawena, what Trevor Motzele, Harua Kweza, Tubari Poneta, Hakutame, Wicked Lille, whether it's Hanali relationship, Yamoto Santa Maketa, Sinamoto, Kapahana, Lene, Okra Asabi, Reki Maranza. No, I don't date broke boys. Or Haley Monanza. 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
0: Wa de khaya sema. I was even saying like it would have been you know, ideal to just say for this week if their children, you know, aren't doing a lot of stuff, then they can just stay home because it was so cold in the morning.
2: Okay, first of all, ba tlo sala le mang. Not no, everyone like, has a nanny.
0: Yes,
2: right.
0: But
2: second of all, Kaleras Kolumpula e na go snow one. What's the difference between them and us?
0: Give the children their break.
2: No.
1: Wait, I'm going to go home. I'm going to go home. I'm going to go home. I'm going Baba tlinga COVID. So bana baba bo nolo nyana ba ga ba tshwane le rona ba ba bona ke re.
2: Okay.
1: Yeah, ke bana ba dinje. Yeah, ke bana ba 3.5. But may na bana ba ntse.
0: Bo ka nna ke ntlela ya temperature.
1: 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Eh madam, ya re 38 degrees. 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
0: That's exactly how we welcome you to You and the Boys. We come back with Salt or Pepper. It's 1514. Make sure you let everyone know that You and the Boys is on the radio.

0: music from KB Mutsilinyane. Apparently, she's from Muruleng. Not apparently, she is from Muruleng.
1: Yeah.
0: I just got that information from Jones.
2: One Moses Kotane province.
0: Yes.
2: Moses Kotane province again.
0: No. Okay, anyway, let's quickly go here.
3: South Africa is divided again. Two sides, one topic, zero peace in the group chat. Pick your side. Welcome to Salt and Pepper.
0: Not the province, bro.
1: No, I'll break it down for you guys. I'll break it down, but not now. Let's get into Salt and Pepper.
0: It's fine. All
1: let's get it.
4: Because we are all chilling now.
0: Yes. Well, anyway, so apparently the Western Cape government is saying that they will start monitoring employees' emails, internet activity, where it believes doing so is reasonable as well as necessary. Because we have a lot of people abuse their power and sometimes are engaged in unlawful activities involving the resources available at the Western Cape government. Very quick on the spot. Do you have a problem if your employer were to monitor anything away it's on? Salt says, yes, my employer should be allowed to monitor my work as long as Kiloko thing. Pepper says, no, why is my employer watching everything I do? If no, Jones Bagare, Hotsanaga, Moho Connector, whatever. Phone now, check out your loads. Would you not have a problem with it?
4: No, I wouldn't have a problem. I'm salt on that. Buying here, Levan Pate, like I'm going to give UFM. So, I honor ngaring. It's salt. But I'm going to give let them place. But wait, I'm going to
0: and especially between the time that you are here, right?
4: Yes, can I go to America Hotel? I'm going to tell you, call it a miracle. I'm going to go to that's a miracle. You tell us that's one of the papers, everything. Now, where America, you're not trying to send a miracle.
2: I'm Team Paper. Yeah, I'll just end it there.
0: All right. Yeah. We want your reasons to that as well. Because I believe like you're the one that would monitor us. So, I'm wondering.
4: But he's been monitored.
0: My point exactly. You're not checking.

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5: Okay, we're going to start off with what will be happening tonight. Mamelodi Sundowns begin their Betway Premiership campaign against TS Galaxy tonight, with captain Themba Zwane determined to end Galaxy's recent dominance over the Tshwane Giants. Now, Sundowns lost twice to Galaxy last season, including a 3-2 defeat at Mbombela that dented their title defense. Zwane says they know what to expect and are targeting all 3 points.
6: Yeah, obviously the preparation, they were not that much, but upon the arrival in Mpumalanga, we get to watch the TX Galaxy game, and we know what we expect, especially the game that we played them against them last time when we were here. So we know what we expect, we know what to do, and I think we are ready as a team.
5: And now on the other news that just came in. Mbombela Stadium is flooded because of this weather. But there's no news stating whether the game will be postponed or not. It is an ongoing process. We'll see what the verdict is. And now we're going to take it over to WAFCON. Malawi technical advisor Sidesh Singh says the Scorchers believe they can beat Algeria in Wednesday's WAFCON semi-final. Singh says Algeria are well organized tactically, but Malawi's biggest threat remains the Chawinga sisters. This is Tabita and Temwa, who have scored 6 goals between them. Malawi have already secured a place at the 2027 Women's World Cup and are now targeting a spot in the WAFCON final. This is what Singh had to say.
7: What I like about Malawi, they've got a very visionary and inspirational president in Fleetwood Ahia. And I must say, everyone was aligned and supportive of the vision. We had a 10-day camp in Malawi. I drew up the plans and structure. Yes, there was a bit of resistance, obviously, you get from local coaches because they were not so aligned with modern trends. So you've got to compromise and be patient, but you don't take your eye off the project. You know, the process must go on, the plan goes on. I must say it's been one of the most challenging projects I've ever undertaken, because I'm doing basically everything here besides driving the team bus.
5: And now moving over to rugby. The All Blacks are already turning up the mind games ahead of their rugby championship clash with the Springboks. Now coach Dave Rennie warning against tactics that slow the game, mentions that New Zealand want a faster tempo and a quicker restart, arguing that stoppages around rucks, lineouts and scrums are being used tactically. The first test is at Ellis Park on the 22nd of August. So expect plenty more needle before the kickoff. Now that's your 320 Sports. Kalivito Kenda Morena Matena Kia Batsena on your UFM Sports.

0: Music Wonky. This one is called Live On, Live On. It's music that's keeping you warm on this Tuesday. It's 15:29. We still are in the middle of the salt or pepper. It's very simple. Most of us have had a moment at work where you either open, you know, you check your phone, you check your WhatsApp, or perhaps, you know, you're just there going through, you know, your personal stuff on your work laptop. Maybe you're even ordering some stuff, clearing a Shein cart here, there, you know, perhaps using the company Wi-Fi as well. Should your employer be allowed to monitor your work? Salt says, "Bon, it doesn't matter. For me, monitoring can actually protect the company from data theft, from fraud, and also misuse of confidential information." Pepper says, "No. Oh, this is not possible for someone to be monitoring my work. I mean, consistent surveillance can create anxiety. Most spanning where I feel like, hey, they actually don't trust me." Let's quickly find out how your world has changed in your latest news.
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0: Go solofela go tla fa dipatlisiso di tsweletse pele go latela dintsho tsa badira moepong ba le lesome le bone kwa Nkaneng gaufi le Rustenburg. 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
1: UFM Traffic. Good afternoon once more. Let's quickly take a look at your latest in traffic. In Mufftown, there's delays as you enter on the N18 towards Link Road, as well as Mudir Mulema as well on the N18. There are some slight delays in town, just like all afternoons. On Nelson Mandela throughout, there are some slight delays that will keep you there waiting. We move towards Klerksdorp, where if you are moving towards the Ian as well as Chris Honey Road, that intersection, there are some delays that will keep you waiting there for about 4 minutes. If you're leaving the Matlosana Mall, this is on Joe Slovo Road, there are some slight delays before you get to Platan Avenue. In Potch, there's traffic being reported throughout Nelson Mandela Street. This is towards Beyers Nodier Avenue, as well as slippery conditions that are just making it hard for some drivers. Please reduce your speed if you are driving towards Volomaran Street. This is on Nelson Mandela Drive. Move towards Rustenburg, where the bulk of the traffic has been registered. If you are moving towards Waterfall Mall, this is on the R24, just after the Selly Park Primary School. There are delays that you will find there as well. Slight delays as you get onto the N4. This is from Helen Joseph Bridge. This is due to some roadworks that are taking place there as well. If you're getting into the CBD on Nelson Mandela, Bot Street, as well as Beyers Nodier Loop, as well as Lakes, President Thabo Mbeki, Klopper, that whole way has some delays that you will see. If you're heading towards Tlhabane on Oxford Road and Swartdrechens, as well as Dr. Morocco Drive, Swartdrechens, there are also some more delays that have been reported. If you're heading towards Lefaragatla from Moremedi Street on Swartdrechens Road, there are also some more delays that have been reported there. I'll leave it in Pretoria, where traffic has actually picked up. If you're heading towards the east, this is specifically on Lanewood Road towards Ox, in that whole area at Duxbury Road, there is delays that you will anticipate there as well. 076-260-2815. You can be able to let us know of any traffic congestions. Keep your eyes on the road, ears on UFM.
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3: Afternoon, guys. I hope you're not, man. I guess we solved by default, because really, like, you know, we are being monitored at work. The camera thing, like, we are being monitored. But I know I got wrong now. Boston, when I got the tape, I'm like, the tape, I got to go spanning at a spanning. So, what about I feel the need to monitor us? But I think, but I feel the need to monitor you if the performance is bad. But, ach, man, it is what it is, man. So, salt.
1: I totally agree with Kevin. If there is a need, bro, like, now you're going to make people's lives difficult and they're not even, you know, doing anything. If there is an actual need, then yeah, or by all means, you know, check if I really am putting the resources to good use or not. But if I have enough flop over there now, what do you say, my brother?
4: You see, I'm team paper, because you see, if there's a deadline, né? Yes, and I don't meet the deadline, then you can come and check for, hey, can you dinta ngwira lang? How far are you with the work and whatnot? But if I meet my deadlines, right? And if I do my things accordingly, so. And if there's no dip in my progress, you know what I mean? What are you micromanaging for?
1: No, I can't be annoying. The KPA is saying, Huru, you need to also still be able to, you are preparing. While there's nothing to do, you must be able to prepare your work for your next chapter of work. So you can't be found slagging and watching movies.
4: No, but I'm saying you're not slagging.
1: Yeah.
4: You see, if you're slagging, that's a different conversation.
1: Sure.
4: Let's talk. Let's sit down. Boardroom-wise, what's going on? Dintang. Let's see your phone. Let's see your work. Okay, the phone, I think it's a bit too personal. But let's see your work laptop.
1: You
4: know what I mean? Let's see
1: shocked.
4: Your emails.
1: You'll be very
4: not
1: shocked.
4: Your phone. Not your phone. You know what I mean? Mori phone, no. Yeah, we are coming within the privacy chat now. You know, now we're breaking doors now.
5: All right. I think get the phone, unless there's something that's happening. Only that's the only part.
1: Yeah.
5: But if laptop is a miracle, the vicinity, the office and everything, the workspace is a miracle, then the employee on the right.
1: I agree, Gago. Yeah, Merago, when it comes to like koloi or like even if it's like a helicopter Merago, those things you must check. You can't judge.
5: What are the helicopter Merago?
1: Oh, now, landing paper.

0: sense.
1: Mari ya phone yone di gena ga ba fetu. Ka lutlo ne. Mari ya phone. Why no access but yeah. So I let somebody they can check it.
2: Yeah,
1: good and well. Yes. Good and well. Yes. Good and well.
2: Right. Yeah, because it means you are actually using their resources. But also, your phone, guys, there's Poppy X, so you know it's a bit dicey. You can't just.
1: That's what I'm saying. Your personal phone. That's where now it gets.
0: I don't have a problem with a personal phone. I got it clean. I got a phone now. I'm not grade two. It's sharp.
1: No, I'm not clean. I'm not going to no ring. Mang. I'm not spanning saving. I got. I'm sending a text story. Ene uira 1-1. Dilo tsiria you know what them
0: mara a kere ya nong ke se personal stuff tsa ga tse go na bothata la ba ga di bona mo mmereko mara if they use them against me if they use them against me because ke bona ba tsene mo phone nya ya no then
2: I and that's what ke mara
0: no asemaka no no da manu kwelezi tsa mara asemaka.

0: 2008, ba theoga. Those are some of the messages we tlori kreya ngole sister. Be wise this weather.
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1: 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I root almost 076 260 2815. Ruto Haleba Nababa drunk wine kiss. No.
2: Good afternoon.
1: Afternoon.
2: Team Pepper. This thing ya gore company e monitore gore o dirang e feelisa motho uncomfortable.
3: Yes.
2: As long as you are doing your work, you exactly. are delivering, there is no need for them gore ba go micromanage ba check yo tso o di dirang. 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My personal stuff ke jo tsaka, and ha go tlhokege batho ba mereko gore ba ne ba ntse ba go check as long as you are delivering.
0: The devil's advocate would then say kana ko ya mang, because you get paid for production, right? Okay. You get paid for 8 hours at work.
3: Yes.
0: In that whole 8 hours, the company wants value for money.
3: Yes. Mm.
0: They want value for money, and they want you to be able to do that, because now you are rating, my brother.
3: But so you need to remember,
0: if you want to take 2 hours and then you are downloading Netflix and you are rocking there, then your manager is on some, so you actually don't need this job.
3: Okay, but here's my chat, Jomo. 8 hours of work, mm-hmm, right? Mm-hmm. Product value that you speak of. Let me just say you need 10 boxes from me in this 8 hours. I deliver 10 boxes. Sometimes, heck, I deliver 11 boxes, 13 boxes, or 15, right? And maybe I can deliver them in 3 hours of time. So this remaining hours, 5 hours of mine on Netflix or on WhatsApp or on the phone or pretending to be working, because I've already delivered.
1: So the problem is here, Morena, you are still within the frame time, Yamereko. That's not a problem. Anyway, you signed for that. You agreed on the contract. Mm. That's the problem. Nah. So after that, you cannot download the polygamist to a level. But understand this. We have different types of jobs again. Mm. If you work in a CIA field, that right to do that.
3: Yeah.
1: If you work in the SNDF, they have the right, different departments.
3: Yeah.
1: Yeah. I mean, if you work in another place, it's like Kitarimba thing. Or are brother lemon. Or go thing a hona hore. What's an about the phone? You confiscate the phone because the ones about to the Limpopo boy is about. Yeah, I mean, I go to embar phone off. You go miracle on a week, brother. Maybe or seven drinks or when not to Alamenyago. So, or maybe you are a security there. Yeah, so I mean, okay, I want to point it, but no, I think I'm making a point, guys. Margona Limber, I'm going to go broad. Watch it, and I'll chase all that.

0: Good day, cuties. I mean, why checking? Because I'm doing my work.
1: Mm.
0: Don't you trust me with the company resources or something? That's being toxic.
1: Yeah.
0: Companies that do that, they are toxic, really. We're doing our work and then we're knocking off. So what's there to check?
1: Mm.
0: You want to see my personal stuff or how? Because I'm being paid to do your work.
1: Mm.
0: Whatever you give me, I'm being paid to do that. And
2: are
0: then
2: you
0: I'm
2: doing
0: done
2: the
0: with
2: work?
0: It. Mm-hmm. On my spare time, I can play with my phone or play whatever I want to do. Touch my phone. So what is there that you want to snoop around and check or whether I'm doing my work or not? No, guys, that's toxic.
1: Really, really toxic. Miranda is smiling over there. It's like, yeah, Tyra.
3: Yeah.
1: We are opening a society together.
3: What's doing on the work?
1: Yeah.
2: Vele, vele. This is what I'm saying. Wait until you have your own company. You'll understand. Thank you, bye.
1: I don't.
3: No, but still.
1: Come back here.
3: No. I've had companies before, and we don't
1: micromanage.
2: Wait until you have a proper company where you hire employees with your staff. You have everything that is needed. I'm talking about company. I give you a little. Hunter Ruto.
3: Emanyan. Kotla Wing Entertainment. What about micromanager?
1: No, he doesn't.
3: You know micromanage.
2: No, there's a manager. I'm not the manager. I'm the brand there. Yeah. There's a manager who does that.
3: They micromanage you.
2: Yeah, they manage me.
3: They micromanage you.
2: Micro. I am the company that is started on. Yeah, it's one of them that boy. I am what's going on.
1: Oh, God, levels.
4: Guys, not a leader. Saleta America go home some few years back.
1: Yeah.
4: 5 years back. Né?
1: Yes.
4: So my manager Nara don't home micromanage. So Kabeki decided, you know what, I'm tired of this person. Kabeki Mirala movie wa hai wa only one. Status a hai ali one. For a conobo hella gamokabo hella. From that day, Azanka pit until Kabeka resigned now. 2 years later into that company.
1: Okay, Ligorumu film. And sometimes, you know, that's why they say you see someone posting a video, you know who it's directed to.
3: Exactly.
1: And then, like, Delita has no more toy level. But no more. 0762602815. So it's happening in the Western Cape. It's happening, you know, in many places in South Africa. Employees can actually monitor your workplace activities, but it's not a free for all, Morena. Mm. They're saying, or the Poppy Act actually protects our personal information. So things like your phones and so forth and your privacy doesn't work. So Salt says, yes, your employer should monitor your work, especially if you're at work. Pepper says, no, employers should not be watching everything. Let's hear what Mbewu has to say. You can also share your view on the WhatsApp number.
5: It's a perfect. It's typically 3 years of the paper.
3: Era.
5: It's difficult. Yes, I can. Some companies might talk and chew, but then what if, Mafit, Gary A or maybe not what if? It didn't hate him more.
1: Yeah.
5: Then he can little the horror come home, most banning you next so good. Kofika or Moholunyana, why on a company did the lang you? Mara Omo, what do you have? Isn't one little the hope? Half is Antia, Snape, Abarne, like in Tikisamigan and Agamon Tikisamigapu. So until Indian having Buffet, you know, I've lost what I had. Silosene ke ya ka sona bo rotomo tafleng no itse ha le bua ka topic e ya hore motho tsanda monitor hi what if motho bua makaka wena then ho yetsa joang ha ile ka mokgo.
1: You see, that's wrong. That's extremely wrong. There are malicious colleagues out there. We can't lie. There are people that go to work in the morning and they want to rock. So in that instance, it was wrong for him to even decide to do something like that. Now, I would never, I didn't say whether I'm Pepper or Salt. So I would never, you know, condone anything that puts anyone's life in danger. Like, that is just not okay, bro.
3: Exactly.
1: Also, me, you're out, you're having groove, Moren. I know you're going to be at whatever. Why am I taking you pictures, Olukwalo? Why am I coming to work and saying, yeah, Mawane Neri, like, why? It's none of my business, bro. It's not none of my business.
3: You see, my chat is, you took out a post, what a vacancy post, to be a radio presenter, right? I assigned for that post. I sent through my demos. And you chose me. What? No, this is the one. I trust this one. then trust me during the process also.
1: Ah, shout
3: don't
1: out.
3: Don't monitor me.
1: Ah, no, there you deserve it.
3: I'm sorry.
1: Ah, you deserve it. Bari, go fish do
2: that. I don't know what I'm saying. At UFM 898 and all the socials. You can lay a broke machonis. Ah, I used to give my mother go away. Machonis. Yeah, grow up for the change. What do you mean, work activity admin? Isn't that the part of the manager's job to see what employees do during working hours? Unless you mean going through your laptop like an FBI agent. That's an invasion of privacy, unless there's a case that you use to work on time. So browse the internet excessively without being productive.
1: Yeah, man. I mean, if there's no problems in your company also, why would you actually want to, you know, put it through the most? I mean, why is it like, it just na matata wa onya kana lo matata? You know?
2: Maybe babo ne matata lona la boni because always khantsi but ba bereke ga se bona batho ba ile gore ba phela ba complain ba bereke ba batho phela ba le shapo ba tle mereke most of the time ha o simola lo a manager o simola lo a manager no o simola you micromanage people you want to hear gore ba etsang go merekong you want to check their staff or ba etsang ba simola ba re eh the boss wa rona is on our case kanti that guy o lebeletse part of production ba tlo lebereke
1: there's something that is kind of missing
2: yes.
1: So whenever they do that are you saying that there is a need they wouldn't just monitor
2: no, they
1: you
2: wouldn't.
1: Because
2: no they wouldn't Jomo there's something
6: hi you and the boys
2: hi Sam.
6: Jomo Pretorian. I'm sorry to create a topic I'm not late but anyway I'm here now I negative paper monitor a merokwak monitor a merokwak or nagirang merokwak akar pila kanakona oskato monitor or gira biang kai phone in internet ay utana kai mo. 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
1: Yeah, no, but when you're checking, it's too much. 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
2: No, give me the injury. I won't say I'll marry you to where this tower, but ke mo tsogetse because are phone ya mmereko e bereke ene kore ile mmereko ene di voice note tsa UFM e ding tsa gore boss o gore kwa le teng o tloletse di voice note tsa rona tsa re sta
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2: Lieutenant General Adams stated that SAPS will verify if Sustanza Trading had legal permissions to mine platinum group metals at the site.
3: This site is currently operated by a company called Sustanza Trading, a company from Wainway, and has been afforded a permit to dig for PGM, platinum group metals, the six that forms part of that group. And they are duly authorized to do so, but however, we are still waiting to just confirm with the relevant government department in terms of their paperwork.
2: The formal identification process for the 14 deceased

0: This is still underway as authorities establish identities and notify next of kin. Kgogetso Dikobe, News Note, Rustenburg.
1: Lefapha la Matlotlo mo Northwest la re letsweletse go sekaseka tekanyetso kabo ya go tlhabolola lephata la Civilian Secretariat for Police mo provinceng. 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Tshegofatso le tsie o a bega.
2: Mosenogi is confident that the Civilian Secretariat will help strengthen capacity at SAPS.
3: It includes also MEC engaging with SAPS and Public Works nationally to ensure that where there are no police stations are there. Where there are police stations, but those police stations are not actually in the state that they should be, what is the plan for from the side of SAPS and also Public Works nationally? And there is a process that is in place, and we agree that the monitoring must continue to be undertaken.
2: She added that the engagements into the matter will soon be continued. News Note, Rustenburg.
1: Go lebega fa karolo ya leloko la Palamente la DA Ian Cameron mo togamanong ya IDEC kgatlhanong le batlhankela bagolwane ba mapodisa e ka tswene le kgolo go na le ka mokgwa o go neng go lebeletswe. 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Kgaogelo Magolego o latela ka pego.
4: Ramsamy believes there were behind-the-scenes discussions between IDEC officials and Cameron as part of a plot against National Commissioner Fanny Masamola.
5: How did they know that he will go there and he will be asked a certain question, and if he gives a particular answer, it will be a lie?
6: Advocate Johnson, Mr. Perumal and Mr. Padiachi would speak in undertones. They would understand what the other person is saying, and the rest of us were left to catch up. I then put through the link that there was communication between IDAC and the Portfolio Committee, or certain members of the Portfolio Committee.
4: Cameron has consistently called for Masamola's head and denies that this call was ever influenced by IDAC. Gaurelo Magolego, News Note, Pretoria.
1: Go ya ka Ramsamy, Cameron o ne a thusa gape IDEC mo dikgetseng tse dingwe tsa dipatlisiso tse di seng mo molaong kgatlhanong le batlhankela bao ba akaretsang Brigadier Dinao Mokwele.
6: I do remember seeing Ian Cameron's statement in the Mokwele docket. I stand to be corrected, but memory serves that it was in fact in that docket.
7: And when you had the discussion with Mr. Perumal, I mean, you were discussing all the matters basically. It wasn't just...
6: If you look at the notes, it's predominantly the housebreaking matter.
7: Okay.
6: It's Lushaba's matter, predominantly, until such point as you reach page 16, where the Ian Cameron pops up.
1: Tla janong re di konosetse ka ntlha kgolo. 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
9: And watch your sports headlines. We've got two amazing, amazing transfers that happened right by Leroom Alliance. International transfers, one from Brazil and one from Cote d'Ivoire. We'll be looking into that. And also, we'll be catching up with Mahiro as we talk about the Super 8 tournament that happened yesterday. These and more at 20 past 4.
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10: Well, good afternoon. Let's quickly take a look at your latest in terms of traffic. Well, in Mufftown, there's traffic on the N18 at Link Road, Mudirimulema, as well as in the CBD Station Road. This is on Shepherd Street and Main. There's delays towards Nelson Mandela, as well as on Nelson Mandela at Molopo Drive. So please be careful if you're there. Then we move towards Porch, where traffic has picked up. Specifically, if you're driving on Chief Albert Lithuli Drive, this is at Walter Sisulu intersection, at the Governor Mbeki intersection, as well as at the Gout intersection. There is some delays that you will experience there as well. If you're driving from the Parais Avenue towards the intersection with James Moroka, there are some slight delays that have been reported there as well. We then move towards Rustenburg, where the bulk of the traffic has been reported there. If you are moving specifically towards Kroondal, this is on the R104, towards the big supermarket there. There is some delays that you will anticipate as you head towards the N4. So please be careful if you're driving there. Then there's delays specifically in town starting

0: on Nelson Mandela at Beyers Nodier, right up until Late Street, and also delays as you pass the taxi rank on Benedine, rather, at R510. This is towards Betekong Meriting. There are some delays that you will see there as well. Heavy traffic reported also as you approach the prison on Airfield Road, as well as at Molopo Drive. 076-260-2815. Report traffic there. Keep your eyes on the road. Ears on UFM.
1: Rivaye, Jomo, Jones and Morena Matsena driving you home. It's you and the boys, Monday.

0: His name is Shimza, Dreaming, DJ Vitoto, as well as Zanor on this one. It's 1611. It's always amazing to hear Zanor back on the tune. It's music that's taking us back to the year 2024 that was taken as a collaboration between these three big giants. It's a Tuesday, and so as you know, Don't Call Me Brother lives on You and the Boys.
1: Being a man is not about fists. True masculinity is in the strength to uplift, not to harm. 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
0: Well, it's 1612, and last week we had our Don't Call Me Brother voice note. I don't know if you gents remember, but there's a gent that sent, I think, a two-minute video voice note just saying that, you know, they appreciate that the feature is there. But they would like for us to also just keep people anonymous, you know, because some of the situations you find that someone is finding them in themselves in a very difficult situation. So kind of putting them on a national platform like this creates a situation that's much tougher. So today's one is an anonymous letter. This letter is from Anonymous, who has a dangerous ex that is harassing her. So here's her detailing this. I broke up with my ex-boyfriend and made it very clear that the relationship is over. But instead of accepting it, he has started calling repeatedly. The messages come in like a flood. He wants to know where I am, and sometimes he appears at my workplace. He asks my friends about me. When I am outside my place, I sometimes notice that he passes by my street. He says he's not stalking me, but rather I just wants closure. My friend says that he's fighting for our relationship. He still clearly loves me, and maybe I should just hear him out. Please, please help me. When has harassment actually become closure? I just already feel like a protection order of some sort is needed here. Because yes, two people might have been going through something, but when you start showing signs of harassment, it really is harassment. Outside someone's home or past their house from time to time.
3: Exactly.
0: And also, closure can be given by someone if they want to, you know. You can never demand closure. Already protection order that's there. Gents, Lena?
4: This is so scary. Those red flags, steady bone tongue, an abusive person tomorrow. He might act or snap and do something. When you start going to wait outside her workplace, that's number one. The message is very loud and clear. We broke up. That's the closure. That's that. If not, and then she keeps tab on calling you, then you can do that. So she does. There's nothing. And she made it very highly clear that bona.
0: Morena, is there a thin line between harassment and finding closure? Are we sometimes quick to rush and say, "Hey, wang harass," but you know, there's a chapter that needed to be closed. What do you have to say?
5: Closure ki itzilin thamuriri. That's it.
0: If we
5: closure ki thamuriri ki le yamo pele, I think.
4: Okay. I get to work.
5: Ne, kora tengu ki closure, but tawabella okay. Kayon.
4: All right.
5: I think this is a harassment case that we're looking at. You know what I mean? You are coming to my workplace, right?
4: Yeah.
5: You're passing by on my street, right? You are asking people about me, my friends about me. You're calling me nonstop. You are not taking my no to you. I said it's over, but still yet you want to. What do you mean you want closure? It's over.
0: Yeah.
5: It's over.
0: Yeah.
5: You know, all you need to do is learn amogele gore it's over. And maybe you'll find someone out there. I mean, there's 80 billion of us in this country.
0: Miranda is saying it. Is it easy as that? What would you advise our anonymous? Is it as easy as that? There's no closure. There's just...
4: No, closure is... What do you mean closure? Well, when, if you seek for closure, that is when you don't know what is happening. Like, you can't find the person the right ways. Or maybe she's beating around the bush. Yeah, Miranda, take it out. And then you call her, doesn't answer.
0: You must get the message.
4: Know. You don't know. The message, but now the message is very vague and loud and clear. Unless Halore or Sansa Batofana Guarata Rebua or a Chapuke, Chapumorena, Largo Panela, Wune, Herono Fetaga Kanye. So Hahonat, it's full stop. Aksahobat.
0: Well, residents, let's gather. You can give us advice. Anonymous needs your help. Send yours, Dumel.

0: well as Brendan Praise, Horns in the Sun. It's 16:19. We are advising Anonymous.
1: Anun Magens, Moreno, awalala nito. 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Ay, Anonymous. 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
3: Of course, in tune with you. 1621, they're back tomorrow. Midday Boost. We're simply asking you, how can you advise our anonymous today in our Don't Call Me Brother? There's a situation that's happening where she's broken up with an ex. So there's no voice note, guys. We're trying to protect people as much as we can. So there's no voice note, but in essence, she is having a situation where the ex-boyfriend says he wants closure now. And so she actually wants to know, is there a thin line between harassment and finding closure?
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4: 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Damana ha shapo mutlo hloka thuso man. Maybe a ka ya trongo motla gara di psychologist di amaka ya tlhalohane. Ha shapo mutlo go nna man.
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6: All right, so we've got a very important message, right? So this message is from Sbongile Murakana. The chairman of Larume Lions FC signed two international transfers. And with these international transfers, we've got Victor all the way from Brazil and Donald from Cote d'Ivoire. This is what she had to say.
7: Introduce himself, tell you a bit about himself, where he's from. He's from Brazil, by the way. So first time playing in the South African League. We are very excited to have him here as our number 10.
8: Olá todo mundo, meu nome é Victor Santor.
7: So our very new exciting player as well, Donald. Donald is our goalkeeper.
9: Hello, I'm Donald Bugu, Ivorian goalkeeper. I'm very happy to join this club. I want to give better for me and this club.
6: And like I mentioned, we're going to be talking to Kagiso, right? We know him as my hero, but this is Kagiso Di Botelo. Something happened on the 10th of August, the Super 8 tournament, coming our cover ground. We had teams like El Fuego FC, we had Rocking Stars FC, Zone 14 FC, and Maraupula Masters FC. Kagiso, thank you for joining us on the line. Welcome, my brother.
10: Welcome. Thank you, my brother. I appreciate that.
6: Let's talk about, you know, this tournament, Super 8 tournament. Tell me all about it. Didn't tang dazo.
10: Look, man, you know, there's this thing of activating, you know, getting the youth to vote also for the 4th of November just to keep the momentum going.
6: Yeah.
10: Invited by the 125 of Rustenburg local municipality to come and at least organize some tournament for them so that we can be able to keep the youth also on this out of the streets. So we had the teams that were the local teams only from the neighbor from 125, which was the Maruapula, Chakalaka, Rocking Stars, West Flies, El Fuego, and Caps United, Golden Stars, and Zone 14, which Rocking Stars emerged as the tournament champions. And it was a 2-day tournament, which we had a fun, and unfortunately yesterday it was very cold, but you know, the hotness of the game kept us very warm.
6: Yeah. And I see we had two semifinals, you know, first semifinals El Fuego up against Rocking Stars, and second semifinal was Zone 14 up against Maraupula. Which one took it? Who did we have in the finals?
10: We had Maruapula and Rocking Stars at the finals, and what a game.
6: Yeah.
10: And, you know, funny thing is that the guys from Maruapula, it's more like masters, the people that are more mature than the youth, you know.
6: Mm.
10: And then they managed to hold Rocking Stars to the tier until the penalties. And we had an outstanding player, young player from Rocking Stars, by the name of Ngululeko, jersey number 10. What a gem, what an amazing player he is. You know, the future is too bright there. We had another player also coming from El Fuego, who was the youngest player of the tournament, that I believe is a promising player also. And we had also another guy, they called him the TTLB, who is the left back, one of the, you know, marbles that South Africa will have tomorrow. And it is this kind of tournaments whereby you find find raw talent. And, you know, we take it to Kwareng, where we play from the dusty grounds. Mm. And then the people of Monakato and the neighboring villages came in full force.

0: us to come and support this initiative. Remember, these initiatives are the build-up to our December 16th annual tournament in Tantanana Village,
1: yes,
0: which whereby we try to build up, and we'll be having another tournament soon in around October, just before the elections, also to, you know, to keep the momentum going for the youth to go make that vote, you know, to make their voice heard also in the country, so that they don't blame anyone for that.
1: No, definitely. My hero, you must invite us. You must take my numbers from Jones or invite so that we can be there. I want to see Bonkulileko because I know they by the dust, that's where we actually find our talents. That's where Bomufukeng started also. You know what I mean?
0: My brother, you know what? Definitely. You know, UFM has always been giving us a support in all honesty. You know, we it's just, you know, the past year they were not part of our tournament, the December 16 tournament, but we're hoping that this year they will definitely be with us in Dandanana. It is going to be a very big one because we'll be celebrating a big one because of, you know, fortunate enough, God has seen and all the hard work that we've been putting in, me and my wife,
1: yeah,
0: on this whole thing of My Hero Tournament Championship, because we received the award from the Department of Sports at and Culture, as the Community Sports Developer Award, you know, we are given by MEC Toto Tlhapi, and we appreciate the recognition, and we'll be celebrating big this milestone with the community of Tantanana and all the fans and people that love football that always come and support us on December 16th. You know, thank you so much to the people that come through, the scouts, you know, the teams, Lerumo, you know, we have the OB, that people that come through to come and watch, Polokwane people that come and watch the games with us in Dandanana and get the raw challenge. Mavabaza has taken players from us on trials. Chiki Boys have taken the players on trials also. So there's just so much that is happening and behind the scenes. And My Hero Championship will be taking over Rustenburg soon with the annual Obit College a tournament. We were looking forward to be hosting it on their behalf, as they had also the another tournament this past weekend, and they have approached us also to come and be part of the tournament with them in the new year.
1: Just before I let you go, I saw Pogisho, Coach Pogisho was there. Was he scouting a few players there for Obit College FC?
0: Yeah, man, you know what, they will always be, you know, Coach Pogisho will always be the one that actually comes and want the people that, the players that are raw, more disciplined. And he always, it's what excites him to get the talent that is raw. And one of the things that he said yesterday is that he will always support this initiative. And that's where he gets his players. My Hero Championship, he was with us also on December 16th. Mm. He managed to, you know, pick up some few players, and then some of them will be taking them on trials with Obis College soon.
1: No, definitely. Thank you very much, My Hero. My Hero Championship. This is the man behind the development of sports in more Northwest, not just even Rustenburg or so forth. I would really like to really the awards from MEC to Tlhapi. So it's a big one. That's your sports.
0: Thank you
1: very much. That's your 320 Sports. I'm Morena Matena Kebatena on your UFM Sports.
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4: Mogotse di latela mogaetso solo fela go utlwa fa ba Gimono Northwest ba ikuelwa go dirisa dilwana tsa go ithutafatsa ka kelotlhoko. 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
5: Afternoon, let's quickly take a look at your latest in traffic. It still is raining in some parts of the province, so please just exercise caution. It is raining in Rustenburg, so please have your headlights on. Reduce the speed that you're using on the road as well. In Mufftown, there's some slight delays on Modirimolema. This is on the N18 towards Station Road. That whole area has some traffic towards Martin Tillard, as well as on Nelson Mandela towards Shepard Street. So please exercise caution with some slight delays also on the First Avenue towards Nelson Mandela. In Port, just like earlier, on Paris Avenue towards James Moroka Avenue, there are some delays that you will see there. On Governor Mbeki and James Moroka, Governor Mbeki and Nelson Mandela, that whole area, there is traffic that will keep you waiting there as well. We move towards Rustenburg. If you're heading towards Buitekong Meriting, there's heavy delays on the R510. This is at

Or Drive, as well as the closed street. There are some delays that you will find there. Traffic just as you pass the taxi rank on Benedine, the R510. Nelson Mandela from President Thabo Mbeki, right up until Klopper, there is heavy delays. Heavy traffic as you go on to Swartregens Road if you're heading towards Thabane. This is at Dr. Morocco Drive. At Oxford Road as well, there are some delays that have been reported there. The slight delays that have been reported on the N4, this is as you get onto the N4 from the Helen Joseph Bridge. That's where you'll be queuing also. Traffic also starting from Link Road if you are in the Waterfall East area on the R24 south towards the Waterfall Mall. There are some slight delays that have been reported there. In Pretoria, there's heavy traffic reported on the Proof Plus interchange. This is towards the N1 North. You will be queuing there for some time. In fact, traffic starts from the Stanzabo Pape side right up until Lanewood Road as you head towards the main lane side. The huge traffic reported also at the Flying Saucer interchange. A crash has been reported there specifically that's creating traffic in that whole New Lens area. I live in Johannesburg where traffic is picked up on the N1. This is towards Ellendale. As well as that Olifantsfontein Road, there is heavy traffic there on the R562, as well as more traffic. In fact, an accident that just happened on New Road, as well as on the N1. 0762602815. Keep your eyes on the road, ears on UFM.

0: name is Chronicle Deep. We are Moira as well as Lyric on this one. It's taking us to the time 16:39. We're going to be getting into your voice notes just after this.
1: Yo, South Area go. Petrol going up. Food going up.
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5: All I love and Nixon, my obsession, my sister, you need to protect yourself before things spiral out of control. Clearly, the money, not the issues, man, you know, mentally, that he has to deal with and heal from. Don't be part of that. Don't be caught in that. Don't come out that, you know. Protect yourself.
0: Well, thank you so much, Kevin, for giving us that one. It's a letter from Anonymous. If you're wondering what Kevin is talking all about, Anonymous sent us this letter saying that she's broken up with her ex. The ex is not getting the message. They are outside their house. They check up on friends. He's genuinely just stalking her. So she's asking, you know, if this harassment has become, or this closure that he says he wants has become harassment. You can

0: can't think he relaying. You see such stuff. You know, they happen.
1: Yo, Morena, my kazi. You said closure keying, diving ya moriri. Yo, anonymous. This one you need to open a case against him, because remember, even protection order isn't protecting women anymore. With that same protection order, they can still come after you. You need to open a case. You need to open a case, anonymous. That is stalking. I don't know how it's closure. What kind of a closure? You stand outside my house. What do you want? You're actually stalking who's coming and going outside of my house. No, it's Mrs. UFM.
2: 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Rana Likele, our protection order, that is, that thing, it's harassment.
3: Yep. Is it also because there's just genuinely people out here that can never take rejection well? Or maybe he felt as though, you know, I've done so much here in this relationship. Why is an ombozuki mirile? Okay, imbozi he nombozuki mirile mbidi kuirile. Why is separate imbozi?
0: Jomo, when you have a company, ne, there's good days, there's bad days, sure. And there's days where company yako yatuala, and you have no control over that.
3: Yeah.
0: You know what I mean? You don't seek closure. What you do is you go invest elsewhere.
3: Sure.
0: Right? You go start up another company. You invest in it, and if it prospers, it prospers. You will fail. It happens. You fail, you dust yourself, you come back up.
3: But then someone, you know, that guy, that same guy would be there. And even this lady, the way she's asking this thing to say is because she's already having a soft spot to say, I know it's kind of weird. We are done with this thing. But why is this guy like now? It's kind of her asking if, should I just tell him, Ejo, Nalo and I are solid together because of this. Please just never come here again. Or should I just, you know, take the legal route?
2: I think in this instance, Mosadio Omolele, full stop. I broke up with my boyfriend, and then that was loud and clear.
3: Sure. Yeah.
2: I make it very clear. That you're not to make it very clear, says, I told you exactly why.
3: Yeah. I love this, because as much as we stress it, then we can all get to the point. How do we help Anonymous?
2: Let's no, play a no is a no, gents.
4: A no is a no.
5: Hey, manyara ka 3 to 6
2: reketsa mo tabe.
5: So guys, gem motho a nthlala. There's that thing ya gore ere ke monenge maybe o tla intshwarela, relationship tla nna betere. Ere ke msendele text, baby, I'm so sorry. And ke sa re khutlisa botloko ha di motho wa ka eng. There's that element ya gore let me try and fight for this relationship, maybe tla nna right. But then there's this one ya go phone masigo. There's this one ya go 15 missed calls. There's this one ya go create a fake account ko social media gore mo sala morago ka yona. O reke SIM card ko bo my friend e sa recurring gore no mo WhatsApp a e block o rekeng o WhatsApp. That now, gentlemen, is not closure.
0: Yeah.
5: It's not closure, that is harassment.
0: That's harassment.
5: I am all for closure, but one needs to know gore where does it end? Where do you get
3: thank you so much for that one. Let's take more from you. But I like what he was saying, to say, you know, he's all for closure if you can, but don't harass people. Don't go as far as hosara motho morao. If our buddy say are go fedile a sa o fa lebaka, it's done. It's pretty much out of the window.
0: And I like you use the word if you can, because closure is not something that's compulsory.
3: Yes.
0: It's not compulsory. I can just say no. I don't need to give you a reason behind my no. If I don't want you, I wake up today, I say, hey, Khofedil, I don't need to over explain myself. You know what I mean?
3: Yeah.
0: Exactly. So if you say you can't take rejection, oh my God.
3: Regrele chief ya closure. Chief of closure, shwe.
2: Nagya tlalo ganya wae mora nantian. Yar, kale ba mo closure.
3: Oh, that's why.

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3: Okay.
4: Good afternoon.
5: Afternoon.
4: Hey, how are you? I was in a similar situation. I did the protection order. He violated the protection order. And then I went to police station, opened a case, and he was arrested. And got out on bail. But now I think he got the message.
5: Yeah.
4: At least, so anonymous, I think he must do, he must go and do the production order. Yes, I think the production order will help.
5: Definitely.
0: And we really,

0: Honestly, guys, like we're in a time now that you gotta really take things, eh? Like we are, or it's hard, it's painful. You've invested time, whatever. But one thing I know is that most of the times, women never leave a relationship when they tell you, "I'm leaving." She but probably left already.
1: But according to stats and research, six months in a relationship, yeah. Or 3 months, or 3 months, aban nalo ena, and I live busy, aha, a mention of somewhere.
0: Yeah. Yeah. So hot man must just understand that it's done, it's over. You know, there's no other way. And this day, maybe it might sometimes even be bringing the family into it. It still is harassment, because if you even bring other people into it,
1: In my experience, the more you are amicably on a soft on a man, Sakumbula 0762602815. You and the boys, you are tuned. Malava are much appreciated, my favorite friends. May God bless you, UFM. Much appreciated. Love you still. Or ratatata.
2: Hey, Taholam Chomani, the team, your producer, and to all the listeners of UFM. No, man, amogele. Umotsamekele pina ga Barry White. Whatever we had, we had. Hey, mona. Ako hedile, go hedile, Mchomani. Accept life as it comes. Thank you so much. You are speaking to Malava, the intellectual from Texas of South Africa. May God bless.
0: Shout Ciao. Out. Jones and Malava gave us a song, Morena in the New Age, Lerufa Pinefi.
3: Hi, guys. No, that guy would talk about serious help. Given that I never understand them, or no, you know.
4: Yeah.
3: Closure, get the man, cause already we're motivated.
4: Yeah,
3: we're motivated on the loads. Oh, monore, I'm out there. So, yeah, na samba na nyoko push the agenda to high.
4: Yeah.
3: Motivated, who fedile. The closure happens to enjoy the battle and get some food to move. When I get on the car, learn a fella. Some motor next, I know Magala motor distance, yes. But we are no more motadilis, somebody and Yagadi closure thing. Now, the previous caller will learn it. Otoko ya Toronto, maybe go Toronto with a mullet for Tatalo and your Ramos idea and no for our ring. Thank you, guys.
0: And Morana did say we are 8 billion, Braga, but it's what you must hit the ground running.
4: Hit the ground running.
0: Ambulance Lirang, Lia.
4: Olonzo Zama.
0: Let's
4: see.
1: Yeah, eh, kabeka hopola limpopo boy.
5: Batho ba ba ba mkara. 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
4: Zofela.
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0: Eh.
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5: 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Ke red card. 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
1: Ndaendona.
0: Izone.
1: Ah, izone. I tell you.
0: Wa confessesa ne?
1: No, yeah.
0: Wa confessesa.
1: Wa confessesa ka zwo.
4: Le rimba fetu.
1: No, I go to that.
4: Then I got confesses.
1: I went to confesses. When I call about Tyler, man, Tyler, Tyler Sugar, I want to are. Hey, Jones, that's how we are on our side. We live while we're still staying together.
0: So, Harry, you got to my local net. You must believe it, right?
1: Yeah, we are net. But Philippine, I speak. Are but only 2 songs for you. We are never ever getting back together by Taylor Swift and are already goodbye by the angels.
0: Well, when I say. As a man fella,
1: whatever we had, we it's a whole other bokola no one, we deleted the pictures of him on phone, we perfume again, come on, ring, wow.
0: Listen, thank you.

0: Don't Speedy. It's music taking us to the time, 1659. He's also credited as one of the people that wrote the song. His name is Heavy K. It's music taking us to your latest news. Let's find out what's happening.
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2: The temperature ga jana Rustenburg 11, Mahikeng 12, Pretoria 7 degrees. 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
3: We urge residents to exercise extreme caution when using candles, paraffin stoves, gas appliances, heaters and other sources of heat or light. These items should never be left unattended, particularly around children, and must be kept away from curtains, bedding, clothing and other flammable materials. Communities are further discouraged from using hazardous or inappropriate substances and materials for heating purposes, as these can result in household fires, burns, poisoning, and other potential fatal incidents.
2: Lefapha la matlotlo mo Northwest la re le tsweletse go sekaseka tekanyetso kabo ya go tlhabolola lephata la Civilian Secretariat for Police mo provinceng. 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Tshegofatso le tsie o a bega.
4: Mosenuhi is confident that the civilian secretariat will help strengthen capacity at SAPS.
5: It includes also MEC engaging with SAPS and Public Works nationally to ensure that where there are no police stations are there. Where there are police stations, but those police stations are not actually in the state that they should be, what is the plan from the side of SAPS and also Public Works nationally? And there is a process that is in place, and we agree that the monitoring must continue to be undertaken.
4: She added that the engagements into the matter will soon be continued. News note, Rustenburg.
2: Tona ya lefapha la dipuso selegae Velenkosini Hlabisa o gateletse botlhokwa jwa go konosetsa lenane la ditshitshinyo tsa White Paper on Local Government mo nakong e khutshwane. 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
6: We have championed this project, and if it all goes according to our plans, it must go back to cabinet this month towards the end of August, and on the 15th of September we want to officially launch the white paper so that it becomes a document known by everybody and all implications it carries on the professionalization of staff and calling the public to elect competent and capable councillors and also come forward with a revised model in terms of funding.
2: Lefapha la tlhabololo loago kwa Gauteng le gwetlhile ditheo tse di sa direng letseno di-NPO go ela tlhoko diboto tsa tsone. 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
7: So you have to take your certified copy of the identity document, you know, and the fingerprint report, which is the sub 69, you know, and submit them to the Department of Justice, which is at 94 Pritchard, you know, Street.
2: tlhaja nang re di konosetse ka nthla kgolo ba gimono North West ba ikuelwa go dirisa dilwana tsa go ithutafatsa ka kelotlhoko dikalotsa ura eno re tsa tsedingwe mo ureng e latelang.
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8: And watch your sports headlines. Banyana Banyana captain Refu Lejane has urged the teammates to lift their heads and fight for their 2027 FIFA Women's World Cup hopes against Nigeria. And Durban City coach Khalil Ben Youssef says he is under no illusion about the pressure that comes with the job. These and more at 20 past 5.
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0: Well, good afternoon. Let's quickly take a look at your latest in terms of traffic. Remember that there is some isolated showers that are happening throughout parts of Northwest, and the weather is a bit colder. So you might find yourself either in some icy situation. So please reduce your speed on the way, as well as especially in wet weathers, reduce the speed that you use there. In Rustenburg, there is traffic that's been reported on Fatima Bayad. This is towards the R104. There is, in fact, towards the R24, there is delays that have been reported in that side of town. As you enter town on Nelson Mandela, Botch Street, Beersnodier, Berg Street, there are some delays there up until Klopper. So just be careful if you're driving there. Then there's heavy traffic as you leave town on the R510. This is as you approach the prison. There's heavy traffic there. Swartrechens Road throughout as you pass Oxford towards North, Dr. Moroka, Moremedi. And also, if you're heading towards Phukeng, you will see some delays on that specific road. On the N4, this is from Helen Joseph Bridge. There is some delays as you head towards Waterfall, more of that side. We'll leave it in Johannesburg, where there is a stationary vehicle on the N1 South. This is at the Rivonia Road. That's causing some traffic in that side of town. There's a crash on the N3 northbound. This is before the Bakloo interchange. So there is traffic that's coming from the Mall of Africa side. 0762602815. Report traffic there. Keep your eyes on the road. Ears on UFM.
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0: song, Sir LSG. I saw someone say this is the type of music that you listen to after being at Groove for about 5 hours and pretending that you like Lekompo le Amapiano.
1: Oh, yes. Yes, I agree.
0: Shots fired, guys. I agree. That's the one that's taking us to shots.
2: TV's bad. Petrol is high. But your energy doesn't have to be low.
3: Power up.
2: 5 p.m. Power up.

0: Shots.
1: All right.
0: Shots.
1: Les shop. Les shots. Les shop.
2: Ke kwele be tsore ke ne grand shots.
3: O gra le be tsaka.
1: Anyway, here is.
3: Shots ga je go gara go go go. When you are a Limpopo boy, make sure you switch off the camera.
1: Yes, also, yes, here's my code. When you're busy with the deed, when do you guys really find the time, ka camera guys? If you are really having a good time. Anyway, no, that's not my shit.
2: What's your shot, my brother?
1: I don't have a shot.
3: You better have to shoot that.
1: All right, no, hi guys, no, I found one. All right. Okay. So it says, the only limit to our realization of tomorrow will be our doubts of today. The only limit to our realization of Kausani tomorrow will be our doubts of today.
3: Clock it. But how about the clock it, clock it, clock it, clock it, clock it, clock it, clock it, clock it, clock it, clock it, clock it, clock it, clock it, clock it, clock it, clock it, clock it, clock it, clock it, clock it, clock it, clock it, clock it, clock it, clock it, clock it, clock it, clock it, clock it, clock it, clock it, clock it, clock it, clock it, clock it, clock it, clock it, clock it, clock it, clock it, clock it, clock it, clock it, clock it, clock it, clock it, clock it, clock it, clock it, clock it, clock it, clock it, clock it, clock it, clock it, clock it, clock it, clock it, clock it, clock it, clock it, clock it, clock it, clock it, clock it, clock it, clock it, clock it, clock it, clock it, clock it, clock it, clock it, clock it, clock it, clock it, clock it, clock it, clock it, clock it, clock it, clock it, clock it, clock it, clock it, clock it, clock it, clock it, clock it, clock it, clock it, clock it, clock

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0: All right, let's dive straight into our sports. Banyana Banyana captain Refiloe Jane has urged the teammates to lift their heads and fight for their 2027 FIFA Women's World Cup hopes against Nigeria on Thursday. Now, South Africa are still hurting after their 2-1 quarterfinal defeat to Morocco. But Jane says they must quickly move on, regroup and approach the crucial playoff with a positive mindset and a united fighting spirit. Then we're going to just bring it back to the Diski side. Durban City coach Khalil Ben Youssef says he is under no illusion about the pressure that comes with the job.

0: after back-to-back defeats to Skukuni United and the London Pirates. Ben Youssef says that there are clear points targets for the first 15 league games, while the squad still needs 3 or 4 reinforcements. Now, City host Golden Arrows tomorrow night, with Ben Youssef knowing results will ultimately determine his future. Boys, it's a big one today, big one tonight. Which game are you watching? I can guarantee you we've got Polokwane City up against Stellenbosch. TX Galaxy up against Mamelodi Sundowns. That's if it does happen. Because, I mean, reports did come out that Mbombela Stadium is flooded.
1: It's flooded with what?
2: Stadium
1: can be flooded with women. It's a woman's fan.
2: I just wanted to say, I don't want to say nothing about the predictions, but Khalil Ben Youssef, that team should have known from Kaizer Chiefs, right? Mona.
1: Thank you, Joe. You are a Kosi fan. So who's playing Khalil Ben Youssef?
0: Khalil Ben Youssef, that one is happening where it's Golden Arrows, right? It's playing tomorrow. But what we have again tonight is Maruma Gallants up against Kruger United.
2: Are they playing here?
1: Are they playing Pugeng?
0: Yeah, they're playing right here.
2: Yeah, at the Royal Bafokeng Stadium.
0: It's home for, yes, it's Royal Bafokeng Stadium. It's home for Maruma Gallants.
1: Why is it so quiet? Is it because it's cold?
2: Why are we? Did our invite not make it? But where's the invite?
1: But anyway, we wish them very well. I think Maruma Gallants is playing who?
0: Maruma Gallants is playing Kruger United.
1: Because I beat Kruger United, can you have a draw? Can you have a draw and then Sundowns game?
2: No, they're playing home. They must win.
1: Who's home? And then Sundowns. We are so bitter. And then Sundowns must have a postponed match because Chiefs wants to have more points. Sundowns is one of the
0: Chiefs must have more points.
1: I'm closing you when I your closure. Thank
0: closer.
1: You so much.
0: All right, before we go, let's do fixtures. Polokwane City up against Stellenbosch. I put my money on Stellenbosch.
1: Stellenbosch, obviously.
2: I go with the majority.
0: TX Galaxy up against Mamelodi Sundowns.
1: Postponed match.
0: If it does play, I'd say a draw. TX Galaxy has been a tough opponent to Mamelodi Sundowns.
1: They've kicked them out of Nedbank Cup.
0: Exactly.
1: Last year, now it's Bernard Parker, and then Bernard Parker is a crazy family. So, yes, TX Galaxy.
2: They want to whippy people. Plus what they did to Bernard Parker.
1: They want to do what?
2: They want to whippy.
0: I forgot Chipa. Chipa's also playing against Richards Bay.
1: Today?
0: Yeah. That's happening today. And yes, Balehe Maruma Galantili Kruger.
1: Draw, man.
0: Draw.
1: Kruger win Mara draw.
0: Jomo, say something.
2: Nah, man, I just want the free food there, the suits. Else I invite Al. Okay, it's fine. Play a draw so next time we can root for you.
0: Okay. Narashi 520 Sports. Abura Namatena Kebatena on your UFX Sports.

0: Dalasi Sonke. Zay Mageba is on this one, MK Productions. It's music taking us to the time, 17:29. There's just been an incident. Colombia has just experienced an earthquake.
1: Yeah.
0: A deadly earthquake that actually happened.
1: I've seen videos.
0: Yes, I've seen videos online of, you know, that whole massive thing that as it happens. And I really can't imagine, you know, when like disaster strikes.
1: Ask KZN.
0: Like, imagine, but like when, like, you are, because when I saw that video, like, immediately it could give it, and everything's moving, people are moving under, you know, tables, and it's just I'd never want to be in that situation.
1: Then,
0: that's why I always say,
1: they don't live in KZN.
0: In Africa, we are very lucky, but KZN has never gotten an earthquake, right?
1: Yeah, but it's a lot of natural disasters.
0: Yeah.
1: With KZN yearly, I think Tampe Rise. KZN, KZN is just a lot going on there.
0: I have a theory about that, and if I say it, the Zulu people are going to be against me in this country.
1: What's your theory, my brother? I'll defend you.
0: It's
1: man.
0: Fine. I'll tell you after the. Yeah. Listen, when we come back, we're going to get into more of your comments. 0762602815.
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0: Afternoon, let's quickly take a look at your latest in traffic. We're going to be starting it off in Klerksdorp, where traffic is actually picked up if you're in the CBD. Specifically, if you're leaving the Matlosana Mall onto Joe Slova Road, there are some delays towards Platan Avenue. Central Avenue also, there are some delays towards that as well. On Joe Slova, this is towards, the Bishop Desmond Tutu Street. There is heavy traffic that's been reported on that side of town. We go towards Porch, where

Traffic has been reported on Governor Mbeki and James Moroka. There's also traffic throughout Nelson Mandela at Sol Plaatje, Walter Sisulu, OR Tambo, as well as Beyersnodier. Then we move towards Rustenburg, where traffic has picked up. Heavy traffic from the prison right up until Umolopo Drive. This is on the R510. So please be careful if you're driving there. There's also more traffic reported just before the Ben Murray Hall. There's heavy traffic that starts from the taxi rank there. More traffic on Nelson Mandela throughout town towards the Rustenburg Mall. Heavy traffic on Swart Rechens at Oxford, Dr. Morocco, and at Maumo Street. That's where you will be queuing this afternoon. On the N4 towards Helen Joseph Bridge, or rather from the Helen Joseph Bridge, there's slight delays. I guess those are caused by the roadworks that are taking place over there. And we'll move towards Pretoria. Traffic has actually picked up in the CBD. If you are driving on Steve Biko Road towards the north, there are some delays that you will experience. Heavy traffic caused by the rain, a crash at the Proof Plus interchange before the Botanical Gardens, throughout on the N1 towards Atterbury Road, Lanewood, as well as towards the Flying Saucer interchange. There is heavy traffic there. Please reduce the speed you're using on the road and make sure that you have your headlines on. Use the number 0762602815 for any traffic updates. Get your next traffic update tomorrow morning with Rorising Mafora on The Breakfast with You. Keep your eyes on the road, ears on UFM.

0: to right now. Amazing song, 1739. It continues to break a lot of records. Anyway, gents, you know me, sometimes I read.
1: Yeah.
0: Yes. So yeah. I read somewhere where apparently, and I don't know how, but I don't know, eh?
1: What happened?
0: Like, so apparently there's a happiness gap where 71% of South African Gen Zs feel compared to 78% of the older group. So they are actually more sadder than we are. Like, are you guys unhappy? Like, what's wrong? But my Gen Z, they're more unhappy than us.
2: I go tell you, people,
0: my Gen Z. But are you guys, we're
1: not a part.
0: Oh, I'm millennial.
1: We're not a part like that. If you're a millennial, then I'm a millennial.
0: Then you're a millennial.
1: So why would you use my cruise
0: bands? My cruise band.
2: Cruise bands are good.
0: Where now my cruise band?
2: Why
1: get legend?
0: No. They classify us in different generations. So in your generation, they call it late bloomer. Ours is called millennial.
2: Why are we talking late bloomer? Why are we talking about the bloomers? Why guys? Look at the
1: bloomer.
0: That's why I get my cruise band.
2: I'm talking about the chupia bicycle. Can you help me?
1: I
0: think the reason why.
2: Tinia Polish is stupid.
0: The reason why Basata have my Gen Z is because of this.
1: Stupid.
0: You see why the older generation is happier. This is why Jones is the reason.
2: No,
0: why.
2: I'm not happy, guys.
1: Toilet tele ako nteleging.
2: It lost.
1: Pit pot.
0: Iki dumbu.
1: Pit pot or ring.
2: Closed. No, we do like it. Anyway, I can't hold a mojo.
0: We used to call it dumbu boy.
2: Iki tawar kana tele ako meeting ngo murule ngwa. Oh, ina tapo ko tiya toilet. Busi. Kogaro ya molong kama out.
1: Mala berenga.
2: Hunts on the toilet, I would like your home or feather away.
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0: Mina Nawe, Where I Wanna Be. It's a Kenphonic remix. If you remember, DJ Kent, Euphonic came together, made dope music throughout, and these are some of the remixes that they gave us. It's 17:45. Well, I'm speaking to you as a lady. Yes, we know you love your sports. That's why every night when we speak about sports, Ronaldo game, and you always have those predictions of scores in your brain. So we are doing the She Sports Quiz. And we want you to be a part, right? Morena, you have the questions with us.
1: Yeah.
0: Are they difficult?
1: They're not difficult.
0: They're not difficult, man.
1: Yeah. Even
0: some it's a Jones game, now it's difficult. Ba complain about Jones, but Jones, go sing along. Go sports quiz. He's the one that brings the hard questions. So, Morena, please be lenient on the people.
2: No, I take this show very serious.
0: No, I'm not laughing because...
2: No, I'm taking this show very seriously. I'm going to have to come very slow at
1: He's a serious man.
2: I'm a serious man.
1: He's a serious man.
0: You can't be so hard to the...
2: I'm not trying to
0: very hard question.
1: It's not hard.
0: I mean, last week, all we really wanted to hear when we were doing the quiz was this. Throughout. Like, Ben Jones here, no. Always.
2: Yeah, man. Always. On other things, so that's not better be no worry.
0: You see what I mean?
2: Yeah.
0: Where's the fun in this thing?
2: No, you give you the right lyrics and then we say.
0: All right, well, we want you to come be a part of this. We promise it's not going to be hard because the questions are from Morena. 076-260-2815. If you want to do the She Sports Quiz, we have a few questions for you if you really know your sports. That's exactly the person that we're looking for. 076-260-2815. Send us a message there right now and you can come back to play with us.

0: It's music coming from them Tudors. Good is nice. Music taking us to the time 17:50. Definitely looking for a lady to play with us at the She Sports Quiz. If you think you can, definitely do it. 0762602815 is the number. We speak to Kumi after these.
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2: For me, ki osboki. 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
3: With my platforms currently for Miss World South Africa and African Beauty Universe, obviously both those representatives, you know, they're going to go on to represent Miss World and Miss Universe. But I think the biggest thing is just the journey itself. You should watch these girls from the time they're in the top 100 to the time they make it to the top 10, how different they are, how differently they move, how differently they look at themselves. From teaching them how to write a business plan. Nobody teaches you how to write a business plan, but people say, I'll just start that business, but where do I start? It's about making sure where I come from, and a girl who comes from Soweto, in comparison to a girl who probably lives in Sandton, get an opportunity of a lifetime, but almost put them on the same level, even if financially they're not on the same level, but upskill them.
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0: His name is K.O. Very consistent gents. Hotela, Dania Devs, as well as Scott Mapuma. Literally reaching 1 million streams across all digital platforms within weeks of its release at 1754. It's music there that's bringing us closer to us, giving you, leaving you in the capable hands of Kumi Hamese. By the way, before we speak to Kumi, I got a lady to actually play with for the sports quiz. We always have someone and we want to, you know, put it there. There's a lady last week in Nabota, Star, when Star was having her moment of the sports quiz.
1: Yeah.
0: So Star sent us this message.
2: She chickened out.
0: Yes, she chickened out. And it's so nice sometimes to be like, yeah, Star, it's the answer. That's the term for it. We want to be.
1: And again, Women's Month.
0: How? How?
1: Monge were one about Opana Baradika, Sadi, Vayaka, Baradika, Ababata Chalet, Baradika, Baradika.
0: Baradika, we are going to feel right, Eva?
1: My baby, John.
3: Ya wena se ina ga wena.
1: Ke mona ga
3: tshe. Jo monga re chelete. Ya ranga re a re fe ba sa di chelete watso.
4: Yes, yes, yes.
0: No guys, actually I'm the biggest blesser around. Anyway, yes. Let's move my brother.
1: All right, let's join and let's go straight to a life and money and as we speak to Kumi Hamese. Hi Kumi.
5: Good afternoon, Jonesy Jones. Well, evening actually.
1: No, it's evening, my dear. And how's the weather this side? Because Ronaga for Dubai gafaga kumona tenyana le yanga follow na mogauteng.
5: Yo, go beta go beta. It's windy, it's raining. A go tlhakana.
3: Okay, Kumi,
5: it's,
3: Kumi.
5: It's the kind of weather that needs samp and beans.
3: Wow.
5: Jones and Kumi.
3: Okay. We're not here for that.
1: It's one level for Kumi.
3: Yeah, we're not here for that. Kumi, come a bit closer. I'm going to ask you three questions.
5: Okay.
3: This is sports-related questions.
5: Yo, okay.
3: We're gonna start with a football question. What is an offside?
5: When you're on the wrong side of the field.
1: Thank you very much.
3: Thank you. And question number two. Let's go to cricket. How many deliveries are normally in an over?
5: Our Tom.
3: So when I bowl, how many times should I bowl before we need to change the over? To bringing a new bowler?
5: 6 times.
1: That's
3: okay. Okay. And what happens when a player receives... let's leave football. Let's go to netball. How many players are on court for each netball team?
5: 6.
3: Okay.
5: 7.
0: Ah, wena.
1: Yo, what was
5: the... Wait. He center. He goalkeeper. He goal defense.
1: What tempele. Yes. You won.
0: Mama Joy has nothing on you.
1: Yeah.
3: I can tell you.
5: I would hope so.
3: Out of the three questions.
5: I mean, I actually played sport. Two.
3: Oh, you play sport?
1: Mm. Yeah, no, yes. She's sporty.
3: Okay, Kumi.
1: No, we give her a round of applause. We've got the two over three, Kumi.

0: And ke ba bantse bantse kwa ka monana ba re o ya o mo sendetse dikarabo wena Jones. Mona. When you know your stuff, what do you have for us between 6 and 7 in life and money?
1: Akore le bile leng confused, I'm still in sports mode.
0: No, we're finished, so that's how we drive.
1: On Life and Money, we're going straight to the heart of the opportunity, the ambition, the influence. We're putting in the spotlight women who are breaking barriers. You know that it's Women's Month. So we're talking about women that are building their businesses and claiming their place at the table. We'll also be unpacking the power of mentorship, you know, having access, financial confidence, and leadership. And later on, we'll bring you the latest financial updates, what's been happening in the news. Plus, we'll also get a powerful conversation lineup with women that are shaping the future. So do not go anywhere. Stay tuned to Life and Money at 6 p.m.
2: All right, that is it. We're going to be leaving you in the capable hands of Kumi Hamese. She's taking over. Jens, right, so I'll be on.
0: Ga o adimile ga o batla go utswa koloi ya motho e ntse falewa ke le kgone utswa koloi e go utswa koloi of to ba reala se nna ke seganane a re o tsaya key a o fetsa o tsena mo koloing wa starta tla vovom o ya kono ya teng o bo o boa o bo tsaya key ya batho e ba fo etseng teng le koloi of to dithoma sentle go fedile koloi
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0: 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We'll see you tomorrow. This message is not about the car. Yeah, it's only if you know. Whether hi Lorun Kwa Hoya Nela, Tanaga for next door, Hahunele, bye.
3: Yes, so bye. And before I go, I just want to say happy Women's Month to LR. Yeah, she's the one holding us down the whole time. King Wong Chevile, LRC women, Umone Lukrutman.
0: I refer to my animals.
3: Yeah, I'm still.
0: Yeah, we're gonna do Grootman. Grootman LR.
3: Grootman LR.
2: Aki Grootman.
3: But you know the voice, you know the vibes. Morena Batena, Kibatena, Karenzo, Big Buddy Benzo, Bardon Renzel, and Fisa Jingi, Pelepe.
2: Words of encouragement, always remember that those who achieve the extraordinary are usually the most ordinary because they have nothing to prove anybody. Always be humble and always live your life to the fullest. But that's a Ozama. Let's go to your news.
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5: The temperature ga jana Rustenburg 11, Mahikeng 9, Johannesburg 3 degrees. 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
6: We urge residents to exercise extreme caution when using candles, paraffin stoves, gas appliances, heaters and other sources of heat or light. These items should never be left unattended, particularly around children, and must be kept away from curtains, bedding, clothing and other flammable materials. Communities are further discouraged from using hazardous or inappropriate substances and materials for heating purposes, as these can result in household fires, burns, poisoning, and other potential fatal incidents.
5: Puso e mo motlhaleng wa go dira gore go epiwa ga diminerale go se mo molaong go tsewe fela jaaka bosenyi. 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Kgaogelo Magolego o latela ka pego.
7: The laws that currently regulate mining do not criminalize the harvesting of minerals without permission, at times contradict each other, and the minister believes the changes will empower the state against criminal groups that are operating in the sector.
8: It criminalizes now

0: illicit or illegal mining, which previously it was not a criminal offence. And then the Diamond Act amendments that are there are increasing penalties. We're moving from a fine of 250 to a fine of 100 million, and also moving from a 10 years of imprisonment to 30 years of imprisonment.
1: Unauthorized mining has been identified by authorities as creating an environment for other violent crimes to spread. Gawelo Magolego, Newsnode, Pretoria.
2: Tona o dumela gore go fitlha melawana e tsitsintsweng e tsenngwa tirisong bao ba amegang mo morerong ono ba tshwarela fela melato e botlhofo mme seng e amanang le go epa diminerale.
0: What it means is that currently, whether you are a runner, you are a kingpin or anything, there is no law that defines or criminalizes or makes it an offense to be involved in illegal mining. So what we are starting with is that let's start and ensuring that actually there is an offense in terms of illegal mining. I remember at some point somebody was asking me that the Zamazamas have been arrested, and what the magistrate charged them with was actually in terms of violation of the migration laws instead of being actually in the illegal activity. So it becomes difficult for the investigators to deal with this area of work.
2: Tona ya lefapha la dipuso selegae Veleng Nkosini Tlhabisa o gateletse botlhokwa jwa go konosetsa lenaane la ditshitshinyo tsa White Paper on Local Government mo nakong e khutshwane. 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
3: We have championed this project, and if it all goes according to our plans, it must go back to cabinet this month towards the end of August. And on the 15th of September, we want to officially launch the white paper so that it becomes a document known by everybody and all implications it carries on the professionalization of staff and calling the public to elect competent and capable councillors, and also come forward with a revised model in terms of funding.
2: Tla janong re di konosetse ka ntlha kgolo. 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Dikalo tsa ura eno, re tsa tsedingwe mo ureng e latelang.
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6: This Women's Month, right? There's a conversation that I feel we need to have beyond simply just celebrating women who have succeeded, maybe women that are in business. We need to honestly speak about representation and how much it matters, you know, because representation without influence, that economic participation, and of course, the very important one, access to opportunities, it can obviously take us far. So tonight, we're asking a very different question, like, what does it take for a young woman to move from simply being invited into a room, you know, having the confidence, you know, the financial knowledge, the influence to shape decisions being made in that very same room? And I think these are conversations I always have with the powerful women that I'm around, is that to always say, they may invite us into the room, but then they don't want us to make the decisions, right? And that's when

0: the conversation really gets interesting, because when women do succeed, how then do we make sure that they are not just, you know, there for a numbers purpose? How do we make sure that they're building stronger networks, creating access to capital, to markets, and of course, giving meaningful and powerful pathways for women behind them to be able to enter those markets? And that's where we're going tonight on Life and Money, with women who understand these conversations from the inside of some of South Africa's most influential businesses and financial spaces. And I want you to think about this. And maybe even drop me a voice note, right? What do you believe is still the biggest barrier preventing women from building wealth and reaching those positions that have real economic influence in South Africa? Send me a voice note. Tell me what you think. 076-260-2815. Ladies, I want to hear from you. What do you feel is blocking you? What are some of those blockages that you feel are there? We're getting into that right here on Life and Money. We're talking all things women and their career moves. Stay tuned.
1: It would be criminal if we allowed this to be just today, when women, in fact, should be celebrated every day.
2: This August, South Africa celebrates a momentous occasion, Women's Day. This day commemorates the bravery of the thousands of women who marched to the Union Buildings in Pretoria on August 9th, 1956. They were protesting against the apartheid government's past laws, which severely limited the freedom of black South Africans. This protest marked a turning point in the fight for gender and racial equality. Today, we honor the spirit of those brave women and all the women who continue to break down barriers and fight for a better future.
3: Amanda! Long live the spirit of the late Livia Nungoya, long live!
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0: We are bridging the gap between where you are and where you are going. 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
1: Welcome to Youth Matters, right? We're talking about youth entrepreneurial matters right here on Life and Money. And we go back to 1956, right, where thousands of women marched to the union buildings demanding that their voices be heard. 17 years later, the environment may have changed, but the same kind of questions around access, representation, and economic power still remain. Today, the women are increasingly entering the boardroom, right? We see them in their numbers, they're building businesses, they're occupying leadership positions. But I think the conversation has moved beyond simply asking whether women can sit at the table, because I think we all know that they can. But maybe what we need to ask is, do they have influence once they get to the table, right? Do they have financial confidence to make the decisions? Do they understand governance? Do they have access to networks and opportunities that can accelerate their careers and their businesses? And maybe perhaps the most important one is creating that pipeline that makes the next generation of women feel like they don't have to start from scratch, you know, that someone has already started for them. So they just have to take the baton and go. My guest tonight, you know, works at an intersection of those conversations. Tina is a financial leader, governance advocate, a champion for youth empowerment. She currently heads the financial department for hygiene and pest control business at Tsebo Cleaning, where her work spans from financial strategy to governance, also to performance. Outside of that corporate environment, she's also involved in platforms, you know, including Seat at the Table. This is a Young Leaders Connect idea, and also the Connect Board Mystery. These help young people, these help particularly young women to develop the skills, the network, the opportunities that they require in order for them to lead. So Tina this evening is going to give us a little bit more background, right? And I also want you guys to think about, what does it actually take to turn that representation into economic influence? And that's what we're talking about this evening. Tina, good evening. Welcome to Life and Money.
2: Thank you so much, Kumo. Thank you for having me today.
1: It's a pleasure. Let's start here. You know, from that theme here, from the union buildings to the boardroom, what do you think is the biggest difference simply from having women that represent in those leadership spaces and also then having women that genuinely influence once they're in those spaces?
2: So I think the first thing that we need to take a step

0: back and say what happened in 1956, right? The woman in 1956 fought to enter the spaces where decisions were made, right? And our responsibility today as women and as organizations such as Seat at the Table is to ensure that women, particularly young women, do not simply have a seat at the table, but they have the voice, the influence, and leadership capacity to shape what happens around it. And then to fast track what you are asking in terms of the difference between the march, the union building march, and to the boardroom. The union building march is one of the most powerful demonstration of collective women leadership in South Africa, right? Women stood together and challenged a system. And the system that they challenged was a system that wanted to exclude and silence them, right? But years later, 70 years later, the question that we actually ask ourselves is, how do we then translate the legacy of courage and activism into influence into today's boardroom? And that is the question that we have. And to take it back, these are the conversation that organization like Seat at the Table that we have to say. And I think before we just went on, you asked, what are the barriers, right? And us as Seat at the Table, we have leadership platforms and programs that ensure that we do not only give people the seat at the table, right? We give people, we connect young people to people, to institutions, and to opportunities that enable them to grow. And we are just saying that, look, women should not observe, but they should participate in all these economic decisions that people make.
1: And I think maybe we need to start here. What skills do you feel like women need to start developing now in order for them to get that CEO status later? Maybe they want to be entrepreneurs or board leaders. What skills do you think that they need to have?
0: So I think technical skills women do not lack, right? They are in the classrooms. We are seeing the pass rates. But what I'm seeing as one of the skills, the relationships, networking, putting your hand up, letting go of that imposter syndrome. So, and the nice thing is that Seat at the Table, the Connect Board Mastery, teaches these soft skills. It says, okay, you as Tina, you have the technical skills, but then how do you then use your technical skills, your soft skills, to then navigate the boardroom dynamics? And we provide those actually to say, you need the networks, you need the platforms, you need the organizations that enable young women to further their skills.
1: One of the things that I know young women do is that when we get into the negotiating room, finances seem to make us uncomfortable. I don't know why. If you know you're worth 100 rand, you can't just say, I'm worth 100 rand. And I think that's something that men do very well. They're able to negotiate the price. They're not scared to say, I'm worth 1 million and this is what I'm going to say. Whereas with us, we hold back and then we get shocked when we hear our colleagues earn 10 times more than we do. Yeah, because he said he is worth that, you know, that 100 rand, and you are worth more because not only are you educated, you've got the skills, you know. So we need to eliminate that fear too. But as a financial leader, you obviously understand the power of financial knowledge. And why is financial literacy so important for young women who want to build businesses, create wealth, and become financially independent? Why is financial literacy important?
0: Look, I think finances are a core of every decision. So I always say that you can never make a decision without acknowledging the money. So we need to be comfortable to speak about money, because money is the foundation of anything. A typical example, if you wake up today and decide if you're going to work or not, there's a financial element, there's petrol. So small decisions have a financial impact. So women need to be comfortable enough to say, I can make those decisions, whether at a corporate level or at a higher level. And, you know, just to circle back to Seat at the Table, to say these are the conversations that we have, and we have them through the various programs, through our Connect leadership, where we have women that have walked the walk and they tell us how difficult for them or how easy it was for them to make these decisions at a corporate level. So it's difficult to make those decisions at a personal level. You could imagine if you were heading a big institution, how difficult it would be to make. So we have these conversations and we navigate it together as a network of women.
1: And when we talk about the major challenge for young people, obviously it's the access to the right networks and opportunities, which you guys say you have. So can young women, maybe someone that doesn't have a powerful connection, can they start to build a network, you know, that can open doors for them? How? How

0: do you even start?
1: I think people always ask the how, but mm-hmm. it's so easy. The first step, I would say, following organizations like Seat at the Table. Seat at the Table has various programs. Like, we have a Connect Entrepreneurship, we have Connect Education, we have Connect Sustainability. Following these institutions that provide these networks, number mm-hmm. one. Number two, once you follow the institution, go through the programs. Take opportunity of what is in there and then take it from there. Like, we've had people really literally make it from zero to hero mm-hmm. within our organization. And it's not because the opportunities are not there, but knowing what to follow. Like, people can follow Seat at the Table as an example. Mm-hmm. Follow our social media pages. We are on Instagram, we are on TikTok, we're on YouTube, we're on LinkedIn. And then we can build the future together.
2: I love it. And I think we need to close it off. But before we do, I want to kind of tell people, where do they need to follow? What do they need to do if they want to be a part of Seat at the Table? If they want to contact you, how can they do that?
1: All right. So I think the first thing that they need to do, follow, it's at Seat at the Table. Mm-hmm. Follow us on Instagram, on LinkedIn, on YouTube, on TikTok, right? You can follow me as well, Chinam Gilana. You can send DMs. And the other thing is, we have an event on the 14th of August, which is another conversation and engagement on from the union buildings to the boardrooms. Mm-hmm. Please, please go to LinkedIn, RSVP, and join us. Let's have this conversation. And let's take it from there, definitely. So follow us, and we can take it from there.
2: Thank you so much, Tina, for joining us. Ladies, if you want to be a part of conversations that move us from just being people with skills to people that have the network too, then do make sure that you're at Seat at the Table. Tina will be there and a whole lot of other people will be there. I think they send you a link and then you're able to RSVP and then you're good, right?
1: Correct.
2: Tina, thank you so much. And just like that, right, we're wrapping it up this evening. We still got more coming up right here on Life and Money. Do make sure that you don't go anywhere. Still going to be asking you those very important questions and looking out for your voice notes on the role you feel we play as women in the economy. Stay tuned.
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2: Engaging more and more women entrepreneurs, right? So that's exactly what we're doing. We're continuing with our Women's Month conversation, talking to women in business. And we're shifting it slightly, but we're still focusing on women, right? To find a mentor. That's something that most people find challenging. Like, they always ask me, how am I supposed to find one? How do I put myself out there? Do I get myself?

0: In the right rooms, those are questions that people ask, but the advice can sound very different when you are a young woman who didn't grow up with access to those rooms to begin with, right? Because access is an economic issue too, and who you meet can influence the opportunities you're exposed to, the circles that you're in, and the right mentor can obviously shorten that learning curve because they can also help you navigate that, right? The right sponsor can put your name forward when you're not in the room. Understanding how business works, capital, decision making, and actually just work. Fundamentally, those things change the trajectory of the career that you're going to have or of the company that you're in. So my next guest, Katekani, has spent 15 years working across investment, banking, financial services, and experience across African and international markets. Today, she's a senior manager for strategic initiatives at the Johannesburg Stock Exchange, working in the office of the CEO. But alongside her corporate career, she's also been the co-chair of the Youth Leaders, the Young Leaders Connect idea. She's helped create access to mentorship for some people. She's helped with leadership development, governance training. She's also helped with entrepreneurial support for young women. So tonight, we want to get practical about all of it. How do we create access when you don't already have it, when you don't know where to go? How do you build the right relationships? And maybe once an opportunity comes your way, how do you make sure that you are prepared to convert that into access to something that is meaningful? Katekani is going to be explaining that to us. Katekani?
1: Hi, how are you?
0: Aye, minjani.
1: Ifukile minjani.
0: Aye, ifukile. I want you to start here. Let's start about when you said that, you know, your exposure kind of shapes your possibilities. I kind of hear people say that. But for a young woman who wants to become an entrepreneur or a leader, but maybe doesn't have the access to those networks, those influential networks, how can she start? You know, what does she do? How can she start to expose herself to such?
1: Yeah, I think, and I mean, thank you so much for having me this evening. You know, you spoke about access, and maybe to add, representation is also critical. Even with representation, mentorship doesn't have to be from a person that necessarily looks like you. I've been mentored by males. I've been mentored by females. I've been mentored by people that have different skin color to mine. So I think when it comes to really trying to unpack this conversation, mentorship can come in different ways and forms. But I think as a young person, that curious mind is what is going to help you. Be curious. Ask yourself questions. If you need to reach out to somebody that you don't know, do it. The worst thing they can say is either not reply or say no. I've had so many people reach out to me on LinkedIn. And from there, they probably then ended up applying for the mentorship program in YLC, and they got through. I've had people getting my number from somebody they met because they want to figure out how to get into strategy, for example. I've had so many coffee sessions with young people that I only met once, and I did not know those people. But because somebody mentioned my name, somebody thought I would probably be better suited to journey with them where they were. And maybe the aspect of journeying is also something I want to touch on to say that journeying with a mentor, you don't have to be with the same mentor throughout, right? There are mentors that can journey with you as you grow and as you build your life. But some mentors are seasonal, and that is okay. You know, I've had a lot of these seasonal mentee sessions where I sit with young leaders over a coffee for 3 hours or maybe a meal, and then we unpack a few things, and then we're done. And then they move on, or they go back to their main mentor. But maybe there's a specific something that I needed to help unlock, given where they were. So it's quite multifaceted.
0: I like that, because I never really thought of that. Like, you actually don't need the same person to be journeying with you throughout, because maybe a different chapter in your life needs a different person. And I think that's one thing that maybe most of us don't think about. But when you hear a lot about mentorship, we all hear a lot about mentorship, but maybe the difference between having a mentor who advises you and maybe then having a sponsor who's willing to even open doors for you, what do you think young women need? Which one do they need and why? Do they need both maybe?
1: Yeah, I definitely think in order to thrive, in order to be a cut above the rest, you definitely need both. And, you know, sponsorship is quite interesting because a lot of young women actually have not experienced sponsorship. A lot of people are

0: probably over-mentored. Some have not even gotten into that bucket of being mentored at all. So they know neither of the two. However, I would say as a young person, aim to have mentors, and it's not just one person. It can be different mentors for various aspects. Also aim to have a sponsor. I've had sponsors in my career. So these are people that when certain key decisions are being made, they will mention your name. When certain opportunities come up in the organization, you know that your name is in that project that involves you working on an international deal, for example, that requires you to engage with the CEO. I mean, I've had mentors that have included me in projects where I'm meeting with the CEO on a weekly basis. They know me on a name-by-name basis. So definitely aim to have both, because sponsorship is very strategic with regards to that access. And mentorship as well, you do need it, right? And as I said, your mentor, it can be different people for different reasons, but aim to have both. Your mentor will definitely help you to unpack a lot of the personal leadership aspect. You'll really get to sit down with a person and someone that's going to help you define your goals, someone that's going to be a sounding board, someone that's going to ask you the tough questions that no one else might be able to ask. But obviously, you need to give them room to do that.
1: When we talk about the Young Leaders Connect, it has supported more than 200 entrepreneurs through skills and your business development program. So what are you seeing being maybe the biggest challenge that young women entrepreneurs are facing today? Where do you believe that the biggest opportunities are that we can maybe explore?
0: You know, I think we actually had an entrepreneurship workshop probably a month ago. We hosted a full day workshop. We had speakers, we had entrepreneurs, we had a psychologist that was on site that came to speak to us. And I think with a lot of people, sometimes when you are sitting in an ideation phase, you don't get to move outside of the idea point of view. You actually don't have a sense of how practical is the idea. So when you are engaging with other people in a similar boat, when you are engaging in an ecosystem such as YLC, you get to tap into what are the possibilities, what makes sense, what maybe my business idea doesn't stack up and I don't need funding. Maybe what I need is to have proper governance, for example. So I think the funding conversation is one that is always going to be a challenge in terms of women and I guess people needing access to funding. But we're not going to give funding if your business is not fundable. So are you funding ready? And not just from a, does your business make sense, but do you have the right admin in place? Do you have the right operations in place? Do you have the right policies in place? I think in that regard, we'll start solving the funding question a bit more strategically and constructively. So funding is definitely the challenge, but I do think that there's other things that we can do to ensure that we are funding ready as entrepreneurs and we are fundable. So that's part of what we do as Young Leaders Connect. It is to make sure that women are funding ready. Women are not just waiting, hoping for something to fall from the sky, but they are equipping themselves. They are thinking about the governance. Do they need an advisory, somebody that they can be a sounding board for their business? Do they need to pivot, for example? So those are the kinds of things that we do through our entrepreneurship initiative at YLC.
1: Many young entrepreneurs are focused on simply surviving. They may be first 5 years in business. What does it take to kind of move from running a small business to building something that is sustainable, scalable, and capable of creating jobs? And I think with the youth unemployment so high, that's one of the most important things, right? Is for us to have more and more people creating those jobs for us.
0: Yeah, I think, you know, first and foremost, having access to people that can help you think outside the box. You know, you might have started your business and perhaps initially you were catering to about 50 customers or 20 customers. But in order to think beyond that, you need to definitely step outside of your comfort zone. I've seen a lot of entrepreneurs that are really comfortable with where they are, or sometimes they just struggle to grow beyond the first 20 customers. So I think it is important to be able to think beyond that, but also test your thinking with other people. From the get-go, I would say if the plan is to have something that outlives and outlasts you, you have to then embed that type of thinking into every single thing that you do so that you know that you are not building for today. The decision you are making today, it's not just to service this customer, but you need to think about it more holistically and say, how does it service the entire customer value proposition that you have? So I think those are the kinds of things. Think outside the box, test your ideas with people, but always think ecosystem. So there's you in the business, there's the customers, there's your suppliers, there's the regulator. If you pay, well, if you're at a point where you are having to pay SARS, I'm not sure where the threshold might be for people. You know, you have to think who are not necessarily consumers, but maybe they are your key stakeholders as well. So think ecosystem. I think that will really help just for us to move this needle on entrepreneurship.
1: I think as you speak, you're giving me so many ideas, but now I want to tap into, you know, that part of the business where we talk about you've built a career, you know, and you thinking you've built something great. What then next? Now I want to get to you. You've built a career in investment banking. Now you're working, you know, within the office of the CEO of the JSE. What skills should young women start to develop at today, maybe, if they want to eventually have a seat at a high decision-making table? Because I think that's one of the most important things.
0: Yeah, I mean, that's such a crucial question. You know, within YLC, a conversation we are always having is around how you are never too young to start leading. So core skills is actually leadership skills. This is something you have to cultivate, and you don't arrive at leadership. You know, you don't become a leader and you've got this. You know, even the people that are seasoned leaders, they are challenging themselves. They are reading. They are studying on a daily basis. So young people should look to cultivate their leadership skills. And maybe within that leadership skills bucket, one of the most important ones is communication. You know, being able to present yourself when an opportunity comes, when you have to present a deal, when you have to get something approved in front of a committee. When you are an entrepreneur and you're having to ask for funding, you need to be very comfortable in standing in front of people and telling your story, explaining your story, journeying with people through words. That is so important. And either it's the speaking element of communication or the written element of communication. You know, 5 years ago when I joined YLC, one of the main things that I wanted to cultivate was actually communication. I said, I want to get better when it comes to standing in front of people and speaking. I want to be able to convince people of whatever I'm saying. So communication is crucial. The other bit that I would say for young people, what would help them to just journey up and find themselves a bit further ahead in their careers, is understand the detail. Don't skip through the technical stuff. Understand, read about the organization you work for. If there's news, headlines concerning the industry that you are in, follow up and get a sense of how does that impact your organization. You may not now be at a CEO level, you may not now be around the table, but one day you're going to get there. And therefore, you want to make sure that that particular day when someone asks you, what do you think about this, you actually have enough of an opinion to give an answer that will leave the person with something to think about. They actually, Katakani is someone I'd like to probe. Maybe if we're looking for a young person to come give their voice, this is the person we can add to the seat. So you never really know how a seat at the table comes about. I always say prepare for it. Read as much as you can. Find excuses to read and learn and study. Ask questions. In meetings, take down notes. These things will add up. They will compound. And by the time when opportunities come, you will realize that you've actually been preparing.
1: Your 2026 Ideal Summit, it's built around the impact that transforms, right? So if you could give one piece of advice to a young lady that's maybe listening to you tonight who wants to lead, build a business, make an impact, what would you tell her to start doing today?
0: Yes, I mean, you mentioned our leadership conference is happening next week, so it's actually in partnership with Standard Bank.

0: And, you know, with these types of settings, I usually say to young people, you know, we can create an atmosphere where you come, you take down notes, and then you walk back home inspired, or you drive back home inspired. But that's not it. You know, we are looking to arm and empower women with the necessary tools to be able to continue leading. So I think to a young person that is looking to make an impact, I would definitely say, don't look far. Look to make an impact in your own little corner. Mm-hmm. So I started serving at church, in children's church. That was my first leadership role. And ever since then, that opened up other roles. So to young people, get busy. Start serving, whether it's a church, whether it's a volunteer organization in your community, whether it's in your family, and maybe the family has the usual gatherings, and maybe you are the one that's having to create order and do the administrative aspect. Find something to do with your hands.
1: I think you're giving me an idea. On my CV, I'm going to add that whenever there's a gathering at home, I'm expected to do all the up and downs, because that's a skill.
0: Exactly.
1: I drive around, I get the pots in the hood, I deliver them back.
0: You know, and I mean, that gives you an opportunity to actually give instructions to older people.
1: Yes.
0: On what other universe will you find yourself instructing older people?
1: Exactly.
0: You can't. But if you're a leader, they will hear you out.
1: I can see Lekati. I just wanted to ask you, where can people get a hold of you if they want to attend the event? Can you just give event details, all that jazz as we close up?
0: Yeah, so our summit next week, Friday, is happening from 8 until 3 p.m. And then in the evening from 6 p.m. until 9, we're having our awards. It's happening in Stanton Morningside. We are partnering with Standard Bank on that event. And if people want to just reach out to us or follow us on social media, just look for us on LinkedIn, Instagram, Facebook. We are Young Leaders Connect Ideal. You will be kept up to breath with what's happening and what we're up to. If there's an event, a future event that you are keen to participate in, just DM us on the group. If you are keen to join as a mentee for next year, follow us. There will be information that comes up later on in the year with regards to application forms.
1: Kati, thank you so much for joining us this evening. Katekani, giving us all the information. 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We're talking about access, right? Without preparation is nothing. 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
1: Catching up with everything that's been happening in our financial news, right? What are some of the biggest financial problems that we're facing that aren't simply maybe caused by lack of money, but maybe somehow it's responding to things going wrong? So if you think about it, we insure against risk, right? You use your contract to protect yourself. You know, you introduce regulations to manage misconduct. You build systems to absorb those financial consequences when things fail. But also, those protections have their own place, right? But the question that maybe we need to explore tonight is, have we become better at managing failure than preventing it? And I think that's such an important question. It's an interesting concept. It's called the root repair versus the failure pricing. It's the idea that perhaps we spend too much time managing the consequences of problems and not enough time actually strengthening our foundations, like your discipline, your accountability, your good governance, your long-term thinking. Because if you can insure against financial loss, you can surely regulate misconduct. You can also maybe write a contract when trust isn't even enough. And those are the things that we're looking at. But can you engineer a way out of failure in character? You know, those are the things that we hardly talk about. And that's what we're unpacking tonight with Lise Risha from the Financial Hub. Here to take us through it. Lise Risha, good evening. Welcome to Life and Money.
4: Ms. Kumi, good evening. And it's always

0: 30-year bond. You know, when I was in Ghana, I was told that the interest rates on house mortgages is 25%. So everybody saves and then builds their house after 10 years cash.
1: Yes.
0: There's no such thing as a bond.
1: I also experienced that when I was in Uganda, where they said everything we own, we have. We actually own it. And I said, what do you mean? They said, my cars, bought cash. My house, built cash. I'm not paying monthly to any bank for my assets. So I own everything that I have. Yeah, I felt offended.
0: Nah. Exactly. The other one, the credit card, by the way. The fact that we have credit cards, and it's sad, you know, some of these things, you know, I'm a practitioner in the financial industry, so I know when they originated, how they came about, and how society has evolved over time. But the sad reality of the credit card is that there was us as a society deciding, or you know what, we're not going to work on good financial habits. All we're going to do is, if you want it now, I'm a tata. Why wait? Why save? Why learn good financial habits? We'll see pambili there forward. You know, some of the things that even come with your credit card includes credit protection and termination protection. If you read your credit card statement, there's a whole lot of insurances there. If you lose your job, if you die, if you do this, if you do that, then somebody's going to step in and pay over your credit card. So that's another popular one. Tutors is one that I found interesting, private tutoring. And you ask yourself, for how, but what must I do if wanaka was so called koskolong? And I think that was one, that's why I said I found it difficult. Before I give you the last one that I personally had to face up front. It's an interesting one because, you know, koskolong, you pay so much money. Your child is supposed to get it in class.
1: Mm-hmm.
0: If they're not getting it in class, then there are parent evenings or parent days where you're supposed to come up with a strategy, lay the school, how can we best support Ngwana ko gae? Because you're already paying a lot towards education. And there should not be even a consideration, what if that fails? We've accepted that that's going to fail. And as a result, the private tutoring industry has become a multi-billion rand industry. And that's as a result, we've now accepted, you sign up for school, you sign up for extra maths classes, and that's just life. Otherwise, but that's not fair and that's not correct, you know. And I said I'm going to leave you with a clincher, a difficult one.
1: Yeah.
0: When I was getting married, the first thing, everybody, my bank, my insurance, they all called me and they said, I could have signed an anti-nuptial contract. And I asked why. And they told me about the divorce rates, little this, little that. I can tell you now, it's only my father that set me down and told me how to make a marriage work. And I sat there and I thought, is this who we've become as a society? Where nobody wants to tell you how to build a healthy marriage. Nobody wants to teach you how to make family work.
1: Mm.
0: Everybody is standing there, buried. You were this thing when it fails, at least utwenya naga polo ya hao, leena utwenya naga degree ya hai, linging ya hai, provident fund, is it included? It's not included. You know, I went on TikTok and all of the lawyers, the best advice that they have towards marriage, all of it has to do with the failure side of marriage. Very few lawyers come out and say, you know what, for you to make a marriage work, these are the best practices. These are the clients that I have that have been married for 50 years.
1: Mm.
0: I'm currently winding down their estate because maybe Munna Utloko Fetsi or whatever. I'm changing their trust and this is what I'm including. And the things that have made their marriage work is the following. Everyone is very quick in a hurry to explain, or you know what, you know who protect against divorce, do this, do that, do this, do that. And I think, you know, Ms. Kumi, as I indicated, all of these things are good. You know, tutoring is good. You know, the anti-nuptial, lady, what nuptial type contract, they are good. But they are good as secondary controls.
1: Mm-hmm.
0: As a society, when we decided to engage in this exercise, your community building, you're building a nation that has got values, that has got families, ya uhudisa.

0: Ghana, we actually had a set of values that we had put in place. You know, even financially, the finance industry, obviously, about consultant when they changed it to what it is. But you know, if you think of KwaZulu, for example, when they say this concept, yeah, economics, it was meant to build a nation, a society. It was not meant to destroy. So as a result, by the time we end up relying on secondary controls, pila pila, we are actually starting to say, or either we are swafa or we are lazy around how to build a society. And as a result,
1: you make a strong distinction, obviously, between trust and contracts. And I think when we talk about marriage, you made me laugh there. You know, we talk about discipline, we talk about insurance, and we talk about integrity and compliance. So are we becoming too dependent on systems and paperwork? You know, because we no longer maybe trust people to simply just do the right thing. And I think when you talk about, you know, lawyers, it's either you don't know how the trust will get handled. You know, your hope and pray things will go well. You have a will. It can still be contested. You get married. People are looking forward to you divorcing because they gain from all of that. Like, you know, these are the simple things. Have we become people that no longer maybe trust ourselves to do the right things? Now we trust systems and paperwork.
0: We don't even depend on ourselves anymore. We don't even depend on our primary controls. As I said to you, I mean, of all the people that had to advise me for marriage, it's only my father that sat me down and explained how to make a wedding work. So we don't even begin the process, building good systems in place. I mean, insurance, you know, having bought a car, having bought property, how many people take on the advanced driving skills? How many people get taken through around the house and get shown all the fire hazards around into, and what you can do to ensure that your house is insulated against the fire, to make sure that your house is insulated against the leakages that are going to damage the sofa? How to properly secure things in your household. How many people are taken through that discipline of everyday living? You know, I work with clients in business, and they come to me and bata ona setse a kolota SARS 2 million, 5 million, 3 million. There are very few businesses that come to me and say, listen, I can see that I'm about to level up. You know, I'm about to sign this big contract, this big tender. What financial controls can I put in place to make sure I pay my fair share of taxes, I pay my employees a fair wage, and then at the end of the day, So it's definitely an over-reliance on the failure pricing and the failure mechanisms. In other words, I want to come to you, or I want to understand, and then I don't come and ask you, how do I build a good set of habits and practices that can help me avoid that thing? I mean, you'll remember Nerebolelaka gambling this past week, and the week before, Nerebolelaka, how South Africans find themselves in a very, very tough financial position, and we discussed the credit record already, manager. The conversation we should be having up around those things is, how do we reduce the likelihood or the probability of failure? Instead of simply talking about what is the cost of failure and how can we absorb it? How can we accept, now what? You know, we also need to work around, what do I do before we even get horekeskapalelo?
1: So we have 2 minutes to wrap it up. For an individual, maybe a business owner or a family, what are the practical steps that they can take to prevent these financial problems instead of maybe constantly trying to recover from them?
0: You know, for an individual and families and even the business owner, what I would advise, you know, in a day and age where everything is easy, as they always say, the elders or the microwave generation, you know, get back to your identity, understand your values, understand your culture, understand long-term thinking again. Prioritize no again. Ithute ho itimadilo. And a we ithutele fela hore you know we motho e leng rongame ka tshelete. A re butseng dingame tsela tsa khale re ba buse re cheke hore pila pila sala o tlo bangame no tshabang ko pele. Because okare we need bongame bola hap back. You know, in future shows, re sa tlo bolela ka seriti because I've built the whole financial model around the concept ya seriti. And I contrast that with the consumption culture e re nang le yona hona kanong. But it's basically coming back to those values tsa ko mahaeng tsa kale. And we are basically saying, you know what, before we are quick to fix problems, let's first start with giving the advice Stella very sensible around how to manage your finances, how to build families that are resilient, that live a lifestyle. I don't know if you still remember that show. You know?
1: I remember.
0: Yeah. It was good who to saw Rukate the Green con Kelpen Televota. But let's come back, let's bring it back, and then let's inculcate good financial habits again.
1: That's Liserisha from The Financial Heart. I think Liserisha is talking about practical things that we all grew up knowing, but somehow throughout strata, social media, comparing life to one another, we've allowed things like this to happen to us. In closing, Liserisha, thank you so much for joining us this evening. I'm going to catch up with you again. I want us to speak about this one, Yasiriti. That's the one I want you to talk to me about.
0: Always a pleasure, Ms. Kumi.
1: Thank you so much. And as for us right now, we're going to find out what is coming up on News Hour. Just for us to try and kind of see. I heard something about 14 illegal miners that have died in a dumping site. I think I want to catch up with News Hour right now to see what's happening. This happened in Rustenburg apparently last night. The preliminary information indicates that a group that is suspected or kidi zama zama. Now anje bali busy kwale ba mina, and then the walls diawa diabawela. So Northwest Police spokesperson is going to be coming through. Colonel Mayberg will bring us maybe up to speed with what's happening, but let's see what else is coming up on News Hour, because I really do want to hear what's going on.
2: Yeah, and that's what we will take up with Colonel Adele Mayberg, Kumi, because we want to understand what's the latest in terms of the health status of this or other illegal miners who were taken to hospital, because we understand 8 of them were then rescued and taken to hospital. What is the latest in terms of that story? And as part of our poll, we will be speaking to or looking into the recent Stats SA's unemployment quarterly labor force survey, 33.6% for the second quarter of this year, 2026, as reported by Stats SA today. That means an official unemployment rate standing at 33.6%. And we're asking you as to what you think must be done and the country should prioritize to fix this issue of unemployment. Do you think we need better education and skills reform in this country so as to prepare our labor force and maybe have a, support SMMEs and informal sector? Or do we need to cut red tapes for businesses so that businesses are able to do their business direct with government or private sector without any red tapes? What do you think? UFM 898 on Facebook and also on X.
1: Thank you so much. We'll be tuning in.
2: Thank you, ma'am. Thank you so much.
1: Tonight, we've had conversations about access, influence, financial responsibility, from what it takes for a woman to move beyond simply just having a seat at the table. I think that's the most important thing, right? Once you have that seat, you move to building the networks. You move to knowledge. You move to confidence. That's needed, obviously, to shape what is happening around the table. We spoke about how, even as women, when you are negotiating your salary, and it comes to the part where they ask you about money, women find it difficult to have those financial conversations. And when we were talking to Ostina, she reminded us that, hey, banna are able to say, bona, if they're worth 100 rand, they're worth 100 rand. We also need to stop being uncomfortable as women around conversations around money. And in our financial update, we also then challenged ourselves to think differently.

0: About risk, right? Because financial products can protect us when things go wrong. But the strong financial foundations that we need, they begin with discipline. They begin with us being accountable. They begin with us also having that good governance that we need. They also begin with us thinking in the long term. I think when Lisarisha was speaking, he also reminded us that, man, there are certain habits that we've developed in this new skill that we need to drop. Habits that have led to us making poor financial decisions. It's also that thing, ya orka next door, ba ne luko loi, ba fetsa oreka ko loi, lwe no nyoko ireka. Ba fetsa o extender, lwe no nyoko extender. Now you're competing and you don't know who makes what how. Those are the kind of financial decisions that can lead us into bankruptcy, right? A big thank you to host Tina. Tina is the one that was breaking down Ostina there for us, kind of, you know, the seat at the table and the event that they'll be having. So if you want to be a part of that event, please make sure to join them. Katakani is also going to be having an event herself in partnership with Standard Bank, so you also want to join them. Lisarisha wrapped it all up nicely for us. Thank you so much to the three of them for joining me this evening, keeping the conversation going, and, you know, for all your messages. I do have a message on WhatsApp that says, "Esh, naos kumi, I do think as Basadi sometimes and not personally when it comes to that part about money, I hold back. I don't know why." Hey ladies, we're discussing that right now. We need that to stop. We have another one that says, "Thank you Kumi, always learning something new, and your guests are hidden gems of people." Shout out to you, I'm getting on out of here. It's good night.
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2: The temperature Khajana Rustenburg 9, Mahikeng 8, Pretoria 7 degrees. 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Kgaogelo Magolego o latela ka pego.
3: The laws that currently regulate mining do not criminalize the harvesting of minerals without permission, at times contradict each other, and the minister believes the changes will empower the state against criminal groups that are operating in the sector.
4: It criminalizes now illicit or illegal mining, which previously it was not a criminal offense. And then the Diamond Act's amendments that are there are increasing penalties. We're moving from a fine of 250 to a fine of 100 million, and also moving from a 10 years of imprisonment to 30 years of imprisonment.
3: Unauthorized mining has been identified by authorities as creating an environment for other violent crimes to spread. Kgaogelo Magolego, Newsnote, Pretoria.
2: Tona o dumela gore go fitlha melawana e tsitsintsweng e tsenngwa tirisong, bao ba amegang mo morerong ono ba tshwarelwa fela melato e botlhofo, mme seng e amanang le go epiwa ga diminerale.
4: What it means is that currently, whether you are a runner, you are a kingpin or anything, there is no law that defines or criminalizes or makes it an offense to be involved in illegal mining. So what we are starting with is that let's start and ensuring that actually there is an offense in terms of illegal mining. I remember at some point somebody was asking me that the Zamazamas have been arrested, and what the magistrate charged them with was actually in terms of violation of the migration laws instead of being actually in the illegal activity. So it becomes difficult for the investigators to deal with this area of work.
2: Bothati jwa pharakano bo ikuetse kwa bakgweetsing ba dijanaga go nna kelotlhoko jaaka dipula di tsweletse gona kwa dikarolong tse dingwe tsa naga. Johannesburg Metropolitan Police Department, JMPD, e tsibositse gore maemo a tsela ga se a siameng ka sebaka seno ka ntlha ya pula le go thiba ga maru a kgoreletsang pono mo tseleng. Pego ka Silva Sibiya.
5: GMPD spokesperson Superintendent Colani Fihla wants the wet roads reduce road safety.
6: That the ongoing overcast weather and persistent showers have left road surfaces damp, slick and

0: hazardous, wet roads significantly reduce tire grip, increase stopping distances, and elevate the risk of skidding or hydroplaning. JMPD officers are deployed along major arterial routes and freeways to manage traffic flow.
1: He asked caution while driving.
0: But motorists are strongly urged to exercise extra caution, patience, and vigilance behind the wheel. Motorists are urged to reduce their vehicle speed, increase the following distance, switch your vehicle's headlamps on for better visibility, avoid extremely flooded roads and low-lying bridges.
1: FISA appealed to both drivers and pedestrians to exercise extra caution due to poor visibility. Silver Sibiya, News Note, Johannesburg.
2: Kwa bokhutlong motlatsa tona wa lefapha la thuto e kgolwane Yusuf Kasim o tlhagisitse matshwenyego ka dikgwetlho tsa dituelo tse di sa diragaleng ka nako tsa manno a baithuti le madi a bona a NSFAS kwa ditheong tse di farologaneng tsa thuto go ralla naga. 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
3: So these are the questions that really I've not been able to get a response on. I'm aware of correspondence that I've seen internally within NSFAS that makes the same points, that agrees with the views that I've expressed VC, that says, actually, if the deviation has been approved, why then is there an instruction from NSFAS to say that you need to first go and do certain verifications before the payment can go to students on allowances that are owed and that students are entitled to? And as I understand it, and nobody has corrected me thus far, those allowances are paid directly to students and not to the accommodation providers.
2: Tla jaanong re dikonosetse ka ntlha kgolo. 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Dikalo tsa ura eno. Tota di ne di le kalo tsa gompieno re bua re kopana gape mo letsatsing la kamoso.
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6: My name is Emmanuel Ingane Gabatin and Oketrut. I work for the Human Rights Commission. 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

0: ba maitsiboa letsatsi leno letsatsi la bo lesome le bongwe la kgwedi ya Phatwe ke August re mo ngwageng wa 2026 maitsiboano o dumedisiwa le go amogelwa ke motlhapeng modisa re ya kureng ya borobedi gareng ga tse dingwe mo kgasong eno re tle go buisana jalo le ba Statistics South Africa acting deputy director general responsible for population and social statistics. So Limolai will join us on the line this following Stats SA's announcement that South Africa's official unemployment rate has increased by 0.9 percentage point from 32.7% in the first quarter of 2026 to 33.6% in the second quarter of this year. So stay tuned for that discussion. We will also be speaking to Colonel Adele Meyerbeck this following the confirmation by the Northwest Provincial Commission of the Police, Lieutenant General Arthur Adams, that 14 illegal miners has died in Nkaneng dumping site in Rustenburg. Preliminary information, according to the police, has indicated that a group of suspected Zamazamas were conducting an illegal mining operation at a dumping site when the walls of this site caved in, resulting in 14 deaths and other injuries. So stay tuned also for that discussion with Colonel Adele Meyerbeck. The National Union of Mine Workers, NUM, has resolved to take legal action against President Ramaphosa and the state, rather than Eskom itself, to challenge the government's decision to unbundle the utility and create an independent transmission system operator, TSO. Mpho Phakedi will be speaking to us. He's the Secretary General of the National Union of Mine Workers. And also the Special Investigating Unit will be speaking to us. Selby Makoto is the national spokesperson of the SIU. This following the decision of the Special Tribunal earlier today against Lucky Montana, the former executive of Transnet. They have ordered him, or Special Tribunal has ordered Lucky Montana to comply with its directives, in which he is seeking to oppose the interim application by the Special Investigating Unit for a prevention order in relation to his two multi-million rand properties. These properties are situated in both Pretoria and also in Johannesburg. So Selby Makoto will be speaking to us on that. It's 11 minutes now after 7 o'clock on 89.8 to 103.9, that's your FM dial, channel 842 on DSTV and streaming on UFM. .co.za re leboge fa o itise le rona mo maitsiboeng ano re simolla thulaganyo e ka 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Me re buisana jalo le the acting DDG, responsible for population and social stats at Statistics South Africa, Soli Molai, who's on the line with us. Soli, good evening to you. Welcome to UFM.
1: Good evening and good evening to the listeners.
0: So the official unemployment rate has jumped from 32.7% to 33.6%, as I said in my intro there. And if we look at the expanded unemployment rate, it sits at a staggering 43.8%. Why are we seeing such a dramatic surge in people completely giving up on looking for work right now?
1: Yes, we are. From the official unemployment rate, to your point, we have seen an increase. And this increase, even if you compare it in 10 years ago, in 2016, we were sitting around 26% or 26.6%. It actually have increased to 33.6% now. So it's already giving you a sense that on a quarter-to-quarter basis from 10 years ago, this number of unemployed individuals has been increasing over time. The combined rate of unemployment and potential labor force is also seeing the same trend, where in 10 years ago it was sitting around 36%, now it's sitting around 43.8%, which in the absolute numbers you translate into about 13 million individuals. So We are noticing that in 2026, we are seeing quarter one, where we're seeing unemployment rate increasing. We're also seeing in quarter two again, where unemployment rate increasing. And the last time we saw this type of trend where two quarters in a row we are recorded a high unemployment rate, it was in 2009, if you recall, it was during the economic
0: meltdown.
1: Yeah. And then we followed by 2026, where we see the two quarters again, 2026. And in COVID period of 2021 and 2022, that's when we saw also two quarters in a row. Now in 2026, we are noticing that we're having the same trend. So we are midway 2026. We are now anticipating how the last two quarters of the financial, of the year is going to look like.
0: Yeah. But again, critics often argue that the official definition of unemployment, which requires active job seeking, masks the truth depth solely of the crisis. As the head of social stats, do you believe the official 33.6% rate accurately conveys the level of desperation on the ground, or should the country be focusing strictly on the 43.8% expanded definition?
1: So, let us say we produce the two numbers because we have a better understanding of what it means, these two indicators. So, the first one, the official one, remember, it's in our NDP. So, as a country, we already officially have adopted the official unemployment rate. So, as a national statistical agency, we have to provide that evidence whether where are we in terms of official unemployment rate. But that doesn't stop us for populating other indicators, including the combined rate of unemployment and potential labor force, because it gives us a little bit of sense of saying, over and above those who are actively looking for a job, what about those who are supposed to be part of the labor force but they're not part of the labor force? So then how do you now account for them? And then that's the reason why we are producing the two, the 43.8% and the 33.6%.
0: Yeah. And if we zoom into the sectoral performance, the employment dynamics has shifted considerably across major industries. Which sector or sectors created jobs and which ones shed them at the same time?
1: Okay, so we will deal with the sector and then we'll finish with the industries.
0: Yeah.
1: So the sectors, remember we've got three sectors, your formal, informal, and the household, private household. So the formal sector, this quarter, we're seeing a negative of 41,000 jobs. Informal sector, we've seen an increase of about 34,000 jobs created in formal sector. The private household, when you compare it even with the previous quarter, we are seeing that private household, we are seeing a lot of job losses, about 9,000 jobs in this quarter. And I think this talks to some of the other indicators that we have released, as they say, where we're starting to see that private household, they are now feeling the pressure coming from economy that is not growing at the higher percentage, and also the income that goes into the household. And that it makes sense that now you're starting to see the job losses, especially in the private households, which talks to your domestic workers and the people who are helping us in the household. If you go to the industries, out of the 10 industries, the three are giving us the positive numbers, which is trade, about 70,000 jobs they created, followed by construction and finance. The other industries, unfortunately, they give us the negative. The one that contributed the more losses is what we call it community and social services. And this is where government sits, because this is where your provincial departments, where you're talking about your colleagues who are helping us in the private sector, in the health sector, those contract teachers who are helping us in education, and also the social workers who are helping us in the social services. So we're seeing that we had about 57,000 losses there in terms of jobs, and then followed by mining. So these are the two biggest industries that contributed to the unemployment that we are seeing now that is increasing.
0: But what does that maybe translate to? Is it because of a sign of fiscal austerity catching up with government in terms of the job market?
1: I think the numbers are showing us that, if you remember in quarter one, the GDP number that we have released, we indicated that the economy just grew by 0.5. It's less than 1%. So it's already telling us that the unemployment numbers or the labor indicators they are likely

0: need to also feel the pressure, because if the economy is not growing, largely the economy and the industries that are supposed to create jobs, they won't necessarily perform from the labor side. So we're starting to see it now, including government itself, because government, remember, if the economy is not growing, it means there's no money to even to implement the social and also the infrastructure programs that the government has put in their policies. So this now is showing us that for this quarter, and the previous quarter, the community social services is one of the industries that is actually showing more job losses compared to the other industries.
1: Sure. And I want to see if I can, or let's rather take a break. I want to take a short ad break. And when we return, I want to speak to you about the severe provincial disparities. We've seen the Northwest, among others, losing 15,000 jobs, while other provinces like Mpumalanga gained 41,000 jobs. So I will speak to that, including what this means in terms of the population or mid-year population that has hit 63.52 million in South Africa. So those are the only two questions I'll put to you before we end this discussion. Please hold. We'll continue with you after this.
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1: It's 20 minutes after 7 o'clock. Thanks for staying with us. We're still speaking to the Acting Deputy Director General responsible for Population and Social Statistics at Stats SA, so Limolai. This following the official announcement of the unemployment rate that has increased by 0.9 percentage point from 32.7% in the first quarter to now 33.6% in the second quarter of this year, 2026. So, Lee, thanks for staying with us. And two questions to you, as I said before that break. And let's start with the severe provincial disparities that we are seeing. The Northwest has lost 15,000 jobs, while Mpumalanga gained 41,000 jobs. Talk us through that, including provinces that gained jobs, please.
0: Okay. Now thanks for that, Ntate Modise. So if you look at from the province side, we've got 9 provinces. 3 out of 9 give us the negative, and then I'll talk to the negative ones. And then the 6 give us the positive. And Mpumalanga, as you already mentioned, it's actually number one in terms of job creation for this quarter, sitting about 41,000 jobs. And largely the industries that actually moved Mpumalanga, it's mining, where we're able to create about 15,000 jobs, and also transport sector, where we're able to create about 12,000 jobs. Mm. And that is already giving us a positive for Mpumalanga, including the other industries like your if in terms of mining, we have about 2,000 jobs are created in Mpumalanga. If you go to Northwest as one of the provinces that give us the negative, about 15,000, there we're starting to see that we are seeing your construction, which had a negative, about 8,000 jobs, including also your transport also had a negative, and also finance as a sector in Northwest has shown us a negative of about 24,000 jobs. So Northwest, Gauteng, Western Cape, those are the three provinces that gave us a negative. And Western Cape, it's always a province that always gave us positive, but then in this quarter, we are seeing that it's giving us a negative, and it had the highest number of job losses in Western Cape, about 40,000 jobs.
1: Sure. And we're running fast out of time. If you may keep it brief, please, this last one regarding what we are experiencing or what we are seeing, because as they say, you recently announced that the country's mid-year population has hit 63.52 million, with only 16.7 million people actually employed now. What does this mean for the country's dependency ratio how many citizens are relying on single salary or social grant?
0: I think, in short, what it means is that we know where the population are. Majority of our population are sitting in Western Cape and Gauteng, KZN. And the two provinces, Western Cape and Gauteng, is the two provinces that we call them the economic hub. In this quarter, we had a negative. What it means that the population in Gauteng and Western Cape, as it keeps on growing because of migration, as we know that most people move to Gauteng and Western Cape looking for a job, those four provinces is clearly now showing that it's going to have a little bit of pressure creating jobs and absorbing people in those provinces.
1: Yeah.
0: What it means that we need to change the migration pattern in South Africa so that other provinces can able to create more jobs and able to absorb more people rather than people going to these two big provinces.
1: Thank you so much, Soli. We appreciate your time. Good evening to you. Soli Molai is the DDG responsible for population and social statistics at Stats SA. Re ba mo metseng le 12 le bone fela re tswa ko ureng ya bosupa me re tswela pele re boela mo Northwest re buisana le sibueledi sa mapodisi mo province eno Colonel Adele Maybeck. This following the announcement earlier and confirmation by the provincial commissioner of the police, Lieutenant General Arthur Adams, that 14 illegal miners has died at the Nkaneng dumping site in Rustenburg. The incident was reported last night to the police, and according to their preliminary information, a group of suspected Zamazamas were conducting an illegal mining operation at a dumping site. And that's when the walls of this area, the excavated area, then caved in, trapping the illegal miners inside. Colonel Maybeck, good evening. Welcome to UFM.
4: Good evening, and once more, thank you for the opportunity to speak to our communities.
1: Before we get to what actually happened here, Colonel Maybeck, what is the exact medical condition of the hospitalized survivors here? Do we know?
4: There's eight of them that were rescued. Apart from the deaths, there was eight, of which three was released from hospital quite shortly after they received medical treatment. So they were injured, but not that serious. But the other five, they've got broken bones and quite serious injuries. So, yeah, they are in a quite a serious condition.
1: And they're still hospitalized?
4: Yes, they are. Five of the eight is still in the hospital, and they are under police guard.
1: Under police guard. So what's the current current site condition? Are the rescue workers facing active structural risk or secondary cave-in at the attempt to clear the debris?
4: At this moment, we do not do rescue operations during the night. It's just absolutely dangerous. You know, you can't see at night. It's dark. And obviously, it's also, I don't know about yourself, but it's raining. Mm. So it makes it even more dangerous, and especially because of the visuals. You can't see properly at night.
1: Yeah.
4: So, yeah, I think they will most probably commence our search and rescue teams tomorrow, early tomorrow morning, when the sun comes back up again. They will continue with the search rescue teams will be back, you know, at the site.
1: Are there still people trapped? Do you do your search and rescue just to confirm if there are other people unaccounted who are still trapped under the rubbles?
4: The problem here is we don't know. So we can't just leave the site because we don't know. We have to make sure.
1: Hmm.
4: And that's why they're making use of the canine, the sniffer dogs. We've had the drone pilot with the drone in the air to, you know, to comb the area and check, do we see any movement or any other one? You know, the problem with soil, it's not see-through. You can't see what's going on beneath the soil. So it's really, you know, if you look at the situation, it's unknown how many of them, if there is any, still trapped.
1: And
4: obviously, the priority will remain to try and safeguard and rescue if there is any other and recover anyone that might still be there.
1: And then you can't estimate in terms of how long the recovery operation will last.
4: I don't know if you saw the drone footage that we shared with the media this afternoon.
1: Yeah, I saw that.
4: If you look at that area, did you see the amount of holes that have been, you know, been dug by these Zamazamas? there is a huge amount of those. And obviously the area is unstable and it's dangerous. So I do not

0: guarantee that we are going to be there for weeks on end. But definitely, I think for most probably tomorrow, maybe the day after, they will definitely still be looking into the area and checking out to make sure that there's indeed nobody that we can hear or find in that area.
1: Are you seeking any specialized mining rescue units to assist you in this operation?
0: Well, the police can definitely not do these type of operations by themselves. Even when we had the challenge in Stilfontein, if you remember, it was the mining rescue companies that came to the aid and assistance of the police. So, yeah, definitely, when it comes to going underground, we need those specialities. We are not specialists when it comes to mining.
1: Yeah. And are you, Colonel Maybeck, pursuing an illegal miner who initially reported this incident? Because after reporting, then according to your statement, he went AWOL.
0: Yep. Now he's still AWOL. He disappeared. Obviously, he knows that he's most probably illegally in the country, and he was not supposed to be at the illegal mining premises. So, in order to avoid being in trouble, he disappeared, and we are still looking for him.
1: But what about the mining company or this Platinum Group Metals that has a permit, granted a permit to extract in that area? Are you speaking to them? Why are they illegal when they have a permit, or were these not working for this company?
0: Well, that forms part of our investigation. I think it will be very, I wanted to say to at this stage to comment on this. It's too early for now to tell what is the situation. What I can confirm is that the police were not aware that at this specific area there were zamazamas. We were not informed about it. So only after the tragedy, you know, of this walls caving in onto the illegal zamazamas, that's only when we were informed that they have been active in the area. We were not aware.
1: Yeah, and in terms of the kingpins, what immediate steps are being taken to hunt them down? Because these are people who usually benefit from these operations.
0: Yes, now, you know, we've had Operation Prosper that we started with the assistance with the South African National Defence Force. And we've been having operations on a weekly basis, more than once a week, to try and eliminate this illegal mining activity. So, yeah, we are constantly busy and busting areas in which we are aware that there is zamazama activities. That I can definitely confirm. And obviously the kingpins form part of this type of investigations after we make arrests, you know, to gather information and try and determine who they are.
1: And with the reports indicating that most of the deceased are Basotho nationals, has the SAPS formally engaged with the Lesotho consulate or embassy?
0: Well, as I said, those that passed on, we suspect that they are Basotho, but we can't say with certainty.
1: Okay.
0: We still need to obviously take fingerprints and those type of measures and try and get hold of the different consulates to assist us to identify them. Those that are alive, that are in hospital and that has been released, those are definitely Basotho's that I can confirm, and we know obviously because they can speak to us.
1: Yeah, and finally, in terms of securing the area, what measures do you have in place in ensuring that these areas will be cordoned off? In other words, you're blocking further illegal miners from accessing it.
0: Well, when it comes to securing mine areas, that's usually mine security that are, and the owners of the mines that are responsible to ensure the safeguarding. But I must tell you, my friend, I've been in Stilfontein where the mine really went to arm's length, and they even went as far as pumping cement into some of those abandoned shafts. These zamazamas, if they want to get in, they will get in. It doesn't matter what measures you put in place. for them, it's all about what they can get.
1: Yeah.
0: And, I mean, they even use explosive devices to shoot open concrete slabs that were placed in shafts to keep them out. So
1: but your response, Colonel Maybeck, sounds like you are about to give up. I mean, if they want to get in, they will get in.
0: That is the hard truth. We, as from the mining company side, they are already putting measures in place. But as I said, obviously, continuous

0: ourselves and monitoring. We try and prevent them from continuing because it's life dangerous. I mean, they put their lives in danger going there. Any person, as a matter, doesn't matter if you're a Zama Zama or whatever, that area is all dangerous. But I'm just saying, the best of the best measures I've seen with my own eyes, it's a very, very difficult situation to safeguard. If you don't want to listen and you want to be, you know, want to engage and want to get in, they take extreme measures to do that.
1: Thank you so much, Kennel Adele Maybeck, for speaking to us. Good evening to you. Kennel Maybeck is speaking for the South African Police Service in the Northwest. Toroba mo metseng le somya mabedi le borataro re ya kuring ya borobedi kuring eo re kgaogana mo thulaganyong eno re ya go ba NUM janong. The National Union of Mine Workers has officially resolved to take legal action against President and the state to block the unbundling of Eskom and the creation of an independent transmission system operator, TSO, this following an external NEC meeting in Pretoria. The NUM General Secretary Mpopakedi is joining us on the line for more on this. Dr. Pakedi, good evening to you. Welcome to UFM.
2: Good evening, and thank you for inviting us in that.
1: And one can simply ask as to why bypass Eskom entirely. Why your legal papers are specifically targeting the president and the state?
2: Well, I think we understand very well that the shareholder is the government. And of course, Eskom and its board will be implementing what the shareholder is telling them to do.
1: And you don't feel holding them accountable because it is the Eskom management who are tasked with executing this task of unbundling the utility?
2: Yes, indeed, they are tasked to implement that decision. Of course, as we move forward with our court papers, we will, with our legal papers, we'll cite them as well. When we started this process, we have written the letter to the chairperson of Eskom himself and also the president himself.
1: Mm.
2: So we have written a letter to the NTP and the shareholder.
1: But you recently had a closed-door meetings with the president. According to the presidential spokesperson, President Ramaphosa has already met directly with NUM leadership. Why did those direct talks fail? And what was the specific understanding from those meetings?
2: Well, I wouldn't... maybe you can call it closed-door talks or something, but the National Union of Mine Workers, as national office bearers, met with, or rather call them the officials, met with the officials of the ANC, the top seven of the ANC, and we have discussed all other issues, many other issues, including this issue relating to Eskom. So amongst other issues, we raised this issue of Eskom, and we presented our position, and also the ANC responded accordingly in relation to issues that we are raising in relating to Eskom.
1: What is responding accordingly? Because I want to understand what would have the outcome of that meeting or the understanding of that meeting would have been.
2: Well, I think it was just the rhetoric response to say the whole idea of privatizing Eskom or unbundling Eskom is to make sure that there is an efficiency in terms of service to the country, and basically in making sure that Eskom doesn't become a monopoly in the space of energy.
1: Mm.
2: So is the rhetoric response that I'm sure you might be aware of.
1: You are calling it a privatization of this state-owned company, but the company itself or the state maintains that the new TSO will remain 100% state-owned. Why does NUM insist on calling this a privatization and maybe a migration of the state-owned into a new liberal project?
2: So there will be

0: independent power producers that will play a role. And it is for that reason that we are calling it privatized. Because once you get independent power producers, it simply means that there will be private shareholding that will be given to independent producers. So it is for that reason that we are calling it privatization.
1: Yeah, and let's look into the legal or constitutional violations your team will base their argument on in court when challenging this. So what would those be?
0: Amongst other things, issues that we have raised in our statement to say this will come with job losses on the side of our members. And we're just drawing this from the lessons and experience that we have learned as a trade union that companies, when they start to talk restructuring and bundling and so forth, and in particular once private players, the private sector players come to the fore, they will always cut labor. In many cases, they will start with labor to cut costs and make it as thin as possible and maximize profit. So that is one issue. Amongst other issues is that energy, it's a commodity that should be given to the society at large, and it should be given at a reasonable price. It should not be something that the society or the workers and the community begin to get it very expensive. And it is for that reason that we are saying we are defending the interest of workers and the community at large.
1: Thank you so much. We appreciate your time, Tate Pakedi, for speaking to us on UFM. Mpho Pakedi ke mokwaledi kakaretso wa NUM.
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1: 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The Department of Transport is verifying TRN certificates issued to natural persons between the 1st of January 2000 and 30th of June 2023 to clear dormant records from the NATIS system. 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
1: Lesomele borobongwe fela metsotso e saletseng thulaganyo eno ke pele re goroga kureng ya borobedi mo ureng ya borobedi re amogela Kgosetshimega o tla ba lefa ka Purple Hearts. Re gatela pele me re buisana jalo le ba SIU, re buisana le Selby Makgotho, sebueledi sa bosetšhaba sa SIU. This after the special tribunal earlier today ordered Lucky Montana to comply with its directives in which he's seeking to oppose the interim application by the Special Investigating Unit. This is for a preservation order in relation to his two multi-million rand properties situated in both Pretoria and Johannesburg. Good evening, Tate Makgotho. Welcome to UFM.
3: Good evening, Tate Makgotho. Thank you for inviting us. Good evening to the listeners.
1: And let's start with this order by the special tribunal to Lucky Montana to comply with the special tribunal's directives. What specific deadlines or actions must his legal team meet next?
3: Thank you very much. What happened is that between now, by the 21st of August, safe to say between August into September and probably early October, there will be exchange of documents, legal documents. That is what they call pleadings, because he must answer, put his case. The SIU will come and respond. So there will be that exchange. And we hope to have the matter finalized sometime, or the hearing sometime around October.
1: Yeah.
3: Mr. Montana was given until today. There is a preservation order.

0: going to be ready to argue on behalf of Mr. Montano. So we are giving that space for the courts to proceed, and we will monitor the case very, very closely.
1: But what is the legal status of the properties now after the interim preservation order has been extended indefinitely?
0: They remain preserved. They cannot be sold, they cannot be transferred, they cannot be leased or donated or dealt with in whatsoever manner. Those remain preserved up until the matter is finalized before the special tribunal. If Mr. Montana comes argue before the special tribunal, the determination will so be made. But as the SIU, we will continue to push our case before the special tribunal, because we do believe that the properties in question were purchased as a result of the alleged corrupt activities that were taking place at the time when he was at BRASA and the purchasing. So those transactions ultimately led him or enabled him to buy those properties. That is our argument before the special tribunal, which he must counter with evidence.
1: Yeah, because he is actually refuting those claims to say these properties were acquired through this criminal or corrupt means he may have applied. What do you say to that argument that these were acquired through, you know, his hard work as an employee or a worker in a government-owned company?
0: We looked at Mr. Montana's salary at the time, and the property's value at the time of the purchasing, and found that they were not in tally. They were not tallying. This is the evidence that we are taking to court, to the effect that we do believe that based on the transactions that we followed, the monies that we followed, they led us to the conclusion that there is alleged corruption that took place, to which he has not been able to make a compelling case to convince the SIU that there is no alleged corruption. So the reason why we are taking this matter to the special tribunal is because we do believe that his case needs to be preserved, to be put there. Mr. Montana has openly accused us of having a weak case, but the right platform was today, wherein he was supposed to come and argue the case. So he did not show up. But we do believe that now that the court has put aside certain dates for the papers to be filed, he will respect that. And then at the end of the day, when the matter has to be argued in court, he will be having such an opportunity.
1: Yeah, because he also accused you of perjury and manufacturing evidence. What do you say to that?
0: That is not true. We do not operate informally as the SIU. We are a formal, legitimate government institution. We do not operate on the basis of some underground deals. We do follow. We are a constitutional body. We are mandated by the legislation to conduct our business legally, fairly, and without fear, favor, or prejudice. So our mandate is very, very clear. And if Mr. Montana, for whatever case, believes that the SIU has overstepped on its mandate, there are legal recourses that he can seek. But going around on social media to write whatever he writes, that is not going to give him the remedy that he so much seeks or deserves. But the court is the right platform, and we invite him to make use of this opportunity that has been made available by the special tribunal.
1: The 5.6 billion rand Siyangena Technologies tender was the one that was used, we understand, to buy these two properties in question. But I would like to believe that Makoto, he may have had been assisted by, you know, intermediary companies to achieve all this. Are you also looking in those possibilities of intermediary companies that may have helped him in getting this 5.6 billion?
0: Look, Brasa on its

0: part to did what they call a self-review to look at whether their own decision to award the contract to the Siyangena and quite a number of other intermediaries and other associates were legitimate. It was the court that found that they were illegitimate, invalid, reviewed, and set aside. So it is not even for the special investigating unit. Even PRASA itself is satisfied legally that the matters before it were ventilated and the decisions were inaccurate. So we that is the evidence that is out there. So we will come on the backdrop of that, at the back foot of that. And when we did our investigation, we did find that indeed the decision to award the contracts, multiple as they were, was in violation of the various statutory provisions and itself ought to be reviewed and set aside. So that is why for us to be able to recover the money at the end of the day,
1: yeah,
0: we had to put in this asset so that they are not sold, so that if ever we have to recover, much as we may not be able to recover everything, but we should be able to return some of the properties that were unlawfully acquired.
1: And does this include from other former PRASA executives who are linked to the Siyangena tender?
0: Yes. What happened is that, remember, we're looking into the governance structure. Governance structure will be the people who were responsible for the day-to-day operations of at PRASA, those who awarded this contract, those who took the decision for the contracts to be awarded, who signed them off, and yet failed to oversee that their execution or implementation achieved the intended result. So we are looking at a wide range of people who were at that time closer to the procurement process.
1: Yeah. And in terms of criminal charges, are there any that are being pursued alongside these civil asset forfeiture processes?
0: Yes. Some of the referrals have been made to the NPA. At the time when we were doing investigations, we found that there was elements that warranted immediate referrals, because the mandate of the SIU is such that should there be any evidence picked up at any point of the investigation, we do not have to wait for the investigations to be completed or concluded.
1: Yeah.
0: At that point, referrals are being made. Even in this particular case, such has been made.
1: Thank you so much. Re leboga nako ya go tate Makgotho for speaking to us on UFM Selby. Makgotho is speaking for the Special Investigating Unit. Re mo metseng ele robedi re akureng ya borobedi. 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Di 12 heads of state and government are expected to descend on Durban. And Lieutenant General Musikidi a tlhalosa gore ba ipaakantse ebile ga bana pelaelo ya gore tsotlhe di tlile go tsamaya ka thello ntle le mathata ape.
2: This confidence, it does not mean complacency. We remain vigilant. We remain alert. We remain ready. We remain focused to respond proportionally to any threat. Our message to those attending the summit, it's simple. You are safe. You are safe in South Africa. You will be safe in Durban. The people of Durban equally continue with your daily lives, cooperate with the security forces, and follow official traffic rules

0: and security instructions. To everyone who intends to be or close to the area of ICC, do so under the confines of the law. To everyone who intends to compromise the security of the summit, we are firm. We are ready. We are watching you. We will act, and we will act swiftly and decisively. South Africa is ready to welcome our SADC neighbors, and NAT Joint is ready to ensure the 46th Ordinary SADC Summit is a safe and successful event. To all of us, welcome to Durban. Welcome to South Africa. Enjoy your stay in Durban. You are in safe hands.
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1: 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Do you think we need to improve our education and provide or have skills reform? And do you think there must be a support to SMMEs and informal sector to create jobs, immediate, much needed jobs? 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

0: It is only 9 minutes just after 8. A Count on Me, coming from Whitney Houston and CC Winans this evening. Ahead of that, Usher Raymond, Bedtime. Good evening to you. Welcome to the show. The name of the show is called Purple Hearts. My name is Jose, the music maestro, the Tuesday edition of Purple Hearts. Ke mo ile gore ngare simola gone mo maitsibeng a re tsatsile gompieno. 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So it's about time, ke nako ya melwena. It's about time to listen to great music after a very long day, obereka khotsa after a very long day, tswiketile fela mo le lapinyana ke nako ile ya gore na lwana re simolela le ukwelele ka mokgwa o radio tla betsa maka teng. Good evening to you and welcome to the show.
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3: This August, South Africa celebrates a momentous occasion, Women's Day. This day commemorates the bravery of the thousands of women who marched to the Union Buildings in Pretoria on August 9, 1956. They were protesting against the apartheid government's past laws, which severely limited the freedom of black South Africans. This protest marked a turning point in the fight for gender and racial equality. Today, we honor the spirit of those brave women and all the women who continue to break down barriers and fight for a better future.
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And his real name is Jerome Woods. Yeah. 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One more time. Three times. Kese ringwe sa dipina tse le gore nga re gone ra tsone motsamang ya thulaganyo eno ya tsatsela gompieno. Giving you nothing but the best when it comes to music. This one is called Purple Hearts. I'm going to be close to the music maestro. It is 18 minutes just after hour 8. It is the first hour of the show. Purple Hearts is the name of the show. I'm going to be close to the music maestro. Thank you so much to Mutlapi Modise. It was just between the hour 7 and 8. UFM News Hour. Erlebokele, ditulokanyo tso tse di fitileng fano, you and the boys. Ditulokanyo jalo. 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So, ke nako ya melo wena, it's about time ya gore we relax, we unwind, we look at the day. Let's see ka mokgoletso maileng ka teng, talking about Tuesday. It was a great day mo go wena, ke a solo fela gore o itumeletse letsatsi la gago, more especially if it was your birthday today, or maybe you know someone celebrating the birthday today. So it's about time gore o bue le nna or no kgosi, bona my partner na gola today kgotsa my uncle na gola today kgotsa mmemogolo e ne letsatsi la gola botsalo today. Mme ke nako eo ke lebeletse ba e le goreng ba sendile the messages gore no kgosi, we are part of the show this evening. Sete Motlalipule Montsho, part of the show, listen all the way from Carltonville, hashtag Purple Hearts. And Rakate Modiri Marime Kgosi Megalena, ke na le wena ka 93.5 FM. I'm listening to this show in Lehurutse Semphete Lotlogela. 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

0: love you so much guys. Ka mo Botswana, bo Habroni le mafelo a mangwe. Even to you, the music maestro in tune with you. I'm listening from Motukung. This message is coming from Simon Ramasudi, Tuska, Dalson, Dali, Dalis, Purple Hearts. Good evening to you, Khosi. I'm listening to this show. Arikimodikubong, more this nice and beautiful weather. Come on, off town. 91.8 Le Freddy Batista, Purple Hearts. Good evening to you, Khosi. I'm also part of the show. I'm listening all the way from Mahikeng in Sweden. Purple Hearts. Even to you, King DSTV 842 Pitsidi Suleyang. You can even send your message to more the UConnect app. And if you don't have the app, please go to Google Play Store, download the app, register on the app, listen to us live anytime. My name is Khosi the Music Maestro.
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2: Nandi Bra, so much more. It's a flashback. 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
3: What's the best school trip you've ever been on?
4: 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My heart.
5: Oh, wonder. There used to be a Santarama. 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
4: 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Uh-huh. Remember, I would pop in for the trips. We went to the zoo.
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0: And I also believe that I can fly. 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I believe I can fly. This one is coming from Yolanda Adams. Kgolagano ya gagwe le Kenny G mo nakong yone ya bosigo. 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This is the first hour of the show called Purple Hearts. I'm so happy to be here in this rainy Tuesday. Ke nako ya gore na lwena re simolola re iketle. So please send your voice notes and please make it short. 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
0: Thank you so much, my lover, to be part of the show. I know you don't miss any show. Yeah, UFM. You always listen to the station and we really, really, really appreciate you. 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
0: Thank you so much, Madi Joka Ko Moshawana. I'm so happy you're part of show this evening, Moshe.
4: The go ukulele tsa tlhala ka new connect a bona tse ke poka poka la ti e mola e bana etsa matsetsa o dimeng ga na khosi khosi
0: 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Thank you so much for being part of the show. Ke le bere tsa the message so

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0: you go hetse timen lo ena fela gore you are part of a show le mo dikobontsa gago just like timen please send a voice note make it short 30 seconds or less will do this one is called Purple Hearts still more and more music coming your way 20 minutes before 9
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0: What is the color of love? Ke ngwa dipeta tsela go ditso tsalo mo tshilaganya tsa sile Billy Ocean are what is the color of the love that we are always talking about? Why is it red? Go say purple, but you know the color of love hore ke malontsinyang. 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It is called Purple Hearts. My name is Kosi, the music maestro. So happy to be here this evening.
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are my love, you are my life, and you are my everything. This one is coming from Mark Alec on this beautiful day, Monday evening. Tshokanyo ya Pepo Hearts, Robert Hosmikele Jolodi le Alusha ya All Cried Out. We started with Vusanova, Elia, Ibanati, Mo, my team is going to start the computer. It is Tuesday evening. Ibide Hapeki, Tshokanyo Unte, Horikita Horu, Tumela Yone. Re simola tsa go morra go nyana re simola mo reng ya borobedi 12 o'clock ke ke go reng re ya gone, and remember we will be speaking to Mr. Vincent Maseko o tla bana rwena go simola mo reng ya bo simola bedi go fitla mo reng ya bararo, giving you nothing but the best. 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So this is the second hour of the show that you and I call It's All About You. Remember, it's all about you. That is why now I'm going to play 5 songs back to back for our listeners. Dipina tse di kopileng ko wena tse le goreng di itumelela ke pelo ya gago. 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Sophie go itse modimo, hashtag Pebble has good evening to you, King the Music Maestro. We are together. I'm listening all the way from Kama Dry Hearts ka 91.9 megahertz. 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Good evening to you, King the Music Maestro, ke na le wena ke le ka mo Alabama ka Flagstaff this evening. 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Evening to you, Khosi, my favorite show as well. 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Miss Bilungile, part of show this evening.

0: 91.9 ka tlhamalalo go tswa mo taung ka molokaleng mo nakong eno e tsididi ya diphefo. 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
1: It would be criminal if we allowed this to be just today when women in fact should be celebrated every day.
2: This August, South Africa celebrates a momentous occasion, Women's Day. This day commemorates the bravery of the thousands of women who marched to the Union Buildings in Pretoria on August 9, 1956. They were protesting against the apartheid government's past laws, which severely limited the freedom of black South Africans. This protest marked a turning point in the fight for gender and racial equality. Today, we honor the spirit of those brave women and all the women who continue to break down barriers and fight for a better future.
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19 minutes after 9, UFM in tune with you. 19 minutes. This is one of the best shows. Al Jarrah, Heaven and Earth. Pele ga for gore go tsabeketse pina e tsonjela mo go Peter Cetera ba itse jalo ba re ke The Next Time I Fall. 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It's all about you. This is the second hour of the show, one of the best. 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
1: Madume Madume the King, I'm in tune with you. 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

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I'm dedicating the song to Nokutula, Aleko Poch. 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

0: It's my birthday, so ke ne ke kopela o ntshamekele pina ya ga Lionel Richie, Ana le Enrique Iglesias ga ba re To Love a Woman. I'm dedicating it to myself and to all the queens that are born in the month of August. Ke khomotso, thank you.
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And I hope hore you are enjoying this kind of music, the music that we're playing. That is what you and I call It's All About You. Sa tsiki ho tsame ke tsitse nene 4 songs. Yeah, ki lo ho tsame ke rebo fela mana ko sa pele simpelo. And this one ki pinel hore ngi ko pele jalo ke Beauty, listening all the way from Kamamahikeng. You know, Jose, this song, it reminds me of a best friend. Not only a friend, but my best friend, Vanessa, Endless Summer Night. We also played another track, Pinyongwe Manati, The Birthday Girl. Happy birthday to you, Khomotso. How was your day, by the way? Happy birthday, Mohoina. Please, ke kopa go ntsha mekele pineo ya Mariah Carey ya Anytime. 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Ra bere go tsama ke la pine ya ga Mariah Carey, Anytime You Need a Friend. This one is a jello elegant like so. Poso jello moho kits of a ditsu are kosi. I'm dedicating this song to my friend, Kahore Kaler Lidizala. She's a very good friend to me, Adichaloka Kopochestrom, Abuchaloka Noctula. Kosi, please make sure Hore Osamaka Pineo, it's a really Pisajaloko Noctula, Kumwadi Pina City in Kleya. Anytime You Need a Friend. 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

0: If you are a bat or a narrator, Rukore, keep it a fair bat or a guide some conversation like a Mosola, Labra, or the Wednesday edition of Purple Hearts. Rat.
1: Yo, South Ah, Riago. 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
6: Evening, Rati Meha, the music maestro, hashtag Purple Hearts. I'm enjoying the show. 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

0: I just want to know what love is. 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It's all about you this evening, 14 minutes before 10. This is the second hour of the show. 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The second hour of the show is all about you. That is where we gonna play your song. 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
3: Khosi tsime ga the music maestro. 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
0: Thank you so much, man, for tuning in. Thank you so much for choosing the station. It's all about you this evening.
4: Hey, Kosi. 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
0: Yeah.
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0: You tlogetse ke mo Volmaranstad, re lebogile thata. 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I don't know who we are part of show this evening. Mo baitsebeng a letsatsi le re itumelela mmino no pelo ya metshweu ga di ntse le tsweletse pele go itumelela yone 10 minutes before 10 UFM 898.
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Modus mulusung kono re simolosa ka pina ya Vanessa Williams ba bisa tsela bareke Love Is kgolagano ya gagwe le Brian McKnight. We also played the Bee Gees, Ordinary Lives. 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This is UFM in tune with you. My name is Jose the Music Maestro. It's 10 minutes just after 10. Ke mo re goreng re mo ga tlola bararo la tshulaganyo. You are welcome to the show. Ke solo fela gore re go itumela tse dintsi tse le gore dintsi di gore ga mo tshulaganyo yeno. Wena tswela pele go romela your messages 076 260 2815.

0: live, and that is where you can be able to leave your voice note. It would be
1: criminal if we allowed this to be just today, when women, in fact, should be celebrated every day.
2: This August, South Africa celebrates a momentous occasion, Women's Day. This day commemorates the bravery of the thousands of women who marched to the Union Buildings in Pretoria on August 9th, 1956. They were protesting against the apartheid government's past laws, which severely limited the freedom of black South Africans. This protest marked a turning point in the fight for gender and racial equality. Today, we honor the spirit of those brave women and all the women who continue to break down barriers and fight for a better future. UFM wishes you a happy Women's Day, in tune with you.

0: you were the only one go tsotsolo mo ga ga bang ba bo ke sentseng ke batlo thata go tla mo merronya tsa mmino Pepper Bryson o robetse kana monna yo mo malobeng. Did you know go se did you ever know is the name of the song re go se ba ke tsapa jalo le Celine Dion I'm alive ke mo dipile tsa go se ba ke sona this evening 20 minutes just after 10 this is still Ramona Khatola bararola tshilaganyo ya Pepper Hearts and I hope you are enjoying the music in this cold weather. 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You are welcome to the show my brother Dineo Mosiangwako Pepper Hearts. Good evening to you King. We are listening all the way from Kamopokeng. Excuse me, Mosimana gape Pakedi. Good evening to you Khosi. Listening all the way from Kamatsokonyane Tsidi Enzo Mabeleng. We are together the music maestro until challenge time from Mohlabeng Zoba Road rale ba ka Mohlabeng Zoba Road re bona mara so ma gape o tswantsa lo mogo okay ke mo lesang Quax people has good evening to you Khosi Tsimega re mogo 191.8 ke re ka Mahikeng mo Padima village re go amogetse lesang mo go tsholo le Moses Moshisanyane ka mo dikepu o itumela tshologanyo ya bosigo bo and Godwill Malinga good evening to you King. I'm in tune with you until knockoff kharakatsa makubutsala akere ka bosotlopo utlwanang sama hikeng le wisane chauke. Evening to you King. I'm listening from Soshanguve 103.9 FM Nomonde Maloi. Evening to you King the music maestro Swaiza Renek 97.3 FM hashtag Pebble Hearts Reno lebogetse jalo le pina ya Winnie Austin ke ba re re fepe jalo ka bina Khosi Tyra Sugar J Ipalanga Paro Show always Paro Show. Evening to you King count me in aratile pina ya account tota ya account on me ya ho ine o se na ro wa Khosi radio e la monate o isi mo re se monate go le ba rona thata ka thetso ya gago wena o kokae o na le bomang le re itse tshwere ga le kae mokgwetsi se itse ro mara ga sebaka. Evening to you King. I'm in tune with you as always listening to your music enjoying the music keep sanitizing us in this cold weather my friend boy city ro ka tlhomana ho tsotsela ka go ka go itsoseng ra le ba ka bo itso seng maki manaka. 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
1: 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Thank you.

0: Yo, tsala, waitse today the weather is not weathering. 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
2: Thank you, ladies and gentlemen. I sure hope you've enjoyed our new album here on CBS Records. 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

0: re se mo se go go di monyana re tsama ka pinele ya da ya ga Dino Rose le Marvin Gaye ya just say we also played Ilya Shande Safage maybe se jara bare ke Pillow Talk. Great music as always. And we kiwa di pinetse dintle My Love Is Waiting go se jala mo go Marvin Gaye this evening mo go di mfela ga meso ile some a ma bedi le bongwe re lebile go ureng ya bo le some le bongwe. This is the third hour of the show. Re ba ga nyetsa go tsena mara ga tla ba felo la tshwere go nya people hearts. Remember we will be speaking to Mr. Vincent Maseko go lebella fela gore tshwere go nya mo gare ga ura ba some le bedi ye me ka mo kgwaletseleng tsenya
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0: ya
1: 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I'm dedicating it to all the people that I've lost in my life. Oh, they mean so much to me. Ke bona ke a le rata man danko di music master bona wala ena e batla motho
0: e ba danko. Yeah, nige saitsi but whether e ke batla motho ya no ya when we could get 0762602815. That is where you can be able to leave your voice note. That is where you can be able to leave your message and more my tibeng ala sase gompieno ke so fela gore o siame bona ke metso fela ka nna ile some ama bidi re lebile go ureng ya bo le some le bongwe sono ke Purple Hearts UFM 898.
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0: mme motswadi ke tla nna ke ntse ke go rata ka dinako tsotlhe ka ntlha gore o motsadi wa me segolo thata nkgodisitseng ka lerato. And this one is coming from Judith Sepuma. A re ntse ra re mme motswadi ke go rata ka dinako tsotlhe. We played Christopher Williams. The name of the song is called Changes, and it is only 10 minutes before 11. 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

0: 8 minutes for the Famaraura. Yeah, boy, let's move on. This is UFM in tune with you. I miss you. It's coming from Aaliyah. We also played Tevin Campbell. Yeah, one song. The Gap Band. Baby Sajalbarke outstanding. Fernando Sibilla Habarabar Sabakela. Ilya Carl Anderson. Ilya Love. I'll hold my baby. Good evening. Welcome to the show. It's a horror like this, and this is the last hour of the show. Name, it is called Purple Hearts. Your messages 0762602815. Quite a lot of messages coming through.
1: Madume, Kositimeha, Madume, the music maestro.
0: Good evening to you, sir.
1: Madume, the king of the airwaves. We are the top one to Manamokanana Rastenbeck.
0: Do you mean
1: that? Oh, Kosi. 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
0: oh
1: then go eng ga me go teng ay I just went straight mo dikobong ke tsaba maruru ke tsaba puda ena go tlatsa gape a gona le motlakase cause so I'm listening to you sanitizing us with good music. I believe I can fly. Oh, what a show. Thank you so much, Kositimera.
0: Thank you.
1: Keep on sanitizing us with good music. Thank you so much. Tsapontimane Kanana Rastenbeck.
0: Rebogile Kamokanana Rastenbeck. Evening to you, King. Music maestro in tune with you. Can I run until the end of the show? But I keep playing the good music. And this one is coming from KG Motabogi, listening all the way from Mufftown in Mahikeng. Evening to you, King. I'm listening to your radio. Kenzi ko streama mo the Uconnect app ke le ka mokaka mas bare with my colleagues who are actually working night shift. We enjoy your music. This message is coming from Katlego ra le ba Katlego dumedisa the colleagues ka go.
2: If we allowed this to be just today when women in fact should be celebrated every day,
3: this August South Africa celebrates a momentous occasion, Women's Day. This day commemorates the bravery of the thousands of women who marched to the Union Buildings in Pretoria on August 9th, 1956. They were protesting against the apartheid government's past laws, which severely limited the freedom of black South Africans. This protest marked a turning point in the fight for gender and racial equality. Today, we honor the spirit of those brave women and all the women who continue to break down barriers and fight for a better future.
4: Long live the spirit of the late living. Long live.

It's 20 minutes just after 11. This is UFM Intro with you. We save the best for last, coming from Kenny G. I don't know what's going on with me. 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And this is where we are, and we are also going to look at the weather tomorrow. Remember, it was so cold across the country ile

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But tomorrow it's going to be a little bit better but very cold as well. 8 to 13 in Brits and 6 to 11 and that is next up tomorrow. 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

0: Kim Kosi, the people hearts, and the listeners. 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

0: coming from Tamia, Carlos Whisper. Ahead of that, Rotsumi Kisakapijalo Lilia, Brian Temba, Dominoes. We also played next, Baby Sajalo Baraki, Too Close, Borosporoso Hona, Rotsumi Kalapinea, Backstreet Boys, Elia, I Want It That Way. Brings us to 21 minutes before the hour 12 or midnight. Monaco is a very simple Rubuele, Bravini, having some Masako Kulubelahore, Makara Bosom. The message that is coming from Kamo Kabalatsane, Edimela Hosili Nakina Rwena Kirikama Kabalatsane, Radio Lamonati. This message is coming from Matamini, Matamini Ken Arumitsmanai. So, Liberty Tatake, Matamini, Blessum Makapiku. Good evening.
1: Good evening, my king, Hosi.
0: Usia Mokrento,
1: my king.
0: Yeah.
1: Whether I'm or not.
0: Yeah,
1: I'm not. I'm not.
0: Thank you so much, Sophie Huitsimudimo. Thank you so much for choosing the station. Everything is sharp. 20 minutes before midnight, my name is Jose, the music maestro. This one is called Purple Hearts.
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0: Should I Go, Khosa Chonomogo, Brandy. We also played Monica Inside. This is your FM in tune with you, Khosa Tsimakamoridunyakaho, since we started the show 8 p.m. It's just 12 minutes, or should we make it 11 minutes? Fela kufikila morinya, but some baby, kila kwe hore, erbuisane le Bravini. Vincent, Bravini, who couldn't?
1: Sure, all right, Khosa, how are you?
0: Ke shapo fela Bravini, yeah, kila bobidi mo baking, ibide ya fela, we are now approaching the middle of the week.
1: All right, hump day in 11 minutes time, the 12th of August. We'll start it with showbiz news as always. Whitney Houston in the news, Rod Stewart, Beyonce. Between 1 and 2, we have some of those strange and wacky stories from around the world. And in the last hour, International Youth Day. Well, here in South Africa, we have Youth Day on the 16th of June. But then internationally, it's on the 12th of August, so we'll talk about that. Celebrate achievements, potential, and voices of the young people worldwide. That's coming up, among others, between midnight and 3.
0: Thank you so much, Bravini. Vincent Maseko will be with you between midnight and 3. Me ofle kharege between 3 and 6. Mo masonga le sasila ka masole ola labararo. Naro na ro kopana ka masoga pe between 8 and midnight, giving you nothing but the best. Remember, it's all about you. More than second hour of the show. Bagai sona le maitsibo a mantle a monate go fetela gape re go parabatsa seleo la ka masokile.
2: My name is Emmanuel, ingane ka bathina no Gertrude. I work for the Human Rights Commission. In every boardroom, in every studio, on every stage, what we say and what we do matters. 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

It's sounding very remorseful and doing the right thing in the process. Apologizing. The name is Anita Baker. I apologize. Just before this, kick-starting the show this morning with Baby Winans, with all my heart. That's my way of saying good morning, another day to spend a great quality time together as we do this all the way till 3 o'clock. My name is Vincent Maseko. Mohaitsuki, Sume, Hutsa, Urenia, Sume, Ubedi. 10 minutes into a brand new day, the day that happens to be Wednesday, midweek hump day. We'll spend this beautifully one more time because you and I are mandated to do that. Start the day the right way. So today is no exception. We'll do that one more time. And of course, we get to also test our music knowledge. Eh? How do we fare as far as that is concerned? That, of course, will be coming up in this hour. I've got two songs lined up here, after which we'll get to find out if you can tell who the person in our music quiz is this 12th of August, 2026. Now, talking about this date in the last hour of the show, we always take a look at some of those events that made headlines in years gone by. Remind ourselves of some of those events that we might just have forgotten about.

out on the African continent in the world of music, songs that did well on the charts, who did what in the showbiz, and of course also get to do birthday dedications that hour. O horisa mo khotsa bangwe ba horisa mo WhatsApp ibong 0762602815 mo ure nya bo fello ya thulaganyo ya rona mogaetso between 1 and 2 as always, because it's Wednesday, we take a look at some of those strange stories, somewhat wacky ones also in that hour. That's coming up between now and 3. You are at the right place at the right time. UFM, in tune with you.

0: He's very happy, very chuffed. Came onto the scene with quite a big bang, gave us Non Vola and great follow-ups. Among those follow-ups is Donwabile, Nati. And there was also Ricky Bell, Michael Bevins, and Ronnie DeVoe, who, by the way, were with the likes of Johnny Gill, Ralph Tresvant, and Bobby Brown in a band called New Edition, the Teeny Boppers of the 80s, as I used to call them. Yeah, they just like Ralph Tresvant, Johnny Gill, and Bobby Brown decided to go separate ways. And they formed the trio, Bell, Bev, DeVoe, after their surnames. Great stuff. A song called When Will I See You Again? Well, we've just reconnected, touched base, and of course doing this all the way till 3, and also testing our music knowledge. US R&B singer is the man we are talking about this morning. His first big check was from writing Mario's song called Let Me Love You. Yeah, that's when he got a big fat check and called his mother to tell her that you'll stop working now. Yeah, what's the man's name? Also wrote Rihanna's Take a Bow and Beyonce's song called Irreplaceable. Several artists apparently turned down that song before Beyonce accepted it and recorded it. He has a song that has the word independent in the title. Also has a song that has the same title as a song by Aaliyah. Who am I talking about here? What's the man's name? He just loves the Jacksons, Michael Jackson especially. 076-260-2815 on WhatsApp.
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0: love has taken over. Hey, you and I have taken over. Midnight till 3. We are starting the day the way it's supposed to be started. Starting the day with a bang. Yeah, man. Start the day the right way. The day that happens to be Wednesday, midweek. 12 August 2026. It's going to be a great day because you and I are doing this together, ensuring a fine start to it. With the likes of Shanti Moore gracing the show, Love Has Taken Over. It was Sade with Kiss of Life, and sandwiched between Sade and Shanti Moore, Berita and Begezela. Makumalo, 22 before 2 it is. Good morning. We'll acknowledge the fact that you are with us this morning. I see a couple of good friends of the show have gotten through to tell me that they are with us. We'll do that after a few great tunes that I've got lined up here. Looking at entertainment news also, Rod Stewart, or Sir Rod Stewart, I should say, has postponed his show to undergo a minor medical procedure. He's 81 years old, by the way. The singer has been due to perform in Cincinnati on the 9th of August, but he called off the concert just hours before he was due to take to the stage with a statement confirming he was suffering a health issue which required prompt attention. He was supposed to have a few shows as of the 9th of August, but then he decided to undergo a minor medical procedure. Which, like he puts it, requires prompt attention. Well, a few days earlier, we were told that his family has expanded with the arrival of his daughter Ruby's second son. Yeah, so hey, all the best to Rockin' Rod Stewart. Beyonce is in the news. You might as well say all the best to her also, if you are a fan especially, because she's being sued for copyright infringement. The company called High Rose Enterprise and the producer named Suji Hi-Rose are asking for unspecified damages from Beyonce and various music companies over the track which featured on her 2022 album called Renaissance. Now, the outlet reported that Hi-Rose are claiming they own the rights to a song called Moonraker on that album, with performed by John Holiday, with Beyonce using the spoken word introduction of the tune in Alien Superstar, without obtaining a license prior to the album's release. Now, Hi-Rose alleged that Beyonce and her team did later seek a license, but did so only from performer Holiday, not Hi-Rose. And that is that. Beyonce being sued there by Hi-Rose. And they have now asked a judge to apply an injunction to stop Beyonce from making money on the track and also seeking unspecified damages. So something that we'll watch with keen interest and see how it goes as days unfold. US R&B singer, the man we're talking about on the show this morning in our music quiz, has a couple of songs which has given us since his arrival. He's a big fan of Michael Jackson. In fact, he said Michael Jackson is his ultimate music idol. He first got a big check in the music scene from co-writing Mario's song called Let Me Love You. He also wrote Rihanna's Take a Bow, Beyonce's Irreplaceable as well, which was turned down by several artists before Beyonce accepted. Has a song that has the same title as a song by Aaliyah, and also has a song that has the word independent in the title. Who am I talking about here? Has a song called So Sick also.
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0: 076-260-2815, the WhatsApp line to use. 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

is entitled If You Were With Me Now. Great tune, I must say. The 2Ks, Kylie Minogue and Keith Washington. Great song there from the 90s, late 90s. Brought back to life this Wednesday morning on UFM. In Chill With You. Prior to that, Stevie Wonder. A song that in later years was covered by Jodeci. I still prefer the version by Stevie, I must say. That came out way back in the 80s. 12 to 1, good morning. You've just joined us. Hello, hello, hello. Caroline Mahikian, thanks for joining us this morning, Carol. We appreciate. Carol says, happy Wednesday. Thank you, Carol. Only Summer Love, Group 20, Mahikian, JTEC Military Base. Also part of the show this morning. Thanks a lot. Only Summer Love. Much appreciated, man. Let's see now who got the right answer to my question. Because I posed a question about a well-known singer, R&B singer from the U.S., who had his first big check from co-writing Mario's song called Let Me Love You. Also wrote Rihanna's Take a Bow, Beyonce's Irreplaceable as well. Has a song that has the same title as an Aaliyah song. Has a song that has the word independent in the title. Who am I talking about here? Someone says your answer is Neo, Kibra Itu, Unit 2 in Mahikian. By the way, you can play. All right, thanks a lot there, my brother. I won't be able to play the song. We have music compiled in advance, so I may not be able to play that song for you. But thanks a million, man. Much appreciated. I'll play something beautiful for you. Bradumi, Braidu. Yeah, Unit 2 in Mahikian. Thelma, or give Faith Nong, sorry about that, in Harangua. Also gave me the right answer. Only two people getting it right today. A few people didn't crack it. It's been a toughie indeed, huh? Yeah, man. Just when I thought it was going to be easy. No, no, no, no. It wasn't quite a toughie there. The name is Neo, all right? Neo, who said Michael Jackson is his ultimate music idol. Yeah, he just loved Michael Jackson. And by the way, he got a call from Michael Jackson the other day. He thought it was a prank. He dropped the phone because he thought it was a prank. Canteen next. It was Michael himself. He later recorded unreleased songs with Michael, by the way. Those songs are still unreleased. Hey, yeah. Neo, who wrote a song for Mario, a song that goes like this. Baby, you should let me love you, love you, love you, love. Let Me Love You by Mario, a song that saw him get his first big check in the recording industry. And of course, he also came up with a song that has the word independent in the title. We got a wrong thing, that's why I love her. Miss Independent. Miss Independent has a song that has the same title as a one by Aaliyah. I love the song. One in a million.

0: Yeah, I love it, man. It's called One in a Million. Aaliyah has a song called One in a Million as well. That's how our music quiz went for this Wednesday, the 12th August.
1: Hey, yo, what's up, everyone? This is Dr. Duda from Mikasa. I just want to say a little something. If you are the brother who takes advantage or abuse women, please do not call me your brother.
2: 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It's a UFM initiative against GBV and child abuse.

0: You'll chase the rainbow forever. You'll never catch the rainbow. Loving you is like that, eh? I keep running and running and running to no avail. It's a song there by Press, getting us into the second hour of the show that starts your day the right way. It's on till 3. I'm Vincent Maseko. And just before Press, Billy Ocean, The Color of Love. There was also Elvina by Bo Williams, alongside Angel, My Angel, to be exact, by Loiso. So 10 after 1 it is. Good morning. Uratse taro tsa mmino montsi o monnate mo gaetsho mo tsatsing le gotsididi maruru. Hey, yeah, bitterly cold out there. Yeah, looks like it's gonna stay with us for some time. Yeah, referring here to the cold weather. Yeah, well, I always say never mind the weather as long as we're together. The day will be great. We keep the cold at bay, so to say. Stick around with us. Who else is doing that this morning besides the ones that I made mention of earlier? Mpo Khanzi Muipan. Thanks a lot, Mpo. Nom Mondemaloi is in Swaza, Swazren again. She says, Rimoho Jagahale, Kali Kubula 97.3, Raleboha Nomonde. Solid Kale Zone 3 to Seng Urtswaraka 93.5. Bontle Poshia Mualus in Chaneng 89.8. There's Agnes Musil as well. Alfali Tsukudi, Tsikudu. Yeah, right, sorry, man. Komukobale Village, also part of the show this morning. And we appreciate, man. And played a song by Mr. Bo Williams, enjoyed by Carol.
1: Why did you have to go away? I need you now. Thanks, Mr. V. Thank you so much.
0: Alvina, thanks a lot, Carol. In Mahikeng, 8 to 13 degrees in Rustenburg today. Mahikeng, 7 to 13. It's going to be a low of 6, a high of 13 in Klerksdorp, Maglera. Potchefstroom, 6 to 10 degrees, low 8, high 13 in Brits. Luxembourg.

6 to 11 degrees, 6 to 13 in Daung, Freiburg, minimum 7, maximum 14. Swazrenek is starting at 4, going up to 16 degrees, 6 to 16 in Zeerust, Volis, Volmaranstad at 4 to 16, a low of 4, a high of 14 in Ventersdorp, Pretoria starting at 4, going up to 14 degrees, Joburg 2 to 11 degrees today, and Vereeniging starting at 3, going up to 12 degrees. The estimated minimum and maximum temperatures for this day, the 12th August 2026, still on the way. Taking a look at some of those strange and wacky stories from around the world. For now, though. Yeah.

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Fraser.

Nikita, Musa on UFM, in tune with you on a Wednesday morning. This is how we start your Wednesday. All the blood-staringly delectable tracks on the radio. You just cannot go wrong. As yet, gave us their version of a song by Chicago. Hard to Say I'm Sorry. That's, I believe, is the song that got the attention of music lovers. That's when they came onto the scene and made follow-ups with the likes of the one I've just played called Last Night. Well, this morning, we've got it going on, and take a look also, as always, at what the day has been declared as, or what the day is observed as, the 12th August International Youth Day. Well, in South Africa, Youth Day is on the 16th of August, but internationally, the day is celebrated on the 12th August, a United Nations designated observance that celebrates the achievements, potential, and voices of young people worldwide. It draws

0: attention to cultural, social, and legal issues affecting the youth while promoting their active role in global development and decision making as well. And like I said, it was proclaimed by the United Nations General Assembly in December 1999, following a recommendation from the World Conference of Ministers Responsible for Youth. Yeah, so it's quite an important day, obviously. The 2026 theme is Different Contexts, Common Aspirations, focusing on shared global hopes for education, sustainable future, and dignity as well. Yeah, a very important song day there about the youth and their ambitions, their potential, and everything that has to do with youth. Eh?
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Gazelle Brothers, Shala Nawe. Na le wena go fitla ureng ya boraro re dutse mmogo go le monnate ka mmino montsi o monnate mo tsatsing la boraro tsatsi la sume le bobedi kgwedi ke ya August 2026 17 to 2 it is just before Gazelle Brothers we got Jodeci Forever My Lady. It was also before that Case Missing You, and starting off that four in a row with Foreplay, Lee Retinol, Harvey Mason, Bob James, and who else was there? Nathan East. Well, on vocals, they had one of my favorite singers, El DeBarge, doing a Marvin Gaye song there called After the Dance. 16 before 2, it is. Good morning to me. Oh, no, it's Idu. But Idu in Mahigang Unit 2. Thanks for getting in touch. Enjoy that song by As Yet. Yeah, well, he had said... he requests a song earlier on. Then I said, I'll play something beautiful for you later on. Now he tells me that it's going to be a great day for me with that song last night by As Yet. So, mission accomplished, I believe. Okay. Thanks a lot there, Idu. Thanks to Onika Munaisa in Karangu, also part of the show this morning. Now, looking at some of those strange stories. Now, there's one about a diver who found a 162-year-old bottle of Guinness. Huh? In a shipwreck off the coast of England, contacted scientists who might be able to recreate the 1864 version of the drink. Huh? Yeah, man. Stefan Panis, is his name, an underwater photographer from Belgium, was exploring a shipwreck off the coast of Fadava when he surfaced with an intact bottle of liquid. Yeah, still sealed, intact bottle of Guinness. And he rinsed the bottle and discovered that it was labeled Guinness and bore the year 1864. Now, he said the bottle came from what appeared to be a case of 24, and there might be more cases in the area. It says he plans to return to the shipwreck when conditions allow to see if he can recover more bottles. Now, scientists at one of the universities in Belgium are now looking into whether they can recreate the 162-year-old version of the beer. There's also a chance that they can recover the complete DNA, so they say, and then they can do a small rebrew of the exact beer that was found in the 1860s. Now, they say inside the bottle, the drink, the beer inside the bottle may even still be drinkable. Okay? After all these years, brewing historian Edward Brooke says the bottle being stored upside down may have prevented any seawater from entering. Saying that the air bubbles caused when the bottle is upside down create a pressurized seal. So there's a possibility that it's still drinkable. Quite an interesting one there. One of those strange stories. Now, scientists are working on that to see if they can, as they put it, rebrew the drink. Huh? Yeah, well, some feel it's still drinkable. So I don't know if anyone would like to taste that. 14 before 2 it is, more music on the way, and of course in the next hour, getting to do birthday dedications. If you'd like to send some, you can go ahead and do that, 076-260-2815. How about la hodisa mong, hodza bangwe, moza singlela laboraro. Get in touch.